Before I came here, I took his body and I immersed it in oil to preserve it until I can do his rites. Aap unhe punarjeevit kar dijiye. He's asking a very hard thing. He said, would you go with me to see his body? And if it is possible, oh great one, and you have it within you, would you be able to extend his life to such an extent that he can complete the yajna and then he can ascend the divine realm? Sit Samadhi looks at him and he smiles, he doesn't say anything. When Emperor Akbar invaded India, there was a particular sage. My mind cannot recall his name. But he was gifted in returning life and given Jivandan. He had experimented. One day Akbar was told by someone, his son had died. He was told by someone, there's a saint, there's a sage, a Maharishi, who has the ability to give back life. How? Two birds were walking one day, sitting on a branch, and a hunter passed and he shot one. And they fell. And the Maharishi was passing, and by the power of his yoga, he brought back the dead one to life. And one of the servants of Emperor Akbar saw this. In medical terms, they call it rigor mortis. There's a short span, very short span. When the Jivatma exits from the body still remains warm. And rigor mortis.

meditates on the Supreme Self. Aham Brahmasmi Tattvamasi. And they meditate upon the Supreme Self and they are united with me. I consider him to be best. But that is not part, that pathway is difficult and it's not for everyone can't follow that pathway. It is the one of the ordained pathways. But it is a difficult path to follow. So he says, and the devotee who sits in front of the murti, like Meera, and like Sebari, who sits in front, and because of that they experience great levels of devotion to me, that person is also united in oneness with me. Ye tanakshana nirdesham abhyaktam puryapasate sadavatra gamachintyam cha kutastam achalam dhruvam sanniyam indriyagnamam sarvatra samabuddhaya te praapnuvanti mameva sarvabhutahite rataha. Those who fully control all their senses, as we have been saying, and are even-minded towards all. Samadha Rishi, they see equally in all people. They don't see differences. Devoted to the welfare of all beings, what is called Padopakar. Narad had a devotee one time, meet a hunter one time. My name of the hunter evades my mind right now. When you meet the fella on the road, the fella shooting there, left, right and center. Tell the fella, he say, boy, what are you doing? Say, mean, he say, I'm making a living? He say, but you're killing animal, boy, you're killing innocent thing. You ain't watching to see whether the thing high young one or yeah, high young one, you just shooting like a madman. He say, well, you so how I had to live, partner? He said, you're a swami, you're a yogi, you don't eat this, I am not bad, but this thing, I live in by this, this is how I make my money. He said, yes, but this is not a good life, my friend. So Naraji watch him. But just a little company, by being in the company of Narad, somebody's sincere. When somebody's sincere, when he look at what he's doing, he started to think. And while Narad doing that, Narad said, Narayana, Narayana. And the chanting of two, recitation of the Lord's name twice, burnt away yet more sin. And he dropped on the knees and he let go the bond arrow. And he realized that's how powerful the name of God is. Narad tell him, remain here. Don't go anywhere else. And you just say, Narayana, Narayana, I will come back. When I come back, I'll tell you where your life goes from there. And by the time Naradji went, few years passed and he came back. When he came back, his name evades me, his name starts with Pido. And when he came back, Narad was walking, coming. And he awoke from tapasya. By then, he's a hermit. While he was, Narad was coming, and Narad almost approached him. He ripped out Pisa's dhoti and he threw it on the ground for Narad to walk. So Narad said, what happened? Say, Narad, you have some ants walking there, and if you walk there, you will kill them. So I dust them out of the way so their life could remain intact. Same man. Same man. See why you don't judge anybody? See why you don't judge people? We ain't qualified to do that. That's his job. This is the power. This is what he means. Welfare of all beings. Kutastamma chalam dhruvam, and of course, constantly as yourself, the inner being he talks about, and he describes it, of course, unthinkable, omnipresent, immovable. They come to me, that person comes to me. But he also goes on to say, klesho adhikastadetesham abhyaktam asak asakta chetasam. It is difficult for this to do. It is a difficult path, not an impossible pathway. It is a difficult pathway. It's a pathway that requires a lot of sacrifice. You have to give up your home, you have to give up family, you have to detach. Practice Vairagya.

you are surviving until the time comes. You're not even supposed to ride in a car. You're not supposed to eat for pleasure. Panichitrami. Complete sannyas. Tap. Complete. Renounce everything. Have attachment and nothing. If your children die, you could go. That's what it takes. You really want to run? Some people say this. They can, you can't have the both worlds. You either choose this side or that side. That's why I shared with you. There is Jivan Mukta and there is Videha Mukta. The Jivan Mukta is what Bhagavan Sri Krishna speaks of here. Those who follow the path of Brahman. While they are alive, they consciously realize God Sanat, Sanandan, Sanatan, Sanandan, and Sanat Kumar. Jivan Muktas, but they are eternal when Brahma created them and he said, go. Go and expand the creation. They say, not at all. They remain Brahmyanis. They are Jivan Muktas. They have liberation. So Bhagavan says that this pathway in verse 5 is very difficult. Abhyakta hi gatat dukham dehavabhidavab vapyati. It is very difficult. The strain is greater upon those who follow this. Deha buddhi. For somebody who is deha buddhi. Deha buddhi means mind in the body. You know, like when you're wrong in the spa and you do a little facial and thing. And then take a little, what do you call this thing? Manicure. And what do you call the foot on? Pedicure. And then you do a little facial. Deha buddhi. That hard. When you want Brahmgyan, you want to follow that path, Jivan Mukta. And like manicure and pedicures, facials, they don't exist. What exists is Rama, Rama, Bhaju Rama, Rama, Bhaju Rama, Rama, Bhaju Rama. And they have like nice fire, alu and roti and thing. Anything that gives pleasure. Now you get all sorts of things. Everybody think, you have persons who Brahmgyan and riding in most luxurious vehicle, that's not Brahmgyan. That's not Jivan Mukta. So Bhagavan says very beautifully that this is what Yetu Sarvani Karmani Mai Sanyasa Matparaha Ananyena Eva Yogi Nama Madhyayanta Upasate. On the other hand, O Arjun, Yetu Sarvani Karmani, those who depend exclusively on me. Sarvani Karmani. Karmani means your action, Sarvani means all. They who surrender all actions to me. Matparaha. What is called Nishkam Karam. I've shared that with you. We've been speaking a little bit of it every night. But when you do something, don't do it for the reward of want. Do it. Don't let the motivation be what you can get out of it to do it. If that becomes the motivation, no. You will only do if it has something in it for me. No, Bhagavan says no. In the Gita, he says, disinterested participant. Pratabhai is sitting here. Disinterested participant, I shared with you, Nishkam and Sakam Karmas. When you do it, you must not think of whatever it is. If you give it one day, I walk in Chagwanas, then is that it. I never used to drive. I used to travel. Traveling is fun, by the way. Now it's dangerous, but long ago when you take a little maxi and a taxi, you get some good stories. You say here a little bit of all the, you know, tidbits of this and that that going on all over the place. You know, they call Woodford Square the common man parliament. And the taxi guy is the common man. I walk in Chagwanas one day, a fella begging for a dollar. He looking like a little

a young lady que a little boy adolescent say aquí cuánto le buy beer rum give him the dollar and tell him buy beer rum to drink all right give him the dollar what he take it and do with it that he business you give it when you give it don't look back whatever you give what they take it and do with it let them go you give it with a clean heart so this is what he says ye tu sarvani karmani mai samyasa mat praha dehu savranda again ananyeyeva yogina ananyeyeva yogina means single-minded devotion lock off everything else and you think of God and God alone mam dhyayanta upasate meditating dhyana that is difficult to do it is not as easy Patanjali Maharishi describes it very beautifully. It is very, very, very difficult to do. Dharan Dhyanam Samadhi, the last three steps. To fix your mind on God and to sit quietly. Remember I shared with you one night, if you do 108 jap, maybe 10 you will think about God and 100 or 90, you're studying everything else. But again, like every day. So he says, those who remain, worship me. Worship me means the murti, like how we do puja here every evening. That's part of our tradition. It's part of our dharma. Don't let anybody tell you that it's an old time thing. Eh? Don't let anybody come and tell you that. In the Shiv Puran, there's a katha that was crafted to destroy Tarakasura. Bhagwan Vishnu took on the form of a monk by the name of Mundi Baba. And he come preaching a new philosophy, dressed up like a sadhu. And everybody follow him. And part of that philosophy was, don't do no puja, don't do this, don't do that. This is a new way of life, new way, new practice, new thinking. My friends, this is your dharma. Do not forget it. Do not overlook it. Do not look for shortcut in it either. I share that with you. Do your puja. You are accustomed doing your puja every year, do your puja. You don't have to do it big, do it small. Things getting expensive, we know that. You think we don't know that? We know we all live in a society, in a community. We know it's getting hard, it's getting difficult. Do it small. Invite blessed people. If you can and God blesses you and you want to, but do it small. Call the pundit, do it small, but do it. Do not neglect it. So Bhagwan says that, Mam dhyayanta, person who goes into dhyana, dharan, they fix the object in front of them, dhyana. And eventually, an object and meditator becomes one. Samadhi is attained. That person, of course, he says, Teshamaham samuddharta mrityu sansara sagarat bhavami nachirat partha maya veshita chetasam. These Arjun, I speedily deliver, of course, from the ocean of birth and death with their mind being fixed upon me. And that's what we want. Mrityu sansara sagarat. We want to get out of this cycle of birth and death. Bhavami na chitart. That without delay, speedily, I come to those and I take them into oneness. Om.

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That's how the mind is fixed. Three things I go, I share with you about mind and intellect. 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
1: 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Become a sadhak, sit, perform your jap every single day, cultivate a good habit, try to remodel your life and change your life in a different way. Do pranayam. You know this pranayam? Every morning we do for sandhya. Breathe in, control of the breath flow so that the breath thins. Meditating on omkara, omite ka aksharam. Do any of these. If you cannot do these, then follow this pattern, Arjuna. Abhyasena apsyamarto asi mat karma paramo bhava madartam api karmani kurvan siddhim avapsyasi. And if you are unequal even to the pursuit of such practice, in other words, if you can't do that and all too hard for you to do, to abhyas yoga, to sit down quietly, because you know that's a problem for some of us, to sit quietly. For some of us to sit quietly, that's difficult because mind tends to stray very quickly, attention span is very short. So then he says, even if you are unable to do that pursuit, then do what? Mad artamapi karma. Then be intent, content to work for me. Now what does that mean? One sign a contract with God and every month he go pay you? When we hear work, we think pay, you know. Eh? No, it means serve. Serve. Kurva sindhima vapsisi. Go to your mandir. Serve. Go to your places of worship. Serve. Go to the elderly. Serve. Less fortunate. Serve. Do all of this. And see God in everybody. Do good all over. Then, of course, he says, Atai devapi shaktu asi kartum madhyogama sritaha sarva kalma palatyagam tataha kuru yatatmamana. If taking, of course, recourse to the yoga of my realization, you are unable even to do this, then subdue your mind and intellect and relinquish the fruit of all actions. Yet another way is mentioned. All of these bring devotion, bhakti. If you cannot do that, then give up. Just work for my name. Don't do it for any credit. Don't do it for any name and fame. Give. Give in the name of dharma. Give to the less fortunate. Don't look for anything. When you help, give. So he says, yatatmavan. If these, of course, are cultivated, then surely, श्रेयो हि ज्ञानोभ्यास संग ज्ञान ध्यानम विशिष्यते ध्यानात् कर्म फल त्यागम अस्त्याग गच्छन्ति निरंतरम. Verse 12. Knowledge is better than practice. ज्ञान अभ्यास योग संग ज्ञान ध्यानम. To have knowledge of something, or to have divine knowledge, two types of knowledge we have in this world. Secular knowledge, knowledge that helps us, you learn a trade. You're a mechanic, can fix something, AC technician, teacher, lawyer, doctor, whatever. secular knowledge, but spiritual knowledge is different. Spiritual knowledge is never lost. Visheshyate jnanat karma phala tyagam. If knowledge is better than practice meditation on God, and of course meditation is superior to knowledge, renunciation of the fruit of one's karma's action is even greater than meditation, for peace immediately follows when you renounce. Why? Because you give up everything. Tyaga gacchanti nirantaram. By doing it over and over, you get less, you get attached. You notice that in your life, right? This is where I leave you this evening at this slope. You know, when you're younger, you woke in and you want to achieve something. You work hard day and night, toil, save penny. Cut the expense here, cut the expense there. And you know when you buy it and you sit on your watch it, where is it after? In 2 months' time, like a toy that a child is getting. In 2 months' time, happened it. You lost interest in it. Worked so hard to get it. And when you're done, you lost interest in it. You ain't want to see it. You buy it and you sit on it. Ready? I buy it. I do that. Disinterested. After a while, and as you grow older, your priorities change. What you would be drawn to when you're younger, as you advance in age, you begin to shed them. That's how we are built. Our bodies, our life is built like that. That's why we have the 4 stages of life. Because our body is an indicator, a physical indicator, that you have to move to different stages of your life. And at the different stages, you begin to become less and less and less and less detached. You become detached. You become detached as you grow older, more detached. Until you get when you're ready to go. That's it. Sometimes you meet with family and loved ones, and they're lying on a bed and they tell you, I just want to go. I don't want to stay here anymore. There's nothing for me here. Mind has already made the resolve, developed the sankalp, but I want to go to God. This body is of nothing for me again. I don't want to be here. I want to go home. That is the state that Bhagwan, of course, brings us.

Bhagwan describes all of this. Fixing the mind, fixing the intellect, working in a disinterested way. Abhyas Yoga, Dhyan Yoga, says, how do you know the marks of souls that have got that? Adveshti sarva bhutanam metra kurnani vacha nirmanamo nirankara samadukha sukashami santushta satatam yogi yatatma drit nishchayah mayarpitam mano buddhriyo madbhakta swami priyaha. How do you know such souls? He who is free from malice, ashtabreshto, maitreya, person who is friendly, karuna. You know, is karuna compassion? You know, is that compassion? You put others before you put yourself. That's what we appeal to. When you see we do funerals, that's what we're appealing to. The karuna, the compassion of Sri Krishna to accept the soul back into oneness with him. Karuna means you self-sacrifice. You give up of yourself. You burn your own self like a lamp. Or a lamp burns oil and burns the wick out to give light to others. This is, Bhagwan says, titiksh. So, nirmana, karuna, nirmam. Nirmam means free from any feeling of mine. This is mine and that is mine and this is mine. This out. Nirankara, ego. I am this, I am that, I here, I have this, I have that. No. Realize soul, don't have that. Sukha dukkha, sama sukha dukkha. Chief pleasure and pain alike. They deal with both the same way. Santushtaha, contented. Person who learns to live with what he has and be happy with what he or she has. You have a small kutya, you happy in that. You are watching the fellow who had the mahal and say, I should have that. What God gives you, you learn to be contented with. Santushtaha, yatatman, having subdued the mind, the body, and the senses. Mayarpitam mano buddhriyo madbhakta sa me priya. Has a firm resolve and surrendered his mind in oneness to me. That devotee of mine.

My dear friends, this has brought us to the end of Katha for this evening. I want to say God's blessings to all of you, to our many pundits, of course. I want to say a special blessing and thank you tremendously on behalf of the Yagyakarta for gracing us with your august presence. Indeed, it's our blessing and mine as well for you to be here. To each and every one of you, I want to say God's blessings. We look forward to seeing you tomorrow evening and then for conclusion on Sunday morning. With these few words, God's blessings. Let's all stand as we glorify Bhagwan in Aarti.

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You are tuned in to Radio Jagati 102.7 FM. You've been listening to a rebroadcast of the 6th of 7 nights Gita Gyan Yajna, recorded at Mono Road, and officiating was Panajay Pandit Navin Umadath Maharaj. We've got just about 5 minutes again to go before the 9 o'clock hour. Keep your eyes locked on. Great programming continues on your number one. Ricky Ramlagan in your company here with you until midnight. You are Sundara Sapna up next.

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3: Jai Sitaram, Mal Mas or Adhik Mas, also known as Purushottam Mas, is the astrological existence of an additional month to the Hindu calendar, primarily based on the cycles of the moon. The lunar month is around 29.5 days and the solar month is 30 to 31 days. As such, a solar year is made up of 365 days and the lunar year amounts to 354 days. A gap of 11 days increases each year, giving rise to an extra month every 3 years. Nirnay Sindhu outlines Asankranti Maase Adhik Maase Sputaha Syad. The month that does not carry a Surya Sankranti is called Adhik Maas. Since the 13th month was not assigned to any Deva, Lord Vishnu assigned Adhik Maas to himself, hence the name Purushottam Maas. In ancient times, King Nahush, through the observance of the Mal Maas Brat, was released from all bondage and acquired the throne of heaven. All efforts with the intention of worldly gains are strictly prohibited during Adhik Maas. It is mentioned in the scriptures, Na kuryad adhike maase kamyam karma kadachan. Hindus refrain from the following undertakings during this period: initiating construction of house, home, or any other building. This also includes refraining from buying the raw materials for the same. Performance of kamya karmas such as vivaha, marriage ceremony, yagyopavit, janeyu, gurumukh initiation, griha pravesh, inauguration of new homes, shir sthapan, first post sites, yagyas, yearly pujas, and vaakdan engagement. Purchases of any kind, property, land, vehicles, or otherwise. Initiating or transacting any new ventures or business. It is highly efficacious to perform the following during the period: Dan, giving charity, Satkarma, doing good deeds, giving the gift of fruits, Phaldan, keeping a constantly lit lamp akhand deep in the puja room or mandir throughout the day and night, reciting mantras and personal jap dedicated to Sri Vishnu, Parayan of Bhagavad Gita and the Vishnu Sahasranam, 1000 names of Vishnu, as well as recitation and listening to the kathas of Srimad Bhagavat Puran and Ramayana, amongst others. Keeping fast as per tolerance and capacity, as well as maintaining a vegetarian diet with celibacy. 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All other activities are suspended for the period. Devotees performing good deeds in this month conquer their indriyas, senses, and have their miseries eradicated, leading towards the attainment of moksha and freedom from punarjanma, the cycle of rebirth. 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

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Who earns this devotion is rich. He is a boat with no shore who doesn't know you. 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

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With just a spark of revenge, the entire Lanka of Ravan gets burned down. Lines of enemies loose to a single one, a particle becomes a mountain when your name becomes a shloka. O Ganesha.

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WhatsApp messages to 312-3901. Anyone celebrating a birthday today? Happy, happy birthday to you. If you're celebrating your anniversary, congratulations, Bhagwan's choices, blessings. Speaking of birthdays, let's wish Uncle Ralphie once again a happy, happy birthday. 663-1027, the number you can get me in studio. WhatsApp messages, 312-3901. Let's say Sidram to all our listeners, home here in Trinidad and Tobago, regionally, internationally. Welcome, my friends, welcome to your Sundar Sapna.

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And right up to the end in this world, I kept staining it. I kept staining it right up to the end, oh God. That one, the voice of Anup Jalota there, bringing us to 27 minutes after 9. Let's head to our message board. Let's say it Ram Tanti Doris Tambi Govardhan out today in Canada in our company, locked on and logged in. This one comes in from Adulam Andulari out in Queens, New York with us. Hey, Sitra Aunty guys, happy, happy Wednesday night. We've got Sharada and the entire Bhagwan Singh family with us as well, out there in Table Land. Let's say Sitra Ram Tanti Sita Lakinda, the Lakindas and Sam Lals and Montrose, Shagwanes, Ranuka, Sean, Baby Nathan, Ravi and the entire Brooklyn crew, the Long Island crew. We say sit around to Eddie Osday in Malik Barataria, Auntie Doreen of Arangwes, Auntie Margaret in Barataria as well. Uncle Dan, Auntie Savi in Makoya, Solanindra of Paje, Auntie Gita, Auntie Gangade of Paje, the Pilates, Sati and Lynette, the Basdeus, Auntie Savi, Uncle Muni, Sunita, Narendra, Anita, Videsh, Shivesh, Arif and Arun. Let's say sit around to Auntie Dolly, Uncle Coke, Sanrina in Ture, Auntie Radhika, Uncle Rup, Little Koro Road Kamuto, Mama Dolly also there in Surrey Village, Lopino, Sitra Auntie as well. To the Sings, Rishma and Dhruv, the Surajnath, Auntie Umati and Ravi also in St. Helena. The Sings and Kunapir, Uncle Kishore, Auntie Parvati, Anand and Nu and Shashti, Patsy and the Ramroops in Kunapir, the Anand Puja and the Vasu. Let's say Sitra to Penajay, Penadvarun, Hari Prasad, Himaji, Avantika, Aradhana, Auntie Sita and the entire home circle. To Andy and Anna, a happy, happy Wednesday night. Auntie Andy, Uncle Loach, Auntie Rosie, Anand and Cindy. We say see Dram to Uncle Rama, Samaru out there in Las Lomas. Gita and Selena Rupchan out in Ghat Road, the Ramsa Highs of Mono Road, Doreen, Sparrow, Amanda, Amelia, Anjali, Uncle Fazal, the entire Ali family, Officer John Mirage out in Barakpur, Sharon and Tolly in Pinal, Neil, Nathan, Ariel, Risha, Swan and Terry, Sergeant Munbodhan Devi, is it around to you guys? I'm Isa Sitaram to Panajay, Panatnavan Umadath Maharaj, America Sachin, Nivan and Sriyan, is it around to you guys?

The voice day of the late Pandit Jay, Pandit Ramesh Kishore Maharaj on your Sundar Sapna and bringing us, well, leaving us with 25 minutes before 10. And of course, the telephone line open as well, where you can call in with your greetings, your dedications, your love. Let's say Sitram to the Sukna Nuns, out today in Endeavor Shagwanas, to Riyan Suresh, the Varshan to Indar, the Ragus and Mahadevs, out in Lakwesa, the Mohammeds of Prisal, saying Sitram, Tanti Dea, Shamila, the entire Sipasad family, out at our family drive, Endeavor. This one comes in from Uncle Harold and Auntie Kasturi Ramlal, out today in our Diggity Trace, Clark Road, Pinal. They're locked on, just enjoying the music. How about this one? And playing this one as well for Gita, out there in Edmonton, Alberta, is Mahindra Kapoor.

Let's say see tram now to the JD's our stay in Ajax, Toronto. Mahanje, Dr. Baliram JD, Tamil, RT, Dr. Avish, Uncle Gangadhar Singh in Brampton, and Mr. Rajendra Govind and family in Mississauga. Saying see tram to Bhai Shastri Sirat Singh, Uncle Inner, Maharaj, Tara, Vidya, Shara, Uncle Ajula Singh as well. Let's say tram to the Rampasads in New York, Anand, Ani, and Abhi, or Triple A's. Tanti Kushmawati and Renessa the Hari Prasads out today in Orlando, Sunita Prashad and Mom, Anissa out in Hollywood, Florida. And the Rampasads, Auntie Malti, Uncle Ralphie, Shivi, Sunil, Sita, Sean, Melissa, Samira, and Vani. Bhagwan's choices, blessings, see you guys.

And let's say sit around Uncle Jailal, Auntie Moani, the Sagrams, out there in hydraulic trees. Auntie Bella, Auntie Danu, Auntie Taj, Ramki soon. How about a letter G for you guys?

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2: Jai Sitaram, Mal Mass or Adhik Mass, also known as Purushottam Mass, is the astrological existence of an additional month to the Hindu calendar, primarily based on the cycles of the moon. The lunar month is around 29.5 days and the solar month is 30 to 31 days. As such, a solar year is made up of 365 days and the lunar year amounts to 354 days. A gap of 11 days increases each year, giving rise to an extra month every 3 years. Nirnay Sindhu outlines Asankranti Maase Adhik Maase Sputaha Syad. The month that does not carry a Surya Sankranti is called Adhik Maas. Since the 13th month was not assigned to any Deva, Lord Vishnu assigned Adhik Maas to himself, hence the name Purushottam Maas. In ancient times, King Nahush, through the observance of the Mal Maas Brat, was released from all bondage and acquired the throne of heaven. All efforts with the intention of worldly gains are strictly prohibited during Adhik Maas. It is mentioned in the scriptures, Na kuryad adhike maase kamyam karma kadachan. Hindus refrain from the following undertakings during this period: initiating construction of house, home or any other building. This also includes refraining from buying the raw materials for the same. Performance of kamya karmas such as vivaha, marriage ceremony, yagyopavit, janeyu, gurumukh initiation, griha pravesh, inauguration of new homes, shir sthapan, first post sites, yagyas, yearly pujas and vaakdan engagement. Purchases of any kind, property, land, vehicles or otherwise. Initiating or transacting any new ventures or business. It is highly efficacious to perform the following during the period: Dan, giving charity, Satkarma, doing good deeds, giving the gift of fruits, Phaldan, keeping a constantly lit lamp akhand deep in the puja room or mandir throughout the day and night, reciting mantras and personal jap dedicated to Sri Vishnu, Parayan of Bhagavad Gita and the Vishnu Sahasranam, 1000 names of Vishnu, as well as recitation and listening to the kathas of Srimad Bhagavat Puran and Ramayana, amongst others. Keeping fast as per tolerance and capacity, as well as maintaining a vegetarian diet with celibacy. Undertaking of pilgrimage or tirats to mandirs and holy sites. All daily observances, such as lighting of our diyas, offering of the daily dhar jal, sandhya, as well as monthly observances such as full moon brats, antyeshti, funeral rites, dashgat, shaven rites, madhyam shodashi, 13-day bhandara continue unabated. All other activities are suspended for the period. Devotees performing good deeds in this month conquer their indriyas, senses, and have their miseries eradicated, leading towards the attainment of moksha and freedom from punarjanma, the cycle of rebirth. This is a month for self-development, self-assessment, reflection, introspection, and a time to focus on one's own soul by enhancing the communion between man and the divine. 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

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Sanav dasrat, dat rama. Sundararupa rama. That one with that beautiful form. And that one bringing us to 11 minutes after 10. 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As we continue with your Sundar Sapna, your enchanted journey to beautiful dreams, your daily dose of lullabies. Reminding you, 6631027, the number you can get me in studio. WhatsApp messages to 3123901. As we say, Sidram once again. To all our listeners, home here in Trinidad and Tobago, regionally, internationally. Let's say Sidram, Uncle Gangadhar Singh out there in Brampton. Mr. Rajendra Govind and family in Mississauga. To Bhai Shastri Sirad Singh, Uncle Inner, Maharaj, Tara, Vidya, Shara, the entire crew. And continuing with the music for you, here's another beautiful one. To all the drivers on the roadways, here's Sidran to you guys.

yours and our Sapna. Let's say tram to all those at work right about now, keeping me company while I keep you company. To all members of our protective services, those of

0: 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Radio Jagati, 102.7 FM and yours and our Sapna on a Wednesday night. The 13th of May. Let's say Sitaram once again to Andy and Anna. Bhagwan's choices, blessings. Once again to Geeta, today in Edmonton, Alberta. Hey, Bhagwan's choices, blessings to you. Happy Wednesday night. How about this one? To end off our musical stint with the Bhajans. I see we've got a call coming in. Let's see who we've got in our company. Sitaram, you live on egg, right, Ed?
1: Sitaram, I'm Margaret of Bataria, and I call to say hello to everyone who is listening, and especially to you, Ricky, because you know I enjoy your program all the time. And God bless every one of you. Sitaram.
0: And Sitaram to you as well. Radio Jagati, 107 FM. So how about this one to end off our musical stint with the Bhajans, and then I've got your Olden Goldies for you. Geeta, enjoy. I'm Mahendra Kapoor.

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0: 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And we continue with your Sundar Sapna, just the music to help you relax. As the music continues to emanate from our studios, Konapaja Main Road Extension, Church of Roosevelt Highway, in Tunapuna, time for some of your olden goalies now, yeah? The music of yesteryear, time to relive some wonderful memories. Lata J. Kishore Kumar.
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0: sure you know which movie that one came out from, yeah? ...1972 Ramapur Ka Lakshman. ...12 minutes again to go before 11. Let's continue with the music about Amitabh Bachchan together with Mukesh Chand Mathur.
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1: Oh, one is by 7FM. That one, Amitabh Bachchan and Mukesh. We took that one from Adalat of 1976. And this one, we're going to 1988. BV to AC. 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

Radio Jaggerty, 107.7 FM, 10 minutes after 11. Let me play this one, especially for Auntie Malty. Yeah, after a long day, you deserve a nice selection to help you relax, yeah? So how about this one for you?

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Well, as I see, Dram Tandy Sita Lakinda once again out there in Montrose, Shigwana's Gita out there in Edmonton, Alberta, Mulcheri out there in Ajax, Toronto, and the Kasturi, Uncle Harold, the Ramlals of Diggity Trace, Clark Road. Well, as I see, Dram once again, the Dula Mandulari out there in Queens, New York, and the Doris Tambi Gordon out there in Canada. And the Chan of Marad Street and the Radha and the Pyramid family, Five Rivers Aruka Tamashamati, happy Wednesday night to you. Auntie Dolly, Uncle Cox, and Rina, out there in Turay, and the Radica, Uncle Roop, Little Kuru Road, Komoto.

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1: And my friends, quickly approaching the midnight hour, so this is where I've got to wrap things up now, yeah? 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Happy moments, praise God. Difficult moments, seek God. Quiet moments, worship God. 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I'll be with you tomorrow once again. We'll do another Sundar Sapna. So until then, hey, enjoy the rest of this beautiful night. Have a blessed and awesome, a safe day tomorrow. And remember, Bhagwan loves you. Ricky Ramlagan saying, see you around, dear listeners.

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We are Radio Geography 102.7 FM. And we are live from the Republic of Trinidad and Tobago. The official voice of the Hindu community. Mrs. Sitaram to you wherever you are this morning. Beautiful, sort of cool morning we are having. Hope that you're okay, many up and about, preparing, many on the roads already. But all in all, we're going to have a wonderful time. Hope that you're okay, hope that you're safe out there. Good to see our friends at Bagwan Sings. We go to 6 o'clock. Continue taking care of yourself. Self-care, extremely important as, mature further. Friends online, sit around to you.

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3: And that's every day. We got a 13 after 5 o'clock. Hope you're okay. Hope that you're okay out there. Hope that you're safe out there. Good to see our friends at the Bhagwan Singh's. And if you need to upgrade or further secure your property, you check out our friends at Bhagwan Singh's. Well into the Heritage Month we are. Hope that you're doing a little something in remembering those wonderful, brave, resilient souls that have passed on their DNA to us. So need to be strong. Yeah, show the world who you are. I guess gone are the days when we hid and ate our roti and talkari way back when. Well, if you're as old as I am, I'm sure that maybe you have experienced events like that in your life. Yeah, hit and eat that roti. Not ashamed to say it though. But that's where we came from. And here we are today. Fix up your life just as you can fix up your home at a Bhagwan Singh's. Couple shout outs here, the Ram Logans, Sitaram to you. Glad to have you, Sherry, and your wonderful family always lending your support on the Ram Prasads out there. Never let go of the Dharma Bhaya and showing it on a daily basis. Says Bhagwan Vishnu's blessings to you and all listeners. Have a thankful Thursday from the Triple A's, Anand, Annie, and Abby. And we say Sitaram going out to our friend KC Prasad. Sitaram to you there. Wherever you may be, it's Heritage Month. Even if you're on the diaspora out of Trinidad and Tobago, do a little something, man. Do a little something and remember those souls, free as can be.

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2: All part of the Jagriti family. Bhagwan Singh's, you're fixing up major construction. Bhagwan Singh's, that's the place you have to be. It's 27 after 5 o'clock. Hope that you're safe out there and doing everything possible to be. Our friends out in Florida, Sitaram to Edmonton, Bridgetown, Barbados. We are live from the Republic of Trinidad and Tobago. Yeah, really tiny islands there, close to South America. You can check it out. But the history, really huge. The coming of the East Indians. I don't think that the imagination can do justice to the situation they met and they overcame. Because you know why? We are here today. Fallen fighters, unsung heroes. We say a prayer for them. We must, we must. Want to say Sitarama. It says Sitarama from Bantraj of North Carolina, heading to work and enjoying.

the sweet pigeons. Bhagwan's blessings to you and your family, and also to my family members from Princesstown. Blessings for a wonderful day. Sharon and Tolly, Sitaram to you, Sitaram to you. Friends from long ago and still buddies to you. Sitaram, Tolly, Sitaram to you here. And up and about, that's Baby and Bisun Bhagwandin and their family out at Warren in Canopia. Stay safe and blessed. Operative Wood, stay safe. And you'll find it all at Bhagwan Sings. If you need to, yeah, fortify a bit. It's a Jagriti in the morning time.

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3: Yeah, 19 before 6 o'clock, you're heading out for 6. Still got a little time. Probably hustling the children out. It's time to get moving. Imagine the little ones rubbing their eyes and, okay. Anyway, to the young ones out there, Sitaram to you, Sitaram to you. We are proud of you, you know that. But we need to tell you from time to time. Good to see our friends at the Bhagwan Singh's, making it all happen for you. And just as you head on to Bhagwan Singh's and you get your material for your fix-up and your upgrade, do it yourself. Also apply to yourself. Look after yourself properly. You need to go to the doctor. Do so. Need to up your nutrition, do so. Look for someone, the nutritionists are there, and look after yourself in a healthy manner. As we mature further into age, a bit of a challenge comes in, and we must continue to pay proper attention to our health. 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Bhagwan Singh's, making it all happen for you. Sharda Ram Singh and her family, her daughter Sharda, the granddaughter Shreya and Shivana Bali of Tableland, Sitaram to you. And let's see who we got here. Mr. Kiran Pablo to you and your family, sir. We do wish you all the best, all the best. And if you have attended, or your children are attending, a Hindu school, pal,

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4: And that's like every day. It's 6 before the hour, 6 o'clock, looking on the outside. Yeah, busy like that. And you can actually see the burnt area on the range across the road from Jagriti there. I tell you, bushfires, forest fires, you need to get an extinguisher. You check out our friends at Bhagwan Singh's. We say many thanks to our friends at Bhagwan Singh's who made the 5 to 6 possibility. You join them again tomorrow, 5 to 6. We say Sitaram to Kim and her family as they head out into the world today. Ah, well, this one's to you, Kim, and to your family. We do wish you all the best. Be safe out there. Be safe out there. Locations on the planet that we are could be quite challenging. This is a special request.

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4: Many a reason have been given as to why humans move from place to place. Many factors have contributed to that mass movement of people. May 30th, 1845, the arrival of the first East Indian indentured laborers to the British colony of Trinidad. The arrival of my ancestors. Their travel to some point has been recorded. To this moment, a national holiday is observed. We relive their defeats and triumphs. Mass movement of people continues in this century in full motion as we observe Heritage Month in the Republic of Trinidad and Tobago, the arrival of the East Indian indentured laborer. We cannot, as their lineage, not feel their agony. I am Keshav Maharaj. On this occasion of Heritage Month, on behalf of the management and staff of the Jagriti Network, we wish you a memorable Indian Arrival Day. Sitaram.

0: 102.7 FM, आपका धर्म, आपका स्टेशन, रेडियो जागृति।
1: Trinidad and Tobago's energy sector has received a boost with a new gas supply agreement that guarantees a critical supply for the next 2 years. Chairman of the National Gas Company, Gerald Ramdean, speaking at the sign-in ceremony for a new gas supply agreement between EOG Resources Limited and the NGC, outlined how the deal will support key industries and national development.
2: Today, we've guaranteed gas for the next 2 years, a significant amount of gas that will allow us to be able to supply our domestic obligations to power, our domestic obligations to the petchem sector, and to supply our allocation into Atlantic, and as well as to guarantee our supply to our LIC customers. You must all here be proud that we have been able to contribute to the significant development of Trinidad and Tobago by the execution of this agreement. EOG Resources have shown their confidence in Trinidad and Tobago by making these investments. And when we look to the horizon, we look very favorably on the plans that they have to continue to invest in Trinidad and Tobago.
1: The agreement ensures continuity in electricity generation, petrochemical production, and LNG commitments. Mr. Ramdean also added that the agreement also balances investor returns with national benefits.
2: What this agreement represents is that if we work together, the multinationals can secure their interests, and the people of Trinidad and Tobago can have their interests secured as well. And we can all walk away happy, knowing that the commercial interests of those that have the confidence to invest in Trinidad and Tobago, they can return to their shareholders a proper return on their investment. And the people of this country can be assured that the resources that belong to them have earned them a proper investment, a proper return on what belongs to them.
1: National Gas Company Chairman Mr. Gerald Ramdean speaking at the signing ceremony for a new gas agreement between EOG Resources Limited and the NGC. The agreement is expected to provide stability across the energy sector while supporting economic activity.
3: This was a production of the Information Division, Office of the Prime Minister.
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8: So you join Keshav for his presentation this afternoon. 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
9: Yeah.
8: Only we can do it this way. And that's for sure. 5 after 6 o'clock. From the already on the highways and byways, close by to work. You got a job, no second thought. 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Really, really wonderful photograph, Kieran Pablo. Things like that you keep, you cherish for the coming generation. Be proud of who you are. Your history here in Trinidad and Tobago speaks volumes. And we urge you, within your community, continue to lend your support. Continue to make your zone a safe one. Quite challenging out here, quite challenging. Our healthcare workers out there on the front line, we say, sit around to you, sit around to you. Challenges will always come, always go. Development, I guess it's all part of it. And the seniors in your community, maybe a little extra during this Heritage Month. They can tell you stories you can't imagine.

Wow, blown away by that this morning. Been hearing it for so many years, but sometimes the effect, it's a little more. We are 102.7 FM. It's 18 minutes after the alpha 6 o'clock. You are a responsible person out there. We know that. Continue to be so. On the highways, on the byways, got to be careful. Yeah, hold your lane as you go forward. It's a kind of situation that many people seem to not to be able to cope with. When you look at the stats, it's like

0: Kind of frightening now, isn't it? Yeah, it is. It is. So be careful on the roads out there, and you're in and around the school areas. You know what you have to do. Got to look out for them, people. We got to look out for them. We are their parents. Who else would?
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0: Reflecting on the inhumane conditions that are associated with the East Indian indentured laborers to Trinidad and the manner in some instances in which they were bonded, many may have at some time or the other shown their dissatisfaction. And what would it result in? Well, I guess your thoughts are a parallel to mine. But out of this, good things were also happening to these suffering souls in their moment. New bonds were created, new friends were found, individuals who were not related biologically formed alliances that still exist today. Though they endured the journey across the Kalapani, they learned many lessons, one that took them back to their villages. The recitation of their holy scriptures, the chanting of the Sri Hanuman Chalisa, and with no physical material for puja, mantic offerings were being made. Thus, through these channels, the famous words were coined in relation to the journey over the Kalapani that gave hope to others that would follow, Jahajis. As the Fatal Razak dropped anchor after its departure from India to the British Crown Colony of Trinidad to deliver the first batch of East Indian indentured laborers and bring in deliverance to the collapsed plantation economy of Trinidad, a new dawn of hope arrived. And as a shout of joy echoed through the country, looking at their calendars, the planters saw the date 30th May 1845. Thus end our brief look into the journey of the first shipment of East Indian indentured laborers to Trinidad.
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4: Yeah, we got 23 minutes after day of 6 o'clock. Those just joining us, Sitaram, welcome. Journey continues. Hope that you're finding authentic information where news is concerned. Be careful where we get our news from. There's a tendency that

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So if you need some advice, you need to just listen in and you're having a problem with alcohol or any other addiction, we have provided that service here through Mr. Ramnaresa Dwarka and the many schools of the SDMS that continue to give support to communities. Alicia comes at 7, 10 o'clock, Shandar, with your Sunshine Girl, Shivani Sukai. To our friends out there in the New York, that's Dula Mandulari, out there in Queens, Sitaram, Sitaram. And to my good friend Dinesh Chibaya, we do wish you top off today. 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We are 1027 wherever you have linked up with us. Do drop us a message on 312-3901, or you can call in on 663-1027. We are 1027 in the morning time. Seek your healing, people. Seek your healing.

of course he had to. We are 102.7 FM Heritage Muncie in the Republic of Trinidad and Tobago. As we bring back some of the voices that we have heard, we have learned from, and some have even forgotten. I would like to play one from Pandit Ramdat Maharaj, formerly of Esperanza Village in California, a gentleman who educated so many people. Would like to say special Sitaram, also going out to Pandit Krishna Kewal Maharaj, to you, sir. Sitaram to you. Sitaram to Elsie Lakan, to you and your family. And my good friend Betty Singh, Sitaram to you, Betty. Do hope that you are having a wonderful day so far and will continue to, always glad to be in your company. A blessed Thursday. Betty Singh, Albany, New York. Nirmala Sukun, we say Sitaram to you. There are two ways to be happy: change the situation or change the mindset towards it. Powerful words. Sitaram to you, Nirmala, and to your family. The voice of Pandit Ramdat Maharaj.

voice there of Pandit Ramdat Maharaj, formerly of Esperanza Village, California. We are 102.7 FM, actively playing our part where the Dharma is concerned. June Sitaram, Rup Sitaram to you there. To Ambi, Sitaram to you, Bhai, Sitaram to you and your family. Do wish that you're having a good one. And they say, embrace the new day with the blessings of Lord Shiva. What else can you ask for? Embrace your day with that. And you're going forward. That's for real. It's a Heritage Month. Be serious about it. Do something that you have never done before where the ancestors were concerned. It's all well and good to think about India and where they came from, but let's look at our situation here in Trinidad and Tobago and the sacrifices that they have made to place us, to stand us where we are now. And you know what? That's for real. 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

0: from India to Trinidad, from contracts to citizens, from thatch kutias to elaborate temples, from field workers to professionals, from missionary schools to our own, from the country of Trinidad, we now belong to Trinidad and Tobago, from hiding away, freedom of worship, from lockdown on the plantation to freedom of movement, from bull cart to BMW, from then till now, just some of the achievements of the East Indian indentured laborers and their descendants. Look how far we have come, my people. 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
2: 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Lynette Ramjata and Sitaram to you, did. Sitaram to you. This one says, Sitaram, on a blessed Thursday and weekend to you and yours. If my mom was alive today, she would have celebrated her birthday. May her beautiful soul have eternal peace in Bhagwan Krishna's abode. Wow, really powerful words. Baby Dwarka, must I commend you for those thoughts. And all the mothers who have gone before, we remember you during this time, especially during this time.

And when I have the blessings to call my friend, Pandit Munilal Maharaj, to you, Panditji, and your wonderful family, we say special Sitaram to you this morning. Your contribution to the Dharma continues. Baby Dwarka, Sitaram to you, dear. No need to say thank you. We are at your service. We are 102.7 FM. This one says, good morning. This is Mal. Nice to hear you this morning. Play something nice going out to my mom, Marla, and my daughter, Neelam, always locked on. To you, Mal, Lisa, special Sitaram to you. And, well, here's to you.

Yeah, it's 5 before 7 time for me to get out. Gotta make way. Alicia comes up at the top of the hour with her presentation of Super. Many thanks to the love, the calls, the messages that you send that powers us forward. It's Heritage Month. Continue yet to reflect and give something back, that's for sure. Until we meet again on Saturday, 3 to 6 o'clock, right here on your number one station, 102.7 FM, Cedar Ram to you. Be good now and be safe.

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1: 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As such, a solar year is made up of 365 days and the lunar year amounts to 354 days. A gap of 11 days increases each year, giving rise to an extra month every 3 years. Nirnay Sindhu outlines, Asankranti Maase Adhik Maase Sputaha Syad. The month that does not carry a Surya Sankranti is called Adhik Maas. Since the 13th month was not assigned to any Deva, Lord Vishnu assigned Adhik Maas to himself, hence the name Purushottam Maas. In ancient times, King Nahush, through the observance of the Mal Maas Vrat, was released from all bondage and acquired the throne of heaven. All efforts with the intention of worldly gains are strictly prohibited during Adhik Maas. It is mentioned in the scriptures, Na Kuryad Adhike Maase Kamyam Karma Kadachan. Hindus refrain from the following undertakings during this period. Initiating construction of house, home or any other building. This also includes refraining from buying the raw materials for the same. Performance of Kamya Karmas such as Vivaha, Marriage Ceremony, Yajnopavit, Janeyu, Gurumukh Initiation, Griha Pravesh, Inauguration of New Homes, Shir Stapan, First Post Sites, Yajnas, Yearly Pujas and Vakdan Engagement. Purchases of any kind, property, land, vehicles or otherwise. Initiating or transacting any new ventures or business. It is highly efficacious to perform the following during the period. Dan, giving charity, Satkarma, doing good deeds, giving the gift of fruits, Phaldan, keeping a constantly lit lamp akhand deep in the puja room or mandir throughout the day and night. Reciting mantras and personal jap dedicated to Sri Vishnu. Parayan of Bhagavad Gita and the Vishnu Sahasranam, 1000 names of Vishnu, as well as recitation and listening to the kathas of Srimad Bhagavat Puran and Ramayana, amongst others. Keeping fast as per tolerance and capacity, as well as maintaining a vegetarian diet with celibacy. Undertaking of pilgrimage or tirats to mandirs and holy sites. All daily observances, such as lighting of our diyas, offering of the daily dhar jal, sandhya, as well as monthly observances such as full moon brats, antyeshti, funeral rites, dashgat, shaven rites, madhyam shodashi, 13-day bhandara continue unabated. All other activities are suspended for the period. Devotees performing good deeds in this month conquer their indriya senses and have their miseries eradicated, leading towards the attainment of moksha and freedom from punarjanma, the cycle of rebirth. This is a month for self-development, self-assessment, reflection, introspection, and a time to focus on one's own soul by enhancing the communion between man and the divine. Om Tat Sat, Sanatan Dharma, Mahasabha, Pandit Parishad.
2: A modern transport system extends beyond roads. It connects security, infrastructure, and international presence. In its first year, the Ministry of Transport and Civil Aviation, under Line Minister, Senator the Honorable Eliza Kur, has also focused on strengthening key areas that support national development. In collaboration with the Vehicle Maintenance Company of Trinidad and Tobago, VEMCOT, 52 vehicles have been restored and returned to active duty within the Trinidad and Tobago Police Service. Completed in just 3 weeks, this effort strengthens operational readiness and contributes directly to national security, ensuring that essential services remain mobile and responsive. On the regional stage, Trinidad and Tobago has also elevated its aviation profile by hosting the Airports Council International Latin America and Caribbean, or ACI-LAC, 2025 event. The country positioned itself as an active participant in shaping the future of regional aviation. This engagement opened the door to deeper collaboration, knowledge sharing, and opportunities for growth within the aviation sector. Taken together, these initiatives highlight a ministry working across multiple fronts, from local infrastructure to international partnerships, all aimed at building a stronger and more connected transport network. 1 year on, the direction is clear. Strengthening systems, expanding influence, and laying the groundwork for a transport sector that supports both national progress and regional leadership.
3: This was a production of the Information Division, Office of the Prime Minister.
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Tito Raman. Good morning, everyone. 22 minutes after the hour of 7 a.m. as we welcome you to the 14th day of May 2026. I'm Alicia here. Indeed, it is a pleasure to be here with you. Today being Thursday, yes, I know, my friends, it is a shortened edition of the program Sabah. Here with you live until 8 a.m. But we do have specialty programming to share with you. A gentle reminder of those programmings. Pooja Veri steps in with Pandit Rudranath Maharaj, and this takes place at 8 a.m. this morning. 9 a.m. we have our Eye on Business News, and this will be followed by the program Addiction and Recovery with Mr. Ramnuris Dwaraka, and this takes you up until the 10 a.m. hour. So we're going to make the most and the best of our time that we have here with you this morning to highlight and feature all your greetings, not forgetting beautiful selections to accompany your morning, your Thursday morning, right here on Radio Jagriti 102.7 FM. Sitaram going out to each and every one of you locally, regionally, internationally, those of you on the nation's roadways, just at home now making their way out at your workplace. Some a bit under the weather, some just ready to take on whatever today may bring forth. Well, we wish you Bhagwan Shiva's blessings, Bhagwan Vishnu's blessings, and accompany you with beautiful inspirational selections to accompany your morning right here with us on Radio Jagriti 102.7 FM. Starting your greetings this morning, we serenade a beautiful young man who's celebrating his birthday today. Birthday greetings going out to wonderful Sunshine Kanha. Many blessings of good health, strength and prosperity. And may you always be blessed now and always. Greetings coming in from your lovely mom Nisha, your dad Kala Prasad, and not forgetting your brother Govinda and the rest of the Changars family.

they all want to wish you, Kanha, a happy, happy birthday. Bhagwan's Shiva's blessings to you and a special, special day to you, young man. May you enjoy to the fullest and live

to Sunny and not forgetting Roma, Dylan, Ishan, Veer and Amrit as well. Wishing you all a beautiful day. Alvin Gajraj out there, Mayaro, checking in with us. Sita Ram to you. And here's to wishing you a lovely, lovely day. Alvin, Sunita and Anand, they would like to serenade their wonderful parents who's celebrating their wedding anniversary today. That's wonderful parents Frankie and Pulmati, 54 years of marital bliss. And here's to wishing you guys many more great and blissful years ahead of togetherness and prosperity and longevity to you guys. And greetings coming in from Davis, from Alvin, Nisha, Sunita, Amit and Anand, all your friends and family. They want to wish you, Auntie Pulmati and Uncle Frankie, a happy, happy wedding anniversary. 54 years of togetherness, and may you continue to see many more great years ahead. Have a great day to you guys. And thank you so very much, Alvin. It's always indeed a pleasure to have you in our company. Namaste and happy Thursday going out to Mr. Deosaran. Always nice to have you with us. Sita Ram and namaste going out to the beautiful Auntie Joan and Uncle Ambe out there in Florida, the Ramsarup family. Always indeed a pleasure to have you with us. Checking in with some of your other greetings as well. We extend Sita Ram to Tish and Kiwi out there in Florida. Wishing you all a most lovely and most beautiful day. Thank you so very much. Sita Ram and a pleasant good morning. Going out to Dulam and Dulari. Wishing you all a lovely day out there in Queens, New York City. Cinderella and the Monisa family. Blessings and to you guys, the Bisram, wishing you all a most lovely day today. Thank you so very much. Sharda Bhagwan Singh, along with her family members, that's the Ram Singh Bhagwan Singh family. We have Baldev, daughter Shala, granddaughter Shriya and Shivana, Baldev, all of Tableland, wishing you all a most lovely day today. Our AR family, Anand, Abhi, and Annie, Bhagwan's Vishnu's blessings. To everyone listening in, wishing you guys a day filled with love, positive thoughts and great energy. Happy Thursday from Anand and Annie and Abby and the Rampasad family. Thank you so very much. Always indeed a pleasure to have you with us. Thank you so very much, Cinderella. Have a great day. Auntie Elsie Lakan is in our company. She says, Alicia, happy Thursday to you. Taking the time out to wish a happy birthday to my nephew Kanha on his birthday today. Greetings from Auntie Elsie and children, grandson Charles. They wish you Lord Shiva's blessings to see many more happy ones today and always. Lots of love to you, Kanha, from Auntie Elsie and the Lakan family. Auntie Pramila Sitahal, love and blessings to you. May you have a most lovely, lovely day. Sherianne and the Ramlogan family, wishing you a beautiful day out there in Arima. Love to Sangeeta and Ryan. Baby Dwaraka is in our company. She says, Sitaram to you, my dear Alicia. Extend Sitaram and wish a great day to my brothers and sisters. May Shankar Bhava blessings be with all. And to my children, Nicholas Patel and Delano, to my handsome nephew, Kapil Khans, Kala Prasad, happiest of this day today. May you continue to be blessed to have many more happier ones to come. And thank you so very much, a lady with a lovely extraordinary smile, that someday Chango, you will always be remembered. If she was alive today, she would have celebrated her birthday as well. May her soul have eternal peace and blessings. Thank you so very much, baby Dwaraka. Have a lovely day. And happiest of birthdays to your nephew as well, Kapil. Minutes after 7 a.m. Sita Ram, Alicia, may the light of the sun sparkle on everyone's eyes. From Dinesh, thank you so very much, Dinesh. Much love and blessings to you and to your beautiful family. Today we serenade and highlight a beautiful young lady who will be celebrating her birthday tomorrow. That's Auntie Gaulin Bolai of Navid Village in Rio Claro. Bhagwan's choices of blessings to you. Early birthday greetings coming in from your children, grandchildren, brothers and sisters, and the Bolai family. They love you a whole lot.

You enjoy your special day. Come tomorrow. Happy early birthday greetings to you, Auntie Colin. Have a most wonderful day. Sitaram, blessings of health and strength to everyone. And greetings is coming in from Mr. Devendra Sinath. Thank you so very much, Mr. Devendra. May you have a most lovely day, and it's always nice to have you with us. We take the time out to extend a special Sitaram going out to Mel. Yes, Mel, nice to have you in our company. Sending Sitaram to your mom, Mala, your daughter, Neelam. I understand you guys are always listening in. Well, I do have a special one for your listening pleasure, my dear. And as to wishing you a most beautiful day, my dear.

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2: 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Sitaram going out to Mr. Bhansraj Dev in our company, and he's sending blessings to all his family members and friends, wishing them a most lovely day today. Today we extend Sitaram and send out birthday greetings going out to wonderful and beautiful daughter, that's Aruna Ramjas Radia of New Jersey, and greetings also coming in from husband Tejas Radia, their son Anthony out there in New Jersey, her mom Sati, and not forgetting her sister Rishma, her brother Anil, and their two nieces Sarika and Sidira, and they wish you Bhagwan's Shiva's blessings of health, strength, prosperity, happiness, and greetings also from all your cousins, all your friends, your family, your loved ones, not forgetting wishing you a beautiful day, my dear and beautiful Aruna Ramjas Radia out there in New Jersey. May you have a most lovely day today and happy, happy birthday. Thank you so very much, Auntie Sati and the Ramjas family out there in Don Miguel, wishing you a beautiful day. And also taking the time out to send out anniversary greetings going out to Mohanlal and Vidya Maharaj of Waterloo Road in Aruka. 48 years coming in from Pandit Vinesh Maharaj, from Visanti, Vishala, Ina, Sunmati, Balmati, Gayatri, Amarnath, Ishwar and Sati. Wishing you many more great years ahead, togetherness of health and strength, prosperity and happiness. And also greetings from your two sisters in law, that's Chandra and Meera. Also all your nieces and nephew, they all want to wish you a happy, happy day. Bhagwan's blessings on you both and happy anniversary to you, Uncle Mohanlal and Auntie Vidya Maharaj out there in Aruka.

0: beautiful voice there of Agam with Haristotram, bringing our time up to 7:42 a.m. in Trinidad and Tobago. Auntie Elsie Lakan says, Alicia, today would have been my mom's birthday. She's no longer here with us, but her memories are here with us, and want to wish my mom, the late Samdey Changur, a happy, happy birthday in heaven. Omar Pasad, relaxing, enjoying Subha this morning out there in San Fernando. Thank you so very much. Mr. Alan Dimsoy, sending blessings to us. We wish you a beautiful day. Hi, Alicia. This morning, I would like to send out special birthday greetings to my one and only brother, Mansuram Dipnarine. He's celebrating his 78th birthday today. Greetings coming in from his four children, Rakesh, Mukesh, Tina, and Rina. Also from his grandchildren, Jaden, Rakim, Alicia, and baby Aidan. And also his sisters, Chan, Annie, and baby, and all the rest at home. All out there in Pier Road, Charlieville. Bhagwan Shiva's blessings to you now and always. Do enjoy your special birthday, Mansuram. Happy, happy birthday to you. Jay now there in Endeavour, Sitaram to you, wishing you a beautiful day. Sitaram going out to loving husband Siudat Maharaj, Sita Maharaj, Mala Balgobin, Indira Balgobin, and everyone listening in, coming in from Savitri Daya Maharaj, wishing you all a really lovely and most beautiful day today. Sitaram Alicia. Blessed day going out to everyone, and greetings coming in from Angela Sitaram. Thank you so very much, Angela. Here's to wishing you a most lovely day today. Just about 7:43 a.m., trying to slip in as much as we can with the greetings and even the song selections. So here's a voice of Anup Jaluta.
1: Near the feet of Lord Vishnu, continuously doing Charan Seva. This symbolizes that the wealthy man must use his money for the purpose of seva.

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1: 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Don't miss Krishna Avataram, Part 1, The Heart, now showing and continuing exclusively at Caribbean Cinemas, South Park 10 in San Fernando, and Trincity 8 in Trincity, Cinema 1 Gemstone at 1 Woodbrook Place, Port of Spain, and Cine Central at Price Plaza in Chaguanas, and at Cinema City, Cineplex 3 in Dayton.

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2: That's right, my dear friends. Those are the programming that will be coming up. Remember, you can join in a couple of minutes' time. Pandit Rudranath Maharaj entitled the program entitled Ganesha, and it's a program Pooja Vidhi, taking you up until 9 a.m. where we will be featuring the Ion Business News and then the program Addiction and Recovery with Mr. Ram Naresh Dwarika. Extending Sitaram and Namaste going out to Uncle Jai Lal and Auntie Mohini Sagram out there in Hydraulic Trees, Kali Village in Karani. Wishing you all a really beautiful Thursday. Thank you so much, Basi Sitahal. Nice to have you connected with us. May you have a most lovely day, Auntie Joyce and the Mahabir family. She's sending happy Thursday blessings to everyone. Thank you so very much. Sitaram and a happy Thursday to parents Uncle Deodat and Auntie Sati Malu of El Sikoro from Civita. Also taking the time out to extend Sitaram and Namaste going out to Uday Banu Pandey Premi out there in Lucknow. Sitaram to Lisa Joda, happy Thursday to you, my dear. Well, my dear friends, it's time where I have to

Log on out and make way for Panditji. He'll be in your company, taking you up until 9 a.m. My dear friends, thank you for your little time this morning. I'm here till 10, but we do have specialty programming, so tomorrow morning back with you at 7 a.m. for the program Suma. Enjoy the rest of your Thursday, my dear friends. Jai Sitaram to everyone.

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There are things in this world that we may not understand, we may not be able to comprehend, but then there is no other like Hinduism. From going back, way back when, from eras to eras to epoch to epoch, no one, no other following could teach you or tell you or give to you that as Hinduism does. This morning, we pay obeisance to Bhagwan Ganapati, the one who removes obstacles, dangers, troubles, difficulties, the one who gives to you the knowledge so that whatever you are faced with, speak to Ganapati Baba. Call Ganapati Baba, and I am certain you will get some form of relief or even answer to whatever may be your situation. For he is known as Vigneshwar. Vigneshwar, the one who removes situations that is problematic, trouble, or even challenging. Taken from the Ganesh Puran, this morning I wish to recite with you the Ganesh Aradhana, meaning worship to Ganapati Baba. Whatever may be you are doing at this point in time, kindly just listen as we pray collectively. एक बार बोलो सी गजानंद स्वामी की जय. हरि नमो नमो परमातरूप नमो नमस्ते अखिल कारणाय नमो नमस्ते अखिल कारकाय 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You are the cause of all. I salute you. You are the creator of all. I salute you. You reside in the sense organs of all. Again, I salute you. So here we are saying, O Pramata Swarup, one who is first and foremost, Adhikar, he has that Adhikar, he has a right to be worshipped first and foremost in our, you know, Pravachan, in our pujas and so on and things like that. Again, we bow before him who reside in the sense organs. I bow before you. Hey Prabhu,
You are living all objects. I salute you. Hey Suresh, you are the creator of living beings and even the destroyer. I also salute you in that format. You who initiate wisdom, in other words, you who gives to that individual, turns to you, comes to you, who prays to you, who worships you, and so on. Even whoever they turn to you, you initiate that which is called wisdom. That means that knowledge so that you can choose the negative, the positive, your choice. You are the cause behind the creation and even the destruction of the universe. This is why you are also known as Virat Swarup, one who contains this entire universe. In your stomach, also you are known as Lambodar. The tree universe, fellow devotees, is within the stomach of Bhagwan Sri Ganeshji. O Akhilesh, you are the forester of the universe, the cause of all causes. Once again, I pay salutations to you. You are hidden from even those who know the Vedas. I salute you, but you give them your blessings as well. You bless all, each and everyone. I salute you. Prabhu, you are beyond thought and even words. What do I do? I salute you, Prabhu, because from the thought would come words. The thought will come to the mind and then the words will come out through the blessings of Bhagwan Sri Ganapati. I may be subjected to some form of hurdles. Hurdles come in different forms, probably medical, spiritual, financial, and or otherwise. I salute you, you who destroy the immoral wishes of that person who is demonically inclined. Persons, you know, who have thoughts that is not healthy, you are the one who destroy that immoral wishes of those persons in that way. I bow before you for, you know, giving them the opportunity to change their lives. You know everything, Prabhu. You is Gyani. You who knows everything, and you fulfill the wishes of your devotees so that whatever wishes of the devotee, Bhagwan, you know what is there, what they would like, what they would want to achieve. Again, through religious aspects, you grant to that devotee your blessings. In this aspect, again, I pay pranam. I pay koti koti pranam. Millions and millions of salutations to you, Ganapati Baba.

O Ganapati Baba, again, I come before you. You are a master of the world. You are the master of the devotees. You are the master of every single thing in this world. Even, again, as I say now, the wishes of the devotees, you control those wishes. Bhagwan, I bow before you. I salute you. Aapko main barambar namaskar karta hoon. Aapko main pranam karta hoon. I bow before you again and again in salutations. Bhagwan, you continue to create the universes. Bhagwan, I am at a loss. Bhagwan, but I am your devotee. I am your devotee, Prabhu. I offer to you the kandat, the dub grass. I offer to you flowers, the modak, and other aspects of sustenance. Creating the universe, you also created aspects of letting the universe be self-sufficient. Bhagwan, you who create this universe, I salute you. Bhagwan, what could I ask of you? There are so many things I probably wish to ask of you, but Prabhu, you know my heart. You know my desire. You know what is wrong with me. I ask of you to please destroy these negative propensities. You are the one who destroyed demons, not only in the physical sense, but in the non-physical sense. Persons, you know, who have turned or are doing things that is immoral, you know, irreligious, illegal, and other forms of negatives. People who, you know, destroy other people. According to the Garu Puran, there's a whole listing of this. There's a whole listing of this. What happens when you destroy or you try to destroy other people for your own self-desire rather than assist. O Bhagwan, you are the one who destroy these demonical propensities. You are the one who helps to destroy

change these people from demonic to a devotee. In this aspect, Prabhu, whatever negative thought I may have or come to me, please help me to get rid of it by chanting your name. Hey Vigneshwar, please accept my prayer, my pujan, my pratna. Every day I bow before you. I bow before you, Ganapati Baba, in your one name, Om Gam Ganapataye Namaha, in your 12 names, as given to us by Narad Muni, in the Narad Punit Sankat Nash Ganesh Stotram. That Stotram, devotees, when you listen, when you do what is required as prescribed in that Stotram, your wishes are fulfilled. Yes, it is called the Sankat Nash Ganesh Stotram. I have living testimony to this. Bhagwan, I come before you in your 108 names. I come before you in your 1,000 names. And even that which I cannot even conceive. I bow before you, you who destroy the demonic propensities, the ill thoughts, the attraction, the destruction to wrong things. I bow before you, Prabhu, please. Let you always be in my thoughts, every moment in my life. Bhagwan, there's a word that is called Sankat, which we say, you know, Hanumanji has it in the Ashtakam, Ko nahi janat hai jagam ekapi, Sankat mochan naam tiharo. What is this Sankat? Do we actually have Sankat? Do we have problems or do we have challenges? In my opinion, we all have challenges. We all have some form of challenges. It could come in any format. It can come in any time. It can come anywhere, anyhow. But we all have challenges. Yes, challenges. Of course, we have pain. We have medical issues, financial issues. We want to purchase whatever form of aspect that can help our life be more, you know, humble, simple, whatever. It is a challenge, yes. But who destroy these challenges? Bhagwan Ganapati. Bhagwan Ganapati, I come before you. You who is also Namo Namo Sankatana Vinashanaya. Again, the word Sankat can be interpreted in many ways. Yes, can be interpreted in many ways. And I am saying to you, Sankat, yes, but we all have that which is called challenges. Challenges to go and see about this, challenges to get that, challenges to fulfill here, fulfill there. But after we have overcome those challenges, what do we get? We get experience. We get the blessings from Ganapati Baba that we have gone through and overcome these hurdles, these issues that were causing problems to me. Having gone through it, you would have now realized that you are more experienced in destroying or working against whatever challenges. Through that Ganapati Baba, I salute you.

You are the one who blesses that person also too when they offer to you the buttercup flowers. You are that person who blesses the individual who bows before you before leaving to go upon any journey, whether it is by land, sea, air. Wherever you go, bow to Ganapati Baba first and foremost. I beg of you, Bhagavan, please listen to my call. You are that compassionate divinity. I again salute you. Devotees, in life, there is a word that is called Gyan, and the opposite of Gyan is Agyan. Agyanam timirandasya gyananjana shalakaya chakshuran militam yena tasmai shri gurave namaha. In the Guru Stotra, that which is Agyan, Lord, hey Gurudev, I fall at your feet. I come before you. You who is that Guru, who is like the gods on the face of the earth. I come before you to help me to take away, to get rid of that which is called Agyan and to give me Gyan. You know what is right and you know what is wrong. Prabhu, sometimes we are attracted, forbidden though, we are attracted by that which is called Agyan because the mind challenges us. This is when you will come to us, you come to us when we beseech your blessings in the form of knowledge. And this is where you give Gyan. Namo namo karunika uttamaya, namo namo jnana maya te astu. So this Gyan is a maya, it's an illusion. Think very carefully before acting, before doing something that is not, you know, healthy, not worthwhile. And then what happens? Namo namo agyan vinashanaya, namo namo bhakta vibhuti daya. You are the one who destroys this agyan in every individual, in the universe, in the cosmos, from era to era, from epoch to epoch, from birth to birth, and in whatever format, Prabhu, you are the one who grants and gives that gyan. If you look at the animal kingdom, let's take for example a dog. The dog comes in your home as a puppy. And from there now, you began to train the dog, teach the dog, nurture the dog and whatnot. The dog becomes your protector and, you know, the life of the dog begins in your family to bring a certain form of happiness. What happens there? What transpires? The dog, as you go along, will show you certain traits that even the dog will know when you are coming, when you are going, what is what you are doing, when you're going to do what, when it's time for feeding, when it's time for bath, when it's time for whatever for the dog. But the dog is there. How come the dog will have all these intellect? It is through the blessings of Bhagwan Sri Ganapati. So knowledge is not only for human beings, but dogs, animals, and otherwise. Let us take the forest, for example. There are trees that bear fruit throughout the year. But then there are trees that is seasonal. There are trees that is seasonal in cold countries, in temperate countries, and even in hot climate. Is not they have a certain time frame, a certain knowledge that when time to bear, when time to appear, when time to whatever and so on. Where does this come from? It comes from Ganapati Baba through the aspect of all living entities. So you, Ganapati Baba, you are that person, you are that Ganapati Baba who gives knowledge, you know, to every living aspect.

Hey Ganapati Baba, again, I bow before you in that who destroys ignorance. Fellow devotees, temper or anger brings about a number of things that is not worthwhile. It is called ignorance. And to defeat this ignorance, there is that which you call patience. There is that which you call analyzation, thinking of the situation before acting. Think before you act. For God forbid you may act in a time, in a position, in a manner that is not worthwhile. Again, turn to Ganapati Baba, the one who destroys ignorance. Also to Namo Namo Abhakta Vibhuti Hantre, Namo Namo Bhakta Vimochanaya, Namo Namo Bhakta Vivandanaya, Namo Namaste Pravi Bhakta Murti. You are the one, O Ganapati Baba, who gave prosperity. Prosperity is in a different format. It comes in different forms. It comes in different ways, in different times, under different occasions, whatever we. It can also be financially. Yes, we need finance to survive in the world. We need finance to pay our bills and whatnot and whatnot and so on, and to acquire things for our daily lives. Of course, Ganapati Baba, you are the one who bestows upon, alongside Lakshmi Devi, prosperity to the devotees. So this is why in our pujan, all pujan, we pray to Ganapati Baba, Lakshmi Devi, in that form of prosperity, to make our lives in such a manner that we are able to perform pujan, to call the pandit and worship the devis and the devtas, and to invite others to share with us in puja, and of course partake of the naivedya, the prasadam. That is when you actually get the blessings of Ganapati Baba, Lakshmi Mata, and more so too when you do Sri Satnarayan Swami Vrit ki puja, when you do Satyadeva ke puja, you must partake of his Charan Amrit as well as his prasadam. Then you receive his blessings. To that Ganapati Baba, I bow before you. To that Dhanalakshmi, I bow before you, O Devi Mata. Please bless us all.

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1: 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As we continue, you are the one who destroys the acquisition of the demonic ones. You are the one who destroys, let's put it this way now, the prosperity or the gains from that person or persons who is demonically inclined. Bhagwan, I ask you to please suppress that desire of that person or persons as I salute you again and again. Hey Ganjanan Swami, aapko main barambar namaskar karta hoon. I bow before you in reverence, in prayer, in salutations. You liberate the devotees. In this aspect, liberation here not only means coming out from the cycle of life and death, but you liberate the devotees in whatever problem, challenge, difficulty, sickness, and other aspects. You liberate that devotee who continue to worship you. Fellow devotees, why do we offer 21 laddu? When Ganapati Baba was a baby, Lord Shiva lifted him. Bhagwan Shiva lifted Ganapati Baba and he began to play with him by lifting him up. Shankar Bhagwan is seated there, he's lifting up Ganapati Baba and he's bringing him back to stand on his stomach. Typical of a child. Yes, we'd lift up the child and the child would lay on our stomach or whatever and so on. And when that happened, what took place? As Shankar Bhagwan lifted Ganapati Baba and he bringing him down to his stomach, Shankar Bhagwan burped. Ganapati Baba, hearing this burp, he imitated his father. He imitated his father as though he's burping as well. Yes, of course he did it. It was amusing to Parvati Devi as well as Bholenath Shankar. A little child doing something, it will be amusing, it will be attractive, it will be no matter what the child do, it will always be a topic of attraction. It will always be the sense of attraction, the innocence of the child. So Shankar Bhagwan lifted Ganapati Baba again, and as Ganapati Baba was coming down to his stomach, Ganapati Baba began to exuberate a bit more of weight. Shankar Bhagwan burp, Ganapati Baba burp again. And it was so amusing that they continued like this and continued. And then Shankar Bhagwan was looking on and finding something is not right. At the 17th burp, same thing, it gets a little heavier. At the 18th, same thing again, 19, 20. When they reached the 20th aspect of where he lifting the baby, Ganapati, and putting him in his stomach and there was weight, Shankar Bhagwan said to Ganapati Baba, stop it, stop. I cannot lift you no more, for your weight is, you know, too heavy. I cannot lift you, you know. Ganapati Baba would have felt a bit of, you know, I mean, in his format, he's God, he knows everything. He felt a bit dejected. But then the thought came to Shankar Bhagwan through Ganapati Baba, through Ganesh Puran, that Shankar Bhagwan said, I will lift you up for one more time and you will come into my stomach. And from thereafter, any person or persons who offer to you 21 blades of Durva grass will be blessed by me. Likewise, if the Durva grass is not available, then 21 laddu I will accept. Hence, the offering of 21 laddu. In another Quran, there's another katha to this. But that is for another time. In doing so, Shankar Bhagwan is so pleased that Ganapati Baba has given something to the devotees.

O Ganapati, you are the one who destroys whatever, you know, ill thoughts, demonic thoughts, thought that is not worthwhile because of your infinite forms. I salute you, hey Ganapati. Wherever we are going, wherever we're coming from, in whatever aspect, whether we go to the, for whatever purpose, Bhagwan, I bow before you that it is all for the welfare of ourselves and humanity. You are the one who gives us the knowledge and to feel the essence, the elements of the world. I bow before you. Hey Ganapati, aapko main barambar namaskar karta hoon. You are the greatest amongst those who know the essence of the essentials. Essentials mean here, widespread, everything. You are the greatest among everything in the world. You know the essence of the essentials. That is, what we offer to you, what we will offer to you, what pratnas we offer to you. I implore you, dear devotees, every day, put at least a strand of two grass to the murti of Ganapati Baba at your Thakur, and of course, put flower in your vehicle, whatever flower you may have, whether it's a madar or even the buttercup flower. Hey Gajanan Swami, I come before you. You are the witness to all actions and deeds. I salute you. I bow before you. You are a master of qualities. I salute you. I bow before you.

0: Sito Roman, welcome to Jaguar Design Business Segment, sharing the details. I am Jason Kalu. The National Investment Funding Holding Company Limited recorded a net loss for the three-month period ended March 31, 2026. In the company's unaudited financial report, NAF Chair Dr. Sandra Sukram stated the company recorded a net loss of $36.9 million before unrealized fair value adjustments compared to the net loss of $37.7 million for the same period in 2025. NAF's portfolio remains anchored by investments in Republic Financial Holdings, Angostura Holdings Limited, One Caribbean Media, West Indian Tobacco Company, and its wholly owned subsidiary Trinidad Generation Unlimited. To international business news, Wizz Air revised its outlook, expecting to break even or achieve slightly positive earnings for its 2026 financial year, citing improved bookings and cost measures. Reuters has more.
1: Wizz Air expects to break even or achieve slightly positive full-year earnings for its 2026 financial year. That was the word from the European budget airline on Tuesday. It's a positive shift from the carrier's previous profit warning at the start of the war in the Middle East. The company said it revised its guidance due to forward bookings. It also cited quick action to deal with soaring fuel prices and flight cancellations. Those problems have hurt airlines since the US-Israeli war in Iran started in February. Wizz had projected in March a net loss after estimating the hit from the Iran war would be around $58 million. Other European airlines have also made downward revisions to capacity or earnings guidance. British Airways owner IAG warned last week annual profit was likely to be lower than previously hoped. Wizz said it had added capacity on existing and new routes. It further said it will use promotional fares to protect passenger numbers in the coming months with a particular focus on leisure demand. Shares in the company were down 1.5% in early European trade but recovered a full percentage point later. Investors are still concerned about uncertainty over fuel prices and consumer demand.
0: Well, this was your Iron Business segment. I am Jason Glue Sitaram.

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1: Hello, good morning, Sitaram, and welcome to another program in the series Addiction and Recovery. I am your host, Ram Naresh Dwarika, as usual on a Thursday morning, welcoming all of our brothers and sisters in Trinidad and Tobago, up the Caribbean and worldwide. So this program, and just to let you know, this program is being recorded and it will be posted on YouTube and Facebook soon after its completion this morning. And it will also be repeated on radio and TV Jagriti at 10 p.m. tonight. So those of you who are unable to stay for the program in its entirety, you can always log in or come back in at 10 p.m. and listen to the program when it's convenient. And more importantly, you can send this link from YouTube and Facebook to someone who you believe can benefit from the information that is given in the program. This morning, I am going to be speaking about a very important topic. And I have made reference to this several times in the past. And some of you might be familiar with it, but it may be new information to some of you. And that is the 12 steps of Alcoholics Anonymous and their application to recovery from drug addiction. You know, you would have heard in several places and on this program, 12-stepping, 12-step programs, and you might have wondered, what is this 12-step about, you know, whether it is something that you have to climb physically or what is it? So today, this program will be entitled The 12 Steps

recovery, healing, and transformation. That is what these 12 steps are about. So today we will examine one of the most influential recovery approaches ever developed, and we want to explore how these 12 principles help people recover not only from alcoholism but also from other drug addiction like cocaine addiction, marijuana dependence, heroin addiction, prescription drug misuse, vaping and nicotine addiction, gambling, and other compulsive behaviors. In fact, you have now, following the same 12 principles, Overeaters Anonymous, you have Sex and Love Addicts Anonymous, and there are Narcotics and Nicotine Anonymous. There's so many other fellowships that have developed to deal with compulsive behavior, addictive behavior. For decades, the 12 steps have helped millions of people around the world to rebuild their health, their families, to achieve emotional stability, to gain self-respect, and eventually to renew and have a new purpose in their life. So today's presentation is intended for recovering persons, of course, people who are in recovery and who are struggling to stay sober. It is also intended for family members. So even if you don't have an addiction, this is important because the 12 principles of Alcoholics Anonymous have been found not only to be useful for people in recovery, but even other persons who might have been powerless over other situations. You know, some of us powerless over chocolate, in-laws, bosses, whatever. We find ourselves powerless over, it helps us to learn how to deal with those things. It is also important that counselors understand the 12 steps. As a counselor, I practice these principles in my own life as well, and I have found them to be very useful in keeping me recreated every day to deal with the stressors in my profession. This is also useful for teachers and healthcare professionals, because a lot of people in the helping profession, they suffer with what you call burnout. And these 12 steps can help. And as we discuss them later on, you will see how and why it is relevant. It is also useful for religious leaders. I know priests and pundits and so on who I have referred to these, and they have given me feedback to say that, you know, because it is not religious, it is spiritual, and anyone can relate to this, as you will discover as we go along discussing the steps this morning. So actually, this is for all human beings. And as I said, anyone seeking a deeper understanding of addiction and recovery would find these 12 steps very, very useful. So during this program, we will discuss what addiction really is. I want to also discuss why people relapse. Even though they are highly motivated, they know, they have insight, you know, what the drug is doing in their life. They are able to see the consequences. Yet, in spite of all of that, they still relapse. I also want to discuss the philosophy of the 12 steps. Each step will be explained in practical language. And I also want to discuss how these steps apply to drug addiction, some misconceptions, common misconceptions about these steps, even among people who try to practice them. And I will also want to take a scientific look at the support system offered by these recovery principles. This is something that I did on another program in another forum at the Caribbean Institute on Alcoholism and Drug Addiction. I always did a presentation of how the step answered to scientific principles. I also want to look at recovery resources in Trinidad and Tobago finally. First, I want to say that recovery is possible. It doesn't matter how bad you have gone, how
rock bottom, as we say, people do recover. And today I want to explore how. In fact, the worse you think you have become, the more ready you are for recovery. You know, in recovery circles, they say, you know, most people have to hit rock bottom before they become willing to do anything, because dependence is so powerful that a lot of people are literally afraid to stop using because of the withdrawal symptoms associated with when you stop using. What happens? You know, the insomnia, the depression, the anxiety, the irritability, the cravings, and so on. So first, let us try to better understand addiction. Before understanding the 12 steps, we must first understand addiction itself. Addiction is not merely bad behavior or weak willpower. That is very important to understand. A lot of people out there think, you know, you're just wicked, you know, you're immoral, you're hardened, you don't like, you're lazy, you don't want to try. But all of this is not true, because addiction affects the brain. It actually literally rewires the brain. It also affects emotions. It affects a person's judgment. And by extension, it will affect their relationships. That will, all of these will have to be repaired and rebuilt, redefined. It also affects a person's spirituality. Just think for a moment. When I was using alcohol and all of that, God was out of the picture. Temples and churches was out of the picture. And finally, addiction affects a person's physical health. Now, to have a strong mind, you can't have a strong mind in a weak body. So that while a person tries to recover psychologically and emotionally, they also have to recover physically, because when a person is using drugs, they're not taking care of themselves. They're not eating properly, they're not sleeping properly, they're not eating, they're unkempt. So all kinds of things happen. Drugs and alcohol affect the brain's reward system, especially dopamine pathways connected to pleasure and motivation. There's this chemical called dopamine in the brain that really makes us feel happy. So if you went to church and sang, or temple and sang, and clap and all of that, and you feel happy, it is because your brain released a little bit of dopamine. If your side win the match, you know, or you get good marks in your report, or you got a promotion on the job, or you win the lotto and you feel happy, it's because the brain released a little bit of dopamine. Now, this is what actually happens artificially when you use drugs. Use alcohol or cocaine or marijuana, it causes the brain to release dopamine, and you get a false sense of happiness. And over time, what happens when these states of mind starts wearing away, when the drug effect starts wearing away, you start going to withdrawal, and this causes cravings to intensify. The longer you stay away from the drug, the more severe the withdrawal symptoms, the more the craving to get it. Because what happens after a while, tolerance develops. So where one drink would have made you feel the buzz, now you're drinking a flask, a half bottle, and you're still struggling to get that same effect. And the same happened with marijuana and cocaine, and indeed prescription medication as well. At first, 2 milligrams will put you to sleep. Then after that, 5, then 10. And yesterday I was being told about a man who recently passed away in my community, who was taking handfuls of sedatives after years of dependence, and still could not get to sleep, to the extent where he suffered organ damage and led to his demise. And my sympathy and goes out and condolences to that family if they're listening. But you know, if these things are brought to the fore, I have worked with a lot of people who have become dependent on prescription pills and helped them to wean themselves. I've even worked with
medical professionals who had become dependent on psychotropic drugs. So tolerance develops, and then emotional control weakens, because when you're feeling in the dumps, when you're feeling depressed, it's very difficult to summon that willpower to say no. That is why you need help. You alone can do it, but you can't do it alone. You need help. And help is available, thank God, in Trinidad and Tobago. Then over time, while the emotion and control weakens, the ability to stop becomes increasingly difficult. Many addicts sincerely promise, look, this is my last time. And I remember personally, I would be vomiting and all of that in the back there and saying, look, this is the end of it after today, no. And within half an hour, I would find some reason to go back. So that addiction repeatedly overrides good intentions. So that the people who are telling you, your siblings who are saying that, look, I really want to stop, they really want to stop. But you will not be convinced, because how many times they've said that and they go on back and get drunk or use the drugs. And this is why it is important to understand the nature of addiction if you're going to be working with anyone who is addicted and you would like to help them to stop. Because people often begin using substances because of stress. So that is helping them to cope. When they stop, you have to offer them some new behavioral strategy, tool, to help them to deal with stress. People use it also to cope with trauma that they have experienced. And you have to be able to help them to ventilate and accept and what has happened and develop new strategies to going forward. Some people use it to help them to deal with depression. And sometimes there are other ancillary causes to depression that must be dealt with. Now, giving a person a tablet, as we do generally in psychiatry and all that, does not really deal with the root causes. It just is a sticking plaster to cover the symptoms. And after a little while, the plaster will not stick. So that there are those who suffer with anxiety. And the more you start using drugs to use it, you feel less confident to deal with the issues confronting you. And that leads to further and more anxiety later on. And then you, of course, having been using drugs for a while, you belong to groups now where everybody else is drinking and using. And it will be difficult. These are your friends. You begin to associate only with activities that relate to drinking and drug use. So that for a person in active use, to stop using is like to stop living, because then I'll have to give up my friends. I'll have to give up the river lines and the fat matches and all of those things that I'm used to. And when I do that, if I'm prepared to do that, you know what happens? I become very lonely. And loneliness in itself can precipitate and perpetuate drug use. So this is why in my practice here, and it is a well-known established fact, that people generally find going to support groups, Alcoholics Anonymous in particular, Narcotics Anonymous, they not only learn new strategies to cope with the stress and the trauma and the depression and the anxiety, but they also now find themselves in peer groups that encourage them to stay sober and deal with the loneliness. And then a lot of people would have started using it out of curiosity. Yeah, children, as I've said, they're not only curious about maths and chemistry and physics, schoolwork, they're curious about drugs. They're hearing about it. Some places they've seen it advertised as well. So, and you know, children are always daring. They always want to push the envelope, as we say. They want to prove that they could do such a way others are feeling. So, you know, we tell ourselves, like I did. No, I'm not that stupid. I just take in one smoke to see how it feels, or take in a beer to see how it feels. You know, and had control at that time, not realizing that was the first step in the wrong direction. So a lot of children use it out of curiosity at first. And then some people use it to help them to deal with grief, the loss of a loved one,
And I've actually seen people do that, you know.

to relatives who just lost a very close sibling or parent or child, and the people slip them these medication, sedatives and so on, or tranquilizers that they may have been prescribed to give the person, and they start the person there on a journey that will be worse than dealing with the grief eventually. So that a lot of people eventually end up using drugs for several reasons, underlying reasons, to help them to deal with emotional pain. And unless those issues are dealt with in counseling or psychotherapy, it is always going to persist. And as we go on the program, I will want to make reference to how the 12 steps responds to that. These underlying stressors are catered for in the 12-step program. So at first, substances may seem to provide relief or escape, but they create greater suffering in the long run, because addiction can damage marriages, and of course, children suffer when people separate. It can affect your ability to parent, because you are mostly not there, absent as the father who is drinking after work every day and not have no time to sit with the children, or because you are providing a wrong, an improper role modeling for the children. Because if you are drinking, you can't tell your children not to drink. It also affects finances. And I can tell you from personal experience, I would put the money that I would want to carry home, and then be spending money in another pocket and be saving money. And from the time you take the first drink, you start to borrow from the home money, and then the savings money, and the installment and the bill, because that is the nature of addiction. Once you take that first drink of that smoke, you can't predict what will happen after that. And that is a clear sign of addiction. There are people who could take one or two and go about their business, and they are social drinkers. But once you take one drink and there's a craving for another, you're an alcoholic. You may be at the beginning stage, but if you continue, you are going to get to the middle, and you're going to get to the chronic stage eventually. That is how everybody who became homeless and on the street with marijuana and alcohol and so on, that's how they started. And then some careers, you can't regain those lost opportunities once you lose it. And I know young people who lost their jobs because of drinking, and as a result could never regain that career. It affects other people's education. Even in my case, I was doing A levels, and my drinking had already started. So when you, after class, you go and drink, you can't do the assignment in that state of mind. You're just getting ready to go and sleep. And so you eventually had to drop out of the class. Generally, these things affect your mental health, especially for young people who starting using marijuana and alcohol at an early age. It, as I said, it starts to rewire your brain. It starts to literally suffer brain damage. It is estimated when a person gets a blackout, that is, they're drinking and they reach to a point where they can't remember, well, how they got home and all of that. What is happening is you are losing, it is estimated 15,000 to 20,000 brain cells gets wiped out when you're in a state of blackout. And of course, the physical health, as I mentioned before, because when you're drinking, you're not really taking care of yourself. You're not eating properly, you're not brushing your teeth, you're not bathing, you're not whatever. So families often experience distrust. Eventually, how many times you said you're not going to drink and you went and got drunk? How many times you went and sold articles, you borrowed money to support your gambling habit, and you didn't say anybody, and now you are lying, where making up all kinds of excuse for not coming home on time or after work, and you said you went by that friend, then we found out you were somewhere else.
So trust is one of the first casualties in their relationship with an addicted person and their social milieu. And of course, this leads to conflict, because when you took the money that we were supposed to buy the shoes for the children and the books,

communities like where I grew up and so on, everybody knew who were alcoholic. And sometimes you will not get invited to functions in a community. When you did get invited, you would be relegated to sit at the back, and people will be looking at you. Your wife can't get the new dress, and the children cannot get the shoes to go to school, and everybody knows why. So there is, you know, shame. Then there's emotional exhaustion where wives or husband, they reach the tipping point where they really can't take anymore, and sometimes it leads to separation, of course. And there's always financial hardship in families like that. So the 12-step philosophy recognizes that addiction affects the entire person, biologically, psychologically, socially, and spiritually. And as I say that, that is why programs that only target the body, like medicine, church that only targets the spiritual nature, social work that engage in counseling, no plan of program that only deals with one aspect of the person's development and can really resolve a problem. And this is why Alcoholics Anonymous has been so successful, because it deals with the thinking, the emotions, the behavior, the relationships, and spirituality. It deals with the total being. So that the 12 steps, a little history about the 12 steps. It originated in the 1930s through the work of a guy named Bill Wilson and Dr. Bob Smith. These two men struggled severely with alcoholism and discovered that alcoholics helping other alcoholics often strengthen recovery. Today, it is a known fact that one alcoholic trying to help another one stay sober is less likely to go and drink themselves, because they are setting up themselves as a role model for the other person. And in the 1930s, this led to the formation of Alcoholics Anonymous. The 12 steps later influenced many other fellowships, including Narcotics Anonymous, Gamblers Anonymous, and numerous other rehabilitation programs worldwide, as I have mentioned before. So today, many treatment centers combine 12-step principles with counseling, psychotherapy, medical detoxification, relapse prevention, nutrition, and family therapy. And yes, I can say that having worked at Cora Hospital, at Ward 8 in Port of Spain, at Ward 1 in San Fernando Hospital, and even when I went to New York at Daytop International, we could see the use of AA meetings in all of these settings as a very useful adjunct to the treatment program. So that the philosophy behind the 12 steps is built on several key principles. The first principle in the 12 steps is honesty. And as I mention the steps later on, you'll see. To be able to admit that first step, that, you know, that I was powerless over alcohol and that made my life unmanageable, first thing, you have to be honest, and honest with yourself, not only other people. Because if you keep blaming others, your friends and everybody else for your drinking, you will never be able to do anything about it. So that you have to honestly look at the role that alcohol is playing in your life. So honesty is critical. But because of the stigma associated with alcoholism and drug addiction and all of these addictions, it takes a lot of humility for a person to come out and declare that, yes, you know what, I can't handle my drinking. I really need help. So honesty and humility are both very important prerequisites if you are even going to start considering the first step of the 12 steps. And then as you go along, there must be accountability. There are, of course, spirituality, not religion, spirituality. And people who are in AA, they accept becoming involved in service, that is, helping other alcoholics to stay sober. They engage in self-examination, which is like

if you're starting a new business, you must take stock. You can't do the same thing the same way and expect a different result. So if you engage in behaviors that are negative, unproductive, and getting you into trouble, you have to look at that again now in self-examination and become willing to do something about it. And of course, critical is community support, the family and the community. And this is what this program is about, helping our community, our national and worldwide community to understand the nature of this malady. It is not a bad habit. It is not a question of weak willpower. This is a disease and recognized so by the World Health Organization. So many addicts, they feel alone. I had that experience where you feel, this is only happening with me, nobody else, because people don't talk about what they're going through. And of course, this leads to a kind of insecurity and shame because you feel less than and you are unable to talk about it. And generally, the society has, even now, there's a lot of misunderstanding about alcoholism and drug addiction. A lot of people believe you just have to put it down and that will solve everything. That is not so. Some people feel rejected. And of course, you have to understand why. You don't behave properly when you're drinking. You don't do the right things. You're abusive. You are irresponsible and all of that. And yes, you can feel a sense and be rejected as well. And some feel emotionally disconnected. Eventually, you'd find the alcoholic or drug addict now isolating themselves. For two reasons. One is

isolating themselves for two reasons. One is for to share their drugs, so they just use it alone because money's in short supply, and they need more to get that feeling. So recovery programs, what they do, they create connection and they provide support, basically. Now, the 12 steps encourage individuals to examine their behaviors. It is called consequential thinking, and to repair the damage caused, that is by going back and making amends, you know, paying off the debt, and we'll talk a little bit about that. Change the destructive patterns of behavior and continue growing emotionally and spiritually. The program also emphasizes progress rather than perfection. So that recovery is not about becoming flawless. No. It is about becoming healthier, more honest, and more balanced over time. So let us look at the actual steps. Step one. What does step one say? We admitted we were powerless over alcohol, that our lives had become unmanageable. Now, this is the foundation of recovery. No step one, no recovery. No step one, no other 11 steps will even be relevant. So that many addicts remain trapped in denial because of the stigma. And they tell themselves, well, look, I can stop anytime I want. I used to say that. I could stop when I want. But the truth is, secretly I was trying so many times and I couldn't. So rather than stop, I started to rationalize and make an excuse to continue using. I would say, look, I don't play cricket, I don't play football, I don't gamble. So if I take a few drinks, what's wrong with that? And I say I could stop anytime. And I would say that I only use socially. But then the socially got so regular for any little reason, you know, I'd be using. And then I would also say, look, everybody's doing it, not only me. You know, how are you going to have a good time if you don't take a drink? And I will come up with all kinds of reasons. And I've heard other people say that as well. Some of, because you're stingy and you don't want to spend your money, or you're afraid of your wife or all that kind of thing. That's why you don't want to drink. And I would brandish the fact that, look, I still have a job. I'm not an alcoholic, because we keep looking at these Skid Row drunk and say, I'm not like him. You know, in this society, we only believe the person sleeping on the pavement is an alcoholic. I have my job, my car, my house. I can't be an alcoholic. So that we remain trapped in that state of denial. But addiction often progresses gradually until life becomes unmanageable. Unmanageability may include broken relationships. I've been through that. Financial problems, declining health, depression, legal difficulties, getting stopped on the highway and brutalized and then dragged before the court, then sent to AA. Then there's emotional instability. And of course, because of drug use and having to tell so many lies, there's dishonesty. All of these things become symptoms of the disease. So that all of this will have to be repaired. You know, repeated failed attempts to stop till you stop trying altogether, because you can't stop. You don't want to deal with the withdrawal symptoms. So that step one is not about weakness. No, it's about honesty. Stop blaming other people. Take responsibility that, look, you have become powerless over the drug. Check and see how many times you try to stop and you fail. You promise yourself you'll do this and it never happened. So that recovery begins only when denial ends. For many recovering persons, this is the first moment of genuine clarity. Now let us look at step two and three. Step two says, came to believe that a power greater than ourselves could restore us to sanity. This step introduces hope. Many people misunderstand the spiritual aspect of recovery. The 12 steps are spiritual, but not necessarily religious. A higher power
may mean God.

one, for some people, it may also mean spiritual principle, living by, you know, being honest, being kind, being considerate, spiritual principles, being truthful. Then it can also, some people can believe that the group, the support of the group could help me to stop. And that is their higher power, or accepting guidance beyond one's own destructive thinking. Let us look at it. I mean, if your best thinking never helped you stop, you cannot continue to go on with the same strategies that never worked. You have to think everything endogenous to you inside of you have failed. So you need necessarily to turn to something outside of yourself, whether it be the group, your mentor, God. And in my case, I know God has helped me, because the very first day, 11th of December 1983, when I asked God to help me to stop drinking, from that day till today, I've never had the urge. Only God could do that. So addiction often creates distorted thinking, rationalization, manipulation, impulsiveness, blaming other people, and eventually hopelessness. Step two says, you do not have to recover alone. You could get help from outside. So that, let us look at step three. Made a decision to turn our will and our lives over to the care of God as we understood him. This step focuses on surrender and willingness. Many addicts spend years trying unsuccessfully to control their drinking or their drug use. They spend a lot of time trying to control their emotions, to manage their relationships, and to also mitigate the consequences, deal with it. But recovery often begins when a person says, look, I need help, and is willing to really now abandon their own strategies and accept, keep an open mind. And when they accept that, look, I cannot do this alone, because a lot of us, even myself, would have liked to do this without anybody knowing. But you have to be honest, no, it's not working. It's because stopping, yes, we all stop, you know, when the money finish, we get into enough trouble. But how to stay stopped? So humility is critical here. It becomes essential. This doesn't mean giving up responsibility. It means becoming teachable and open to change. Let us look at step four and five. These are two very important steps. I made reference to it earlier when I talk about underlying trauma and all of that. Step four says we made a searching and fearless moral inventory of ourselves. And this is one of the deepest and most challenging steps. A lot of people in the fellowship as well shy away from this, because it means really taking a microscope and looking at yourself under a microscope. Honestly, the recovering person honestly examines resentments, fears, guilt, shame, dishonesty, selfishness, anger, manipulation, and harmful behaviors. You have to look at, okay, I am John not talking. Why? What led to that? Do I resent him? You know, I'm afraid. Am I afraid of this? And this is why I'm behaving like this. Does this behavior in the past produce shame or guilt? Is it based on dishonesty or selfishness? Am I being manipulative? So that many addicts use substances to avoid emotional pain. Step four requires facing reality honestly. And this may involve examining childhood trauma, broken relationships, abandonment, grief, abuse, low self-esteem, or unresolved emotional wounds. This process is not about self-condemnation. It is about self-awareness. Now, everything that scared us, even from childhood, and some people will even say from previous lives, if you believe even in reincarnation, there would be vasanas or trauma from even previous existences. All of these are stored in the unconscious mind. Whatever we experience, if it is painful or if it is guilt-producing, we tend to push it into the subconscious.
And these things in that Pandora box there is what is always going to be challenging the conscious mind for resolution. And if it is not resolved through psychotherapy, counseling, ventilation, and so on, it is always going to be producing what we call free-floating anxiety. You know, you have the house, you have the car, you have the money, you have everything, but you can't understand why you're still not happy. You're not peaceful. You're always anxious, irritable. And it is because of all of these things, skeletons you have in the closet. So without insight, destructive patterns continue repeating themselves. Let us look at step five. Admit it to God, to ourselves, and to another human being, the exact nature of our wrongs. Now, addiction thrives in secrecy and shame. Step five encourages honesty, and yes, vulnerability, accountability, and emotional release. It is called therapeutic ventilation. And we know a lot of the churches, for instance, and has historically encouraged confessionals. And we know now in psychiatry and psychotherapy to have somebody there ventilate. It's called therapeutic ventilation. Even just to get it out, talk to somebody about it, provides a certain amount of release and emotional calm. Many recovering addicts describe enormous relief after openly sharing their struggles with a sponsor, a counselor, a therapist, a clergy member, or a trusted mentor. Truth breaks isolation. Truth breaks isolation. Let us look at step six and seven. Step six says we're entirely ready to have God remove all these defects of character. And step seven says, humbly ask him to remove our shortcomings. Addiction is not only about substances. It often involves destructive personality patterns, such as dishonesty, anger, selfishness, blame, impulsiveness, pride, and manipulation. These steps focus on personal transformation, getting away from these things, owning up, accepting it, and becoming willing to do something, and asking God, your higher power, getting help from outside to deal with it. These steps focus on personal transformation. Stopping drugs alone is not enough if destructive behavior continues, because that's what we used to use the drug to help us after we get ourselves into trouble. Real recovery involves emotional growth, maturity, responsibility, and humility. Humility means accepting correction, learning from your mistakes, and remaining teachable. And I just want to add that humility is not the suppression of anger. You know, a lot of times people do us things and we say, you know, I'm humbling myself. But in truth and in fact, we just bury the axe, yes, but we leave the handle outside. Later on, we're going to get even, you know? No, that's not real humility. Humility is real strength, when you really know who you are, where you are, how you are, and willing to work from there. It is ego deflating, yes? So let us look at step eight and nine. I know time is running out on us, but step eight says we made a list of all persons we had harmed and became willing to make amends to them all. And step nine says, made direct amends to such people wherever possible, except when to do so would injure them or others. Addiction affects entire families. People harmed may include your spouses, your children, your parents, friends, employers, and community members. So that if you are going to live in that community going forward, yes, I have experienced it. I've seen people, once you stop drinking, a lot of the misbehavior and all of that will stop. But you have to earn the trust again. You have to rebuild and repair your relationship with the significant others around you and in the community. And that takes time. Because, you know, if you have lied so many times, people are not going to believe you overnight, right? Just like that. Not because you stop drinking or you're going to meetings.
amends may involve making apologies. And as I said, it is important to have a sponsor guide one through this process. It involves making apologies, repaying debts, no matter how much they are, becoming willing and pay. It involves honesty. You know, you're not going to say, "I'm sorry, but," and try to explain. No, you accept your role in the whole thing. Whether the other person was wrong as well, you clean your side of the street, as they say. It also involves rebuilding trust, so that in recovery now, if you say you're coming home 4 o'clock, come home 4 o'clock, because your wife, from the time she see her past 4, she'll say, "Oh God, he's gone drinking again." And then when you walk in the door, she's going to pretend to kiss you, but really want to smell your mouth. She's in fear all the time that, "Oh, he's going back to drink again." So if you're running late, call and say, "Look, you know, I'm coming late." Start behaving responsibly. That is what will convince people around you that, look, you're serious about stopping. You also have to be consistent and become prepared to make behavioral changing, because true amends are demonstrated through actions, not merely words. You have to actually, they want to see. Seeing is believing. For example, a parent who neglected their children during addiction may begin rebuilding trust by becoming dependable, emotionally available, and financially responsible. Also by being consistently present. Now you're sitting with them, talking, you know, checking on their homework and all of that, or whatever parents do. Some relationships may never fully heal, but taking responsibility remains an important part of recovery. Then step 10 and 11, step 10, 11 and 12, let's look at that. Continue to take personal inventory, and when we were wrong, promptly admitted it. That's step 10. Recovery requires daily maintenance. Step 10 teaches self-awareness. You know, what am I going to do? And why? What will happen when I finish do this, or say this, or behave this way, or not do this? What will be the consequences? So you start developing that self-awareness. You start emotionally monitoring yourself, your thought process. What am I thinking? Is it predicated on revenge, vindictiveness, getting even? Is it because I'm hurt? Is it my ego under attack? You know, why am I doing this? What is informing my choices? Then there must be accountability, a willingness to take responsibility. Look, yes, it's I who messed up. I am sorry for this. You know, I'm just not saying sorry because you want to say sorry. And you must promptly correct the mistakes, because when you leave it over time, it festers, and what was a simple little error becomes a major disaster now. Many relapses begin emotionally long before substance use returns. This is when the stinking thinking comes back. And you didn't take the drink yet, but you're already slipping in your mind. You're already relapsing in your mind. So that relapse is not a situation. It is a process where you can tell long before you take that drink that you're heading that way, when you start behaving like you're still drunk. Step 11, sought through prayer and meditation to improve our conscious contact with God as we understood him. And for me, this is one of the most important things I do daily, that bit of meditation, where you quiet the mind, you get a chance to see how the mind is working. You are able to live with that awareness I mentioned about in step 10. Through meditation, we become more and more aware of how our minds work. So this step encourages meditation. It encourages prayer. Some people say prayer is talking to God and meditation is listening. It also encourages reflection, going back and introspecting what I did and why. And it also encourages gratitude, mindfulness, and eventually leads to emotional balance. Modern research increasingly supports meditation and mindfulness in reducing stress
and prevent

relapse. And I saw a research done by Oxford University on the tremendous amount of benefits of meditation. In fact, there's a book written by Andrew Weil, who was chairman of the American Psychiatric Association, and it's called The Natural Mind. And at the end of the book, he said he has seen so many people give up drugs and take up meditation, but he was yet to see people giving up meditation to take up drugs. So step 12, having had a spiritual awakening as the result of these steps, we try to carry this message to alcoholics and to practice these principles in all of our affairs. People in AA have come to know now helping others, strengthening with recovery. When nothing else works to help you stay sober, intensive work with other alcoholics never fail. And this is why there are paradoxes. You know, if you want to keep this, you have to become willing to give it away. So many recovered persons become sponsors so they can help others. They become counselors. They become peer mentors and community advocates. One of the most powerful principles in recovery is to keep recovery, you have to give it away. So that although originally created for alcoholism, the 12 steps are now widely used for cocaine addiction, heroin addiction, marijuana dependence, prescription drug misuse, vaping and nicotine addiction, gambling, and other compulsive behaviors. Organizations such as Narcotics Anonymous adapted the 12 steps specifically for drug addiction. Meetings provide peer support, encouragement, sponsorship, structure, and relapse prevention, so that many recovering persons report that support groups reduce loneliness and they strengthen accountability. However, severe addiction may also require detoxification, psychiatric care, residential rehabilitation, nutritional support, trauma counseling, and medical treatment. Now, as I say this, we can't use drugs to treat drug addiction, but sometimes in the initial stages, we have to use allopathic medicine, drugs, to help a person deal with the severe withdrawal symptoms like delirium tremens and all of those things. So some amount of psychiatric care is necessary. We have to take people out of their environment sometime into rehab centers because they cannot resist the urge in the community to go and get the drugs where it is available. And of course, nutritional support and dealing with trauma. So that the best outcomes often involve combining professional treatment, family support, peer recovery groups, and lifestyle changes. Now, quickly before we end, some misconceptions about recovery. Some people believe recovery means simply stopping drug use. That is not so. Real recovery involves emotional healing, behavioral change, healthier relationships, and improved coping skills. Others criticize the 12 steps because of the spiritual language that is used in these programs. But many atheists and agnostics use the program successfully. The higher power concept is flexible, and the focus is ultimately on growth and recovery, not on conversion. Another misconception is if someone relapses, treatment has failed. No, knowledge is never lost. Relapse can occur in chronic conditions, including addiction, so that relapse should be treated as a warning sign requiring renewed support and intervention, not as proof that recovery is impossible. In fact, relapse sometimes could become part of recovery if you learn from it. So that in my practice, if one of my patients relapse, I do a post-mortem of it, where were you, how it happened, and learn from it. In Trinidad and Tobago, alcohol and drug misuse continue affecting homes, schools, workplaces, healthcare systems, and communities. Common substances associated with addiction problems include alcohol, marijuana, cocaine, crack cocaine, prescription medications, and synthetic drugs. Some of the challenges include the stigma. We still have the stigma associated with these addiction. Also, one of the challenges is denial.
peer pressure to use. You know, in our culture, there's a very, very high incidence of drug use, drinking and drug use, the carnival culture. And then violence, unemployment, and limited treatment access. You know, we only have one national drug treatment center that can just house about 12 or 15 people for a population this size. Thank God we have a few NGOs, but it is still long waiting lists wherever you go. But recovery remains possible because we have a lot of AA groups and NA groups. Supports may be available through hospitals, rehabilitation centers, counselors, religious organizations, and community groups. Organizations such as Alcoholics Anonymous and Narcotics Anonymous. So they continue helping recovering persons maintain sobriety and rebuild meaningful lives. So that finally, I want to say that today we explored the 12 steps, just a bird's eye view, as a pathway to healing, transformation, and hope. Addiction can bring pain, shame, broken relationships, illness, despair, and hopelessness. But recovery can bring dignity, peace, restored families, emotional stability, renewed purpose, and freedom. The 12 steps teach us that recovery begins with honesty, willingness, humility, support, and action. No matter how severe addiction may appear, recovery is possible. If you or someone you know is struggling with addiction, seek help, attend a meeting, speak to a counselor, or contact a treatment center. A person may fall many times, but recovery begins the moment they decide to rise again. So I want to thank you all for joining us this morning. And may hope, healing, wisdom, and recovery continue to grow throughout our communities and families. I want to let you again remind you that this program will be posted on YouTube and on Facebook in a few minutes. It will also be repeated on radio and TV Jagriti tonight at 10. And if you have questions, my number is on the screen. You can call, comment, suggestions. And yes, I do see people who have problems with addiction, so you can reach out to me. Also want to thank Radio and TV Jagriti, the staff there, for providing free airtime, valuable airtime, every week since its inception as a public service to our national and international communities. I want to thank the staff there, Mr. Ramdhani Bimal, Mr. Kalu, and of course the CEO, Mr. Vijay Maharaj, for wholeheartedly allowing the use of this facility to educate our brothers and sisters nationwide, and to thank all of you who have been listening and supporting and sending your comments and encouragement, and to let you know this program will be on again next week, Thursday. I look forward to you all joining, and please go on YouTube, look at the program. You can find it in my channel under Ramnaresh Dwarika, Addiction and Recovery. It's on Facebook and YouTube, and you can send a link to someone who you believe might be able to benefit from this program. So until next week, see you then. Stay safe.

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1: The Paschim Kashi Podaspin Hindu Mandir of Ethel Street, St. James Podaspin, invites all to Purushottam Adhik Mass observance on Sunday 31st May 2026 starting at 2 p.m. Officiating will be Pandit Navin Umadat Maharaj, assisted by other pundits of the Sanatan Dharma Mahasabha. The Sanatan Dharma Mahasabha Central Regional Council invites all to the Indian Arrival Day celebrations on Sunday 17 May starting at 4:30 p.m. at the Monroe Shiv Mandir, Light Pole No. 100, Monroe, Kanupia. Program includes a Ramayan Satsang and a cultural program.
0: Mrs. Moti and family of Lengua invite you and yours to a one-night satsang to be held on Saturday 16 May from 7 p.m. Officiating will be Pandit Mukesh Maharaj. The Karapur Shiv Mandir invites all to their annual Tiras to be held on Sunday 31st May 2026 to the following Mandirs: the Sitaram Mandir Karani, the Exchange Mandir Kuva, the Todd Street Mandir San Fernando, the Esperance Mandir Duncan Village Laramane, and the Golconda Mandir. Tickets are priced at $100 for adults and $60 for children. Maxis will leave the temple compound at 7 a.m. For more information, contact President of the Mandir at 359-7178 or Secretary at 370-2283.
1: The Vishnu Boys Hindu College of 139 Old Southern Main Road, Karani, invites all to an evening of satsang and appreciation in celebration of the school's Silver Jubilee on Saturday, 16th May 2026, starting at 6:30 p.m. Officiating will be Pandit Rishi Maharaj, puja conducted by Pandit Mahendra Maharaj. The Eldorado Shiv Mandir, SMS Ranch 51 of Kora Royal Road, Eldorado Village, Tunapuna, invites all to their annual Tira 2026 on Sunday 31st May 2026. Transportation departs the Mandir at 8 a.m. For further information on venues, contact President Kamala Maharaj at 773-4490.
0: The Monroe Road Shiv Mandir SDMS Branch 111 invites all to Purushottam Adhik Mass observance and Vishnu Sahasranam on May 24th and 31st, as well as June 7th and 14th from 8 a.m. Activities will include Vishnu Puja, the offering of 1,000 tulsi leaves, and bhajans and kirtan. Devotees are invited to take along tulsi leaves and offerings of fruits. Officiating will be Pandit Navin Umadath Maharaj. In celebration of the 181st anniversary of Indian arrival, Ajit Prem Singh's Mere Desh proudly presents a tribute to the late Sam Bujram, featuring a traditional chutney and classical singing competition, local style, for persons aged 20 and under. Every participant will be required to perform a local classical song and a traditional chutney by Sam Bujram. Registration is currently ongoing at Prem Singh's Puja Bhavan, located at 11 St. Ives Street in Shigonis and 28 Watt Street in Kirap. For further information, call 672-4423. 303-8935 or 663-6084. This event will be held on Saturday 30th May at the Passage to Asia Chandelier Hall in Shigonis. Admission will be absolutely free.
1: The Sanatan Dharma Mahasabha of Chirantabega Incorporated Northeast Regional Council invites all to Indian Arrival Day Puja and Cultural Show on Thursday 14th May 2026 starting at 5:30 p.m. to be held at the Komoto Shiv Mandir of Komoto Main Road. The Sanatan Dharma Mahasabha Southeastern Regional Council invites all to their 5 nights Tirat Ramayan Yajna, commencing on Friday 22nd May, terminating on Tuesday 26th May 2026. 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On Friday 22nd May, the Rameshwaram Mandir, SMS Ranch 181 of Tabalan, officiating will be Pandit Bhavnath Maharaj. On Saturday 23rd May, Riverside Road Mandir, SMS Ranch 365 of Fonrose Village Pool, officiating will be Pandit Rohit Maharaj. 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On Monday 25th May, Chandrashekhar Vishnu Mandir, SMS Ranch 336 of Rio Claro, officiating will be Pandit Navin Omadat Maharaj. And on Tuesday 26th May, Brothers Road Hindu Mandir, SMS Ranch 253, officiating will be Pandit Hemraj Maharaj. 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

I love you. That's true. And a very warm welcome, friends, to you and yours to today's presentation of the program Shandar. Sitaram, good Thursday morning to you. A very hot day it is already. Somewhere around 34 degrees at 10:15. So you know we're carded for a pretty hot and sultry day. Today, Thursday, 14th May, 2026. So delighted, friends, to join with you via the airwaves of Radio Jagwiti 102.7 FM. I'm your sunshine girl, Shravani, in your company till 2. And as always, we spread not just the sunshine and the good vibrations and the positivity, we spread love as well through music and through human hearts. So may you always feel the love wherever in the world you are, friends. Thank you so much for making us your number one. And of course, coming up in just a bit, your phone calls live. We've also got your WhatsApp, channel 312-3901. In the next hour, your Chalice of the Day, as well as your health segment at noon, our lunchtime prayer and major news. At 12:30, Hablo Español, and 1 till 2, our golden oldies hour. That's our lineup, and already so many folks are sending in so much love via our WhatsApp channel. Sitaram to Shanti Ramkisun. She says, what a beautiful song to start Shandar. Welcome on board, my dear. Sitaram to Anand, Annie and Abby. Oh, they're in New York. They're wishing everyone a day filled with love, positive thoughts and great energy. Anand says, have a thankful Thursday. Jai Sitaram to Meera Sipasad of Gupta Trace Mission Road in Freeport. I'll definitely feature that requested song for you. Also locked on very early this morning, beautiful Madhu Salik Mansar. And she says, it's so wonderful to listen to you, Sunshine Girl. A blessing to all your listeners. And you know what, Madhu? You guys are such a blessing to me as well. Truly grateful for your love and loyalty, Madhuji, and for always saying the nicest things. Very much appreciated. Sitaram to Mr. Bansraj Dave out there in North Carolina, hailing out to his parivar, his entire team, his bhai Steve, sister-in-law Cynthia, as well as Pai, Robin and Drani, and Auntie Savitri of Indian Walk Maruga, Geeta, Peter, Jonathan, Dave and Savitri of Toronto, Canada, his loving wife Leela, son Amit and family of Ohio, daughter Yashoda McNally and family of North Carolina. And everyone out there in Princesstown, Trinidad, have an awesome day. Lord Shiva's choicest blessings to Sherry Ram Logan,

hope all is well with you, my dearie. Have a great day ahead. Sitaram as well to Auntie Betty Singh of Albany in New York, wishing everyone a beautiful and blessed Thursday. And she says, Hara Hara Mahadev. Also joining with us, the lovely Angie Ram of Wennington to Princesstown. Happy Thursday to you, sweet Angie. And here's hoping you will enjoy all of Shandar today, all of our special melodies with you in mind. This one was requested by Mr. Kenneth Samai from the 1950s. The 1959 release, Gunju Thi Shehnai. Welcome everyone to Shandar.

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7: Reflecting on the inhumane conditions that are associated with the East Indian indentured laborers to Trinidad and the manner in some instances in which they were bonded, many may have at some time or the other shown their dissatisfaction. And what would it result in? Well, I guess your thoughts are a parallel to mine. But out of this, good things were also happening to these suffering souls in their moment. New bonds were created, new friends were found, individuals who were not related biologically formed alliances that still exist today. Though they endured the journey across the Kalapani, they learned many lessons, one that took them back to their villages. The recitation of their holy scriptures, the chanting of the Sri Hanuman Chalisa, and with no physical material for puja, mansik offerings were being made. Thus, through these channels, the famous words were coined in relation to the journey over the Kalapani that gave hope to others that would follow, Jahajis. As the Fatal Razak dropped anchor after its departure from India to the British Crown Colony,

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3: Well, we're at 28 past 10. That I'm Tushara Ram Singh Bhagwan Singh out there in Tableland, wishing her husband Baldio, daughter Shala, granddaughters Shri and Shivana a most wonderful Thursday. We also have with us Angela Sitaran out there in Avocat. Have a lovely day, Angela. Always delighted to read your messages, to hear from you. Blessings to Uma Prasad of San Fernando. She says she enjoyed Jeevan Me PR from Gunju T. Shehnai tremendously, and she says it brought back beautiful memories of growing up. I can well imagine sweet memories being rekindled. And so many more classics to come on Shandar today, Uma. Special blessings to Savitri Daya Maraj, enjoying already. She's wishing her loving husband Siudas, as well as her friends Sita, Mala and Indira, a wonderful day and Bhagwan Shiva's choicest blessings. Also, your requested song will come up in the next hour for sure, Savitri. Good morning and Jai Sitaram to Susan Cleaver and her pet puppy Tiger. Have a lovely day, Susan. And stay as sweet as you are. Special blessings to Lisa Judah and her mom, Auntie Sheila Ducano, there in Aranjuez. Lisa says, happy Thursday, all. Lord Shiva's choicest blessings. She says, let's all have a happy day, forget about the stress, and have fun singing along, dancing along to the music of Shandar. That is so lovely. Special blessings as well to Auntie Leela, Auntie Geeta, and Auntie Indra. That's why Shandar is here. To uplift your mood and spirit, friends, to keep you positive, in a great frame of mind always, and to encourage you to focus on your blessings. That's the objective of Shandar, to bring you smiles, to bring you sunshine, good vibes, and allow you to focus on the positive. Plus, the bonus is that you get the best music ever. Inspiration, enlightenment, and entertainment. So thank you, Lees. Greetings to Chandra Hospitalis of Chicklin, extending birthday greetings to her cousin Danny Ramesa of Shop Road, Kaparo. All the best on your special day, Danny, from your wife, Nellie, your son, Darren, your grandparents, Jai and Pope, also your five brothers and five sisters-in-law. This one is dedicated especially for you, Danny, and I know, Chandra, you will enjoy it as well. Also dedicated for Meera C. Prasad of Gupta Trace Mission Road in Freeport. After this, two messages and then your phone calls live 663-1027.

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1: Alrighty then, time to head to the phone lines. 663-1027. Let's hear from you, friends. How are you enjoying your morning? What occasion are you celebrating today? What selection would make your day? 663-1027. Those are the digits to punch up to go live with us. Sitaram, good morning.
2: Sitaram, good morning, Shivani.
1: Sitaram, Mr. Muhammad, and how are you today?
2: Well, I'm okay like the weather.
1: Okay, you're sunshiny like the weather.
2: Very good, very good.
1: Okay.
2: I have a surprise for you, but you have to come for it.
1: Okay. Maybe one day, I said, when the stars align, we'll meet up for sure.
2: No, come today. I'll give you my number just now. 314-4987.
1: Okay.
2: After your program, you come.
1: All right, we'll see what I can do.
2: Right? And if you miss out, well, you're lost out.
1: Oh, gosh. Well, maybe we'll see how it goes.
2: Sunshine, no rain today, so you could come. And you know the address.
1: Yes, yes.
2: All right. And I would like to hear, this by Jamir Hussain.
1: Mm-hmm.
2: JJ.

0: Harta pap katat yam pyasi, harta pap katat yam pasi, jai jai jai Shivaya Vinashi, jai jai jai Shivaya Vinashi.
1: Very nicely done. Your voice is just like the sunshine. Thank you for singing for us.
0: All right, you have a beautiful day.
1: You have a great day as well. God's blessings. 663-1027. Your phone calls live on Shandar on Radio Jagwachi 102.7 FM. Aapka Dharam, Aapka Station. Good morning. Okay, we just lost that call. You can call us back. 663-1027. Sitaram.
2: Yes. Sitaram, Shivani, how are you, girl?
1: Jai Sitaram, Auntie Tara, I am great, and I hope you are too.
2: Oh, yes, girl, I'm so busy these few days, you know. But anyway, I called to tell you thanks a lot for using your station to call for the wheelchair.
1: Mm-hmm.
2: I have to say God bless you and me, the Seva and the charity I doing, you know, who called me for this two wheelchair.
1: Yes.
2: The Blind Association in San Fernando.
1: Oh my, awesome.
2: I say it's so amazing and so wonderful for they to call me to donate these two wheelchair for the blind people. I'm so blessed when the guy called me, eh? So he said he always call you from Princess Tong, wherever, but he must be listening to me, and they will come for the wheelchair next week.
1: Oh, thank you for sharing the good news.
2: Yes,
1: I'm so happy to hear.
2: Yes, but other people call, but I don't give my words to him.
1: Yes.
2: And they will come, they will send the van, the company van there, and they will come and pick it up.
1: Okay, lovely. That is some really good news.
2: I have to say thanks again.
1: And thanks to you as well, Auntie Tara, for the initiative.
2: Yes. I have to say thanks for you too also.
1: Yes.
2: I'll send Sitaram to my two daughters, my two son-in-law, my two children, Kamala and Pamela, my two grand and five great grand.
1: Wow.
2: I am so blessed.
1: Yes, your parivar is so blessed too, Auntie Tara.
2: Yes, yes. And next week, Saturday, I will be celebrating my birthday in the temple in Issi, Sunday the 24th.
1: Okay, awesome. Yeah. Happy birthday in advance.
2: Yeah, but don't worry, I will be soon touch base with all you for my birthday.
1: Okay, excellent. Are you telling?
2: You and the lovely girls and them in the morning time.
1: Yes, but Auntie Tara, I have to ask you, are you turning 40? Because you sound 40 years old.

0: 22. So if I capture it, I'm about 27.
1: Wow. Yeah, you really sound like 27. Keep it going. Keep it going.
0: God bless.
1: God's blessings to you always. You know, when you have such a beautiful heart, you shine on the outside
0: that
1: too. So you look good.
0: KFC Wilders did for my group and for elsewhere.
1: Mm-hmm.
0: I could have kept that wheelchair and leave it and laid rotten there and put it on. That would ill up my heart. You know, give it somebody who need and look at why somebody calls for it.
1: Yes, you're so sweet.
0: Yes, it's so kind of both of us, you know.
1: Mm-hmm.
0: Yes. Play a song from Pakiza for me now. I love Pakiza song. I see that take care over and over.
1: Really? I am yet to see it, but I love all the songs too, so I'll play you a really nice one.
0: Yes. All right. You take care and see Karam and save Joni home back to you. And Mr. Mohammed, yes, I take your number, so I will give you a call soon.
1: Okay, Auntie Char.
0: You
1: don't share
0: with Shivani. You share nothing with nobody else. Okay,
1: oh
0: then, you take care.
1: Yes, you as well, Auntie Chara. Bye-bye. Our listeners are the sweetest. I say that every time and I really mean it. Great initiative by Auntie Chara, and I'm so happy that those two wheelchairs will be going to two very deserving people. This is the kind of positivity that we always encourage. One more call before we get back into the music. Sitaram?
2: Sitaram Shivani.
1: Sitaram, Mr. Samari, good morning.
2: Yes, Sitaram to you and good morning. And how are you today?
1: I am fabulous and I hope you are the same.
2: Yes, I'm going all right for now.
1: Okay.
2: I wanted to play this tune for me as now is Lord Vishnu time, right?
1: Mm-hmm.

0: Oops, I'm so sorry. Not too sure what happened there. And I really was enjoying the voice of Mr. Samari. Mr. Samari, I do apologize. But let's see if we've got him back on the line. Hello, Sitaram.
1: Yes, Sitaram.
0: Sitaram. Oh, this is Auntie Dea. Good morning, Auntie Dea.
1: Yeah, good morning. And Sitaram to you.
0: Sitaram to you.
1: And how are you this morning?
0: I am great.
1: I enjoy your music very much.
0: The music is matching the weather, right? Yeah.
1: Yes. I would call to say hi to my children. And also my sister and brother-in-law will be celebrating their 58th wedding anniversary next week, Tuesday.
0: Mm-hmm.
1: So sometimes I don't get through. This whole week I tried, only one day I get through. So they will be celebrating this 58th anniversary on Tuesday, and this is coming from their children, Dodie, Rina, and Kamla, daughter-in-law Shanti, son-in-law Suresh, and Rajesh, and three grandsons, Vishan, Sanjay, and Daniel, and of course her loving sister and my family of Pond Street. I want to wish them all the best, and many, many more to come. And Shivani, you know, she's only 75, but long time. I said, 16, 17, you know, it's time to marry.
0: Yes, yes. People got married really young back in the day.
1: Yes, one of my sisters got married in 15.
0: Wow.
1: 15 years, yeah. You know, parents sometimes, not like these days, parents.
0: Yeah.
1: By the time you have 15, 16, it's time to marry and settle down. But I see this one, I see last one, so I married 19.
0: Okay, okay. And yeah, that is still young. Yes.
1: Yeah, that was still young too, yeah. And that play, Jabba Jabba Bahal Pai. For me, please.
0: Okay, sure.
1: Next
0: we'll
1: week,
0: do.
1: If I get through, I will send a wedding song for them if I get through Tuesday.
0: All right, awesome.
1: Okay.
0: You have a blessed day.
1: You too, Shivani. And bye.
0: Bye bye. So that's it for our live phone calls this morning. Thank you so much, Mr. Yusuf Muhammad, for touching base. And thank you for the invitation as well, Mr. Muhammad. One day we'll meet for sure. And Sitaram as well. And thank you to Auntie Chara, Deulala Freeport, giving us some good news that she found two most deserving recipients for those wheelchairs. Really heartwarming indeed. Thank you, Mr. Lalchand Samari of Malabar, for touching base. So sorry that the call dropped. I don't know why, but I will definitely feature that bhajan for you. And thank you, Auntie Dea, out there in Laramie, for touching base as well. Your requested selection, Auntie Dea, is also coming up. This one's dedicated for Mr. Yusuf Muhammad, the voice of Jameer Hussein.

That said, for a deeply immersive spiritual experience, Krishna Avataram, Part 1, The Heart, the first cinematic movie spectacle on Lord Krishna in all his dimensions, is here. Experience his divine journey as a playful lover, a wise philosopher, a compassionate protector, and cosmic force in Krishna Avataram, Part 1, The Heart, a unique blend of spiritual depths and emotional intimacy. Join the stunning new star pair of Siddharth Gupta and Sanskriti Jayana as Krishna and Satyabhama, supported by stunning Sushmita Bhatt and Navashini Krishnan as Radha and Rukmini, on the divine journey from Dwarka to Kurukshetra in Krishna Avataram, Part 1, The Heart, and witness Lord Krishna's universal appeal and the timeless wisdom about love, duty, and life's deeper meaning. 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Feed good times. And this one we dedicate especially for Auntie Tara Devlal out there in Freeport. It's one from Pakis, and I chose this one, Mausam Hai Aashikana, which will take us to the top of 11.

This is your 11 a.m. news update on radio and TV Jagriti. Sharing the details, I am Clarice Mango. Terror unfolded inside a penal home after four masked men stormed the property and brutalized two sisters, ages 40 and 57, along with their 14-year-old nephew, during a nearly two-hour home invasion. The victims were beaten with cutlasses and broomsticks while the attackers ransacked the house and threatened to kill them. The bandits also poisoned the family's pet dog as well as a neighbor's dog. According to reports, the younger sister said she had retired to bed at around 8:30 p.m. and was awoken approximately 3 hours later by her sister's screams. As she ran to her sister's aid, she encountered two masked, cutlass-wielding bandits who forced her into her sister's room. The bandits bound the victims with duct tape and demanded $450,000, which they insisted the older sister had gotten at work. Despite repeatedly claiming that this was not true, the bandits continued beating them for almost 2 hours, threatening to end their lives. The bandits stole their money, jewelry, and phones valued at approximately $50,000, as well as their Nissan B15, before fleeing the scene. The police later recovered the car at Haggard Trace, Penal Rock Road. In other news, the Public Transport Service Corporation has issued a response after one of its buses caught fire along the priority bus route on Wednesday. In a media release, the PTSC confirmed that the incident occurred at approximately 1:15 p.m. and clarified that the bus was not in service at the time and there were no passengers on board when the fire broke out. According to the corporation, emergency personnel were contacted and responded to the scene, where the fire was eventually brought under control. Investigations are ongoing to determine the cause of the blaze. That was your 11 a.m. news update on radio and TV Jagriti. I am Clarice Mango, Sitaram.

0: Jai Sri Ram, Shani Jayanti marks the birth anniversary of Lord Shani. Celebrated on the Amavasya or New Moon in the Hindu lunar month of Jyesth. Shanidev is the son of Lord Surya and Devi Chaya. He is depicted wearing blue or black robes, having a dark complexion, carrying a sword and riding on his vehicle Akru. He is often cited as an ardent devotee of Lord Shiv. Lord Shani is considered to be the ruler of karma and justice, and if appeased, blesses his devotee with good luck and fortune. People who do not have the blessing of Lord Shani toil for years without gaining any favorable rewards. As per Hindu mythology, once Ravan abducted Lord Shani and kept him imprisoned until he was released by Hanumanji. Since then, Lord Shani repaid his gratitude by stating that those devotees who worship Hanumanji will never face any difficulties, particularly during the influence or drishti of Shani. These include the inimical position of Shani in the native birth chart, his conjunct with other malefics, Shani Sade Sati, a period of 7.5 years influence of Shani, or Shani Mahadasha. Shani Panoti ill luck can cause extreme delays of hardship, therefore pleasing and seeking Shanidev's blessings, particularly Shani Jayanti, is highly fruitful. Astronomers calculate Saturn to be the slowest moving planet of all, which accounts for the delays in one's karma and why natives face slow progress under Shanidev's influence. On this day, people usually fast and perform puja to Lord Shani, namely by way of visiting temples and lighting a mustard oil deer under the precinct of a peepal tree, bathing the murti of Lord Shani with mustard oil and black sesame seeds, as well as chanting of the various mantras of Shanidev, which include the Mool Mantra Om Shan Shanay Shadaya Namaha and the Shani Beej Mantra Om Pram Prem Prom Saha Shanay are notable amongst others. Donations of black cloth, black sesame seeds, black udad or urdi dal and mustard oil are also common on this day. Om Tat Sat, Sanatan Dharma, Mahasabha, Pandits Parishad. Sham Shaneshcharaya Namaha.
1: A permanent artificial limb fitting center in Pinal will ensure year-round access to prosthetic services, positioning Trinidad and Tobago as a regional hub for rehabilitative care. But transformation goes beyond infrastructure. Digital innovation is reshaping how healthcare is delivered. From online birth registration systems that simplify life's most important moments to modern platforms that give healthcare professionals access to critical drug information, technology is improving efficiency, transparency, and patient care. Telehealth services are also expanding access to rural and underserved communities, bridging long-standing gaps and bringing care closer to home. And at the heart of this transformation is people. Through a modern learning management system, healthcare workers are receiving continuous standardized training, equipping them with the tools and knowledge to deliver better care across the system. Because better training means better outcomes. Prevention is also taking center stage. Programs like Health Schools Initiative are tackling childhood obesity and promoting proper nutrition, while new community-based efforts are encouraging citizens to embrace healthier and more active lifestyles. Support is also expanding for the most vulnerable. The National Enrichment Center is providing specialized, multidisciplinary care for persons with disabilities, while also serving as a training hub for healthcare professionals, strengthening long-term capacity. Behind the scenes, comprehensive workforce and supply chain assessments are guiding smarter, evidence-based decisions, ensuring essential medicines and services are considered.

0: consistently available. 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This is transformation in action, a system expanding access, strengthening capacity, investing in people, and delivering real results for the citizens of Trinidad and Tobago. Because when healthcare works, lives are changed, communities are strengthened, and the future becomes healthier for all.
1: This was a production of the Information Division, Office of the Prime Minister.
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Well, that's the voice of the late Molly Sanka. I know it's not the exact bhajan that was requested by Mr. Lalchan Samari. Didn't get that exact version you requested, but I hope you enjoyed this one nonetheless. And welcome everyone to hour number two of your Thursday Shandar, this beautiful Thursday, 14th May 2026. The temperatures are soaring in Trinidad. It is so hot. So please, friends, stay hydrated and take all of the necessary precautions. If you don't need to be outdoors, then don't go outdoors. Especially during the midday hours. And dress appropriately as well. And to those of you on our nation's roads, take your time. Drive with others in mind. Always be considerate. And let's all continue to be as kind as we can be. For you know not what issues others are facing. And your kindness might just be the only form of kindness someone faces today. So be kind. In a world where you can be anything, just simply be kind. And it's all part of building good karma too. Yes. Sitaram to Shalima Sohan Lakhchan. A beautiful Thursday to you, my darling. Glad that you're enjoying the music as always. Thank you for checking in. Sitaram as well to Radhika Ji. Have a blessed day. Lots of love to Lisa Judith. She says, I love listening to the live call-in segment. They're always on point, all of the callers. Yes, they are. Love interacting with them myself. And Sitaram to Mishamati Ramsunder out there in Aruka. Hope you have a beautiful day, Mishamati. I'm glad you enjoyed our Jagjit Singh Hour yesterday. Sitaram to Auntie Savvy and Uncle Gulchar and Suknanan out there in McBean. Hope all is great with you guys. And may you continue to enjoy all of the selections today on Shandar Auntie Savvy. Have a day just as beautiful as you are. Blessings to Dave and Vanessa and the grandkids, Emily and Arav. Jai Sitaram to Bina. Locked on, and she says good morning to her cousin Chandra Hospitalis of Chickland. And also happy birthday to her cousin Danny Boy of Sharp Road in Kaparo. Also locked on, Auntie Lakshmi Supari. Sita Kisan Ramsarup and the folks of Flower Plus Variety. Blessings to Auntie Rosie. Auntie Shanti and Uncle Saga of Digo Martin. Special blessings to Geeta and David Devanarayan of Edmonton in Alberta. Thursday blessings to you, Geeta. I hope all is fabulous. I know you are probably enjoying some good sunshine today. After the months of a brutal winter, sunshiny times are here with the spring and very soon this summer. All the best to David Bhai, to Radhika, Rohan, Stephen, Emily, Little Luna, Little Lucky, and of course to Monica. This one we dedicate for Auntie Dea of Pond Street Extension in Laramie.

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Feed the good times. And this one we dedicate for Kenneth Sama, who requested it. I know Kenneth will be celebrating his birthday on May the 27th. Happy birthday in advance to you, Kenneth, from your wonderful Dharampatni ji, Mati, your beautiful daughter Lakshmi, and the extended family. All of God's choicest blessings now and always. I hope you sing along to this one. We're also dedicating it for Rupa Ji, who is locked on. And also for the listening pleasure of Elsie of Williamsville. Elsie is remembering her wonderful mom today, the late Samde Changur. Had she been alive, today would have been her birthday. May she continue to rest in the arms of Bhagwan Shri Krishna. And may you cherish the memories always, Elsie. Also, Elsie's nephew, Kanha Kalaprasad, is celebrating his birthday today. All of Lord Shiva's choicest blessings to you, Kanha. May you enjoy many, many, many more happy, healthy, and prosperous ones to come. It's coming in from Auntie Elsie, her three children, and of course, her grandson, Charles. Thank you for making Radio Jagwiji part of the celebrations, Kanha. Enjoy to the max.

Well, after the next selection, friends, we take in two messages. And then we get right into our Chalisa of the day for today, the Guru Chalisa. This one, though, in the voices of Kumar Sanu and Lataji. We dedicate for beautiful auntie Savvy Sugnanan out there in McBean. This one is dedicated especially for you. From Susan Cleaver, she says, thank you for being so special. And she says, you're truly an amazing individual, Auntie Savvy. I know this for sure. And Susan says she appreciates you very much. And she wishes you a day as lovely as you are.

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Krishna Avataram, Part 1, The Heart, the first cinematic movie spectacle on Lord Krishna in all his dimensions, is here. 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Don't miss Krishna Avataram, Part 1, The Heart, now showing and continuing exclusively at Caribbean Cinemas, South Park 10 in San Fernando, and Trincity 8 in Trincity, Cinema 1 Gemstone at 1 Woodbrook Place, Port of Spain, and Cine Central at Price Plaza in Chaguanas, and at Cinema City, Cineplex 3 in Derby. 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It's now time for your daily health segment on Shandar. Well, that's right, friends. Today for our health segment, we talk about hidden dehydration. Many people are actually drinking way less water than they realize. It's a surprisingly common issue, hidden dehydration. Many people think dehydration only happens on very hot days or after intense exercise. But health experts say mild dehydration can quietly affect people every single day without them even realizing it. In fact, by the time you feel extremely thirsty, it's because your body may already be lacking the fluids it needs. Some subtle signs of dehydration include constant tiredness, headaches, dry lips or skin, dizziness, brain fog or poor concentration, muscle cramps or dark yellow urine. Experts explain that water plays a role in almost every function of the body, from regulating temperature to supporting digestion, circulation, joint health and brain function. And here's something many people overlook: drinks like coffee, sugary beverages and alcohol do not always hydrate the body properly when consumed excessively. Certain groups are especially at risk of hidden dehydration, like elderly individuals, children, people who work outdoors, those who exercise heavily, and busy people who simply forget to drink water throughout the day. So here are a few easy ways to improve hydration. Start your morning with a glass of water. Carry a reusable water bottle. Eat water-rich fruits like watermelon, cucumber, and oranges. Drink extra fluids in hot weather. And don't wait until you feel extremely thirsty. Health professionals also say proper hydration can improve energy levels, skin appearance, digestion, mood, and mental clarity. So sometimes what feels like exhaustion is simply the body asking for water. So remember, friends, to hydrate properly. Your body, brain, and skin will thank you for it. And that's your health segment for today on Shandar on Radio Jagriti 102.7 FM. Aapka Dharam, Aapka Station. Let's say good morning going out to Auntie Sandra Singh of Delaware. And she says she is truly enjoying Shandar. And she says, Shravani, you have some talented listeners. She loves when they sing their requested songs. And I love that as well. All the best to you, Auntie Sandra. And today we remember the late Uncle Ray on what would have been his birthday. Uncle Ray Ram Singh, had he
been alive, he would have turned 1 year older. But he remains lovingly missed and remembered by his dear wife, Sherry, as well as his three beautiful daughters, her grandchildren, that's his grandchildren, and his sons-in-law, also remembered by Uncle Kishore, his siblings Sintra, Indra and Robbie, and the entire Bagan and Ram Singh families. They pray that Uncle Ray continues to rest in the wonderful embrace of Bhagwan Shri Krishna, also remembering Auntie Indra's Uncle Rajan, who passed on in Canada a few months ago. He was the son of Satnarayan and Rosie Ramkisoon of Ward Lane in El Socorro, and the wonderful husband of Nirmala Ramkisoon, father of Nari, Darren, Randy and Devan, father-in-law of Stacey, Liz and Antonia, grandfather of many. I know the past few months have been really difficult for the Ramkisoon family, but we pray as well that Uncle Rajan's transition into the arms of Bhagwan Shri Krishna is a very smooth and peaceful one. We dedicate this one in memory of these two beautiful souls, the late Uncle Rajan Ramkisoon and the late Uncle Ray Ramkisoon.

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1: Sitaram and welcome to our viewers and listeners. This is the Jagriti News at noon. I am Clarice Mango with the headlines. Heightened security for government officials. Search ongoing for missing toddler. And in world news, 11 rescued after plane crash. Thank you for joining us. Top story this afternoon. Heightened security measures have been put in place for government officials and parliamentarians after a gang threat sparked a national security concern. This was revealed by Attorney General John Jeremy in Parliament on Wednesday. However, he offered little information on the matter.
2: So I am authorized by the Commissioner of Police to see that last Friday, a member of one of those gangs in that community sparked a national security incident such that all of us in this parliament were protected to a higher degree and certain officials in the government were given additional protection.
1: Speaking during the debate on the Criminal Records Rehabilitation of Offenders Bill 2026, the Attorney General did not specify which community the threat originated from, but stated that he will not be intimidated. He insisted that the government would continue to target criminals regardless of where they operate.
2: And those gangs, I agree with my colleague from Toko Sandy Grandi, are sometimes located in Bella Road, Serrano Road, and so on. The gangs are also located in West Moorings, in Goodwood Park, and in some of the other places. I would not say who are the representatives for those areas.
1: In other news, the Homicide Bureau is now involved in the search for missing two-year-old Angelo Tobias in Goodwood, Tobago. Minister of Homeland Security, Raj

0: Alexander made the announcement in Parliament, adding that the Child Protection Unit is also probing the incident. Angelo went missing from his seaside home at around 7:30 p.m. on Monday, prompting an immediate search throughout the community. Despite the best efforts of villagers, police and professional divers, the child remains missing. When asked for an update on the investigation, Minister Alexander said a multi-agency approach is being adopted.
1: Mr. Speaker, this investigation is continuing. Immediate search for the child continues. There are a number of agencies involved in this operation, including the Tobago Investigative Arm, the Fire Service, the Trinidad-Tobago Emergency Management, the Coast Guard, along with the Trinidad-Tobago Child Protection Unit and the homicide. Mr. Speaker, as the investigation continues, we'll be able to update members of the public with the investigation. At this time, the child has not been found just yet. However, investigation continues.
0: In more news, opposition leader Penelope Beckles-Robinson says a decision on the future of Senator Janelle John Bates will be made soon. The controversy stems from claims that she assisted former Health Minister Terence Dialsing in editing his witness statement ahead of his appearance before the Public Administration and Appropriations Committee. Mrs. John Bates told the Senate on May 1st that she had submitted her resignation to her political leader. However, 14 days later, Mrs. Beckles-Robinson has yet to indicate if she has formally accepted it. Speaking to the media, the opposition leader explained that she is currently out of the country, but said that she will be addressing the matter soon.

0: In international news, a group of Bahamian passengers was stranded on a small raft in the middle of the Atlantic Ocean for 5 hours before being rescued. ABC News tells us more.
1: Next tonight, here new images of the plane crash off the coast of Florida. 11 people spotted floating in the ocean, the Coast Guard hovering above. The Coast Guard had 5 minutes left of fuel, faced with leaving passengers if they couldn't get them all. Here tonight, Matt Rivers.
2: Tonight, you are looking at dramatic new images of a miraculous rescue 50 miles off the Florida coast after a plane crash. We're now learning that rescue chopper found the victims just minutes before they would run out of fuel and turn back for home. This Air Force combat rescue helicopter navigating the choppy seas, lowering toward the water, clinging to those rafts below, 11 people whose small twin turboprop plane crashed into the ocean. The plane, bound for Grand Bahama International Airport, taking off Tuesday morning. Shortly after takeoff, the pilot experiencing engine failure, declaring an in-flight emergency, losing all communications with air traffic controllers. Around 11 a.m., a transmitter on board alerting the Coast Guard of a distress situation.
3: We just locked in and did what we had to do to make sure everyone came home.
2: The Coast Guard deploying several assets. Luckily, that Air Force rescue team was conducting a routine training mission nearby, now dodging thunderstorms and redirecting their mission to assist those passengers in the water.
4: Once we found there's 11, our immediate concern was, do we have the weight and space to take 11 people on board?
2: The crew airdropping survival kits and executing this challenging operation with limited fuel, hoisting 11 people to safety, completing the rescue with only 5 minutes of fuel left before needing to return to Florida.
5: I've not known anyone to survive ditching in the ocean. From what I've seen, I mean, for all those people to survive is pretty miraculous.
2: David, officials say that only three of the victims were treated for minor injuries. This rescue, truly a miracle. David?

0: Regarding our weather for Trinidad and Tobago, scattered showers will likely interrupt sunshine at times, especially during the afternoon. There's also a low chance of the odd isolated heavy shower or thunderstorm. Temperatures will reach as high as 32 degrees Celsius in Trinidad and 31 degrees Celsius across in Tobago. Seas are moderate, with waves up to 2 meters in open waters and near calm in sheltered areas. We extend thanks to the TNT Met Office for providing this weather update. At this time, let's recap this afternoon's headlines. Heightened security for government officials. Search ongoing for missing toddler. And in world news, 11 rescued after plane crash. Wishing you a productive day ahead, I am Clarice Mango, closing the news at noon on radio and TV Jagriti. Sitaram.
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That's one from the film Trishul in the voice of Nitin Mukesh and Lata. Bringing our time to 18 past noon. Welcome everyone to hour number 3 of your Thursday Shandar. This fine looking Thursday afternoon. Thursday 14th May 2026. Hope you enjoy that one. Shanti Ramkisun, she requested one from Trishul, and that's one of the most popular ones from that film. In fact, it's a film that gave us many wonderful selections, but that one just happens to be very much loved. And Jai Sitaram to Rhea Ramnarayan out there in Freeport, enjoying as usual. Thank you so much, Rhea, for your company, and Bhagwan's blessings always. Sitaram to Rajesh Ramdhani logged on. And to Auntie Indra Ramdhani, so happy you're enjoying, Auntie Indra. May the blessings of the Gurus and Bhagwan Sri Vishnu be with you always. Sitaram to the Governor, the Star Boy Kali and Musadeen of Red Hill and Aberdeen. And to all those listening here in Trinidad and Tobago, within the Caribbean region and internationally. Up next, a few selections by the late vocalist Anil Bheem. Had he been alive, it would have been his birthday today. I believe he might have been around 52 or 53 today. And of course, he remains lovingly missed by his dear wife, Cheryl, my very good friend. Cheryl is one of the most beautiful souls I know. So pretty, like a Barbie doll. I always tell her, Cheryl, you're like a Barbie doll. One of the kindest, sweetest individuals. Cheryl, I wish you continued strength, my darling. To continue to keep on keeping on, your loss is such a tremendous one. Because wherever you go, for the rest of your life, Cheryl, you will hear the voice of your vocalist, Anil Bheem. And I know it brings you immense pride, but sadness at the same time. It's bittersweet to listen to his voice. But I'm sure he continues to sing for Bhagwan Shri Krishna. We feature 3 of his classic cover versions of classic Bollywood selections. May his Atma forever rest with Bhagwan Shri Krishna, the late vocalist Anil Bheem, on what would have been his birthday today.

Great memories of the late vocalist Anil Bhim with those selections. We extend our heartfelt love going out to his dear wife Cheryl and of course his daughters, his mom as well, Auntie Premati Bhim. I cannot imagine how difficult a day like this might be for them. Wish them continued strength, of course. And we head right into Hablo Español. La palabra para hoy es el vocalista. Vocalist. El vocalista. 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El vocalista. El vocalista. Vocalist. For example, Anil también era conocido como el vocalista. Anil was also known as the vocalist. Anil también era conocido como el vocalista. Anil was also known as the vocalist. Anil también era conocido como el vocalista. Anil was also known as the vocalist. El vocalista. Vocalist. El vocalista. Vocalist. El vocalista. Vocalist. That's our word for today. On Hablo Español, do join with us again tomorrow as we learn yet another word in the wonderful language of Spanish. El Español.

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1: Well, I'd like to extend a very special Sitaram going out to a beautiful mom, Geeta. I'm told she's always working hard, always cooking, and doing so much at home. Much love and appreciation to you, Geeta, from your dear son, Kareem. He says, I love you so much, Mom, and thank you for all that you do. He says she's always cooking for him, ensuring that he has clean clothes for work, and, you know, just generally doing all of the wonderful things that Mom do so selflessly and unconditionally. And yes, all moms, them a debt of gratitude. So a big salute to you, Geeta, out there in Ramlal Extension Aranguez, from your son Kareem. He's dedicating this one especially for you, and we're featuring it as well for my wonderful beloved bro, that's Pandit Krisham, out there in Princess Town. I hope you have an amazing day, bro. Hope you're getting the sunshine, and thank you so much for always keeping it on to Shandar and Radio Jaguar 102.7 FM. Such a sweet, humble soul you are, Christian, and I know how much you love this one as well. Enjoy the voice of Arijit Singh.

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Krishna Avataram, Part 1, The Heart, the first cinematic movie spectacle on Lord Krishna in all his dimensions, is here. Experience his divine journey as a playful lover, a wise philosopher, a compassionate protector, and cosmic force in Krishna Avataram, Part 1, The Heart, a unique blend of spiritual depths and emotional intimacy. 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Well, it's just about 8 minutes to go before the chop of one, and we're dedicating this one in memory of the late Sukram Dataram, who passed on 2.5 years ago, lovingly missed and remembered by his dear wife, Kamini Dataram of Warren Road in Beocal. Blessings of strength and courage to you, my dear. We also extend a special Sitaram to Angie Ram of Buen Intento, Princess Town. And she says, beautiful music, you always make my day, sunshine girl, energetic and very special. Happy to read that. Blessings to Sri Amar Samraji, retired Comptroller of Customs and Excise, executive member of the SDMS. Dedicating this one as well for Geeta Devanarayan, who enjoys it as much as I do every single time it's played. The voice of our very own president of our Pandits Parishad, Pandit Navin Umadath Maharaj, taken from the album Archanam. And it will take us to the top of one. Our golden oldies hour comes up next.

0: This is the Director Afternoon News Capsule for today, Thursday, May 14th. CNC Drama, welcome. I am Jason Kalu. Minister in the Ministry of Public Utilities, Clyde Elder, stated that several areas within the Sentani's district will benefit from an improved water supply following the completion of associated interconnection works by the Water and Sewage Authority. Works are expected to be completed on or before July 2026. In line with this initiative, Minister Elder further assured that the continued execution of Sentani's Well No. 3 under the Northwest Improvement and Stabilization Program, reinforcing the government's commitment to strengthening water infrastructure and ensuring reliable service to residents.
1: That the associated interconnection works are on schedule for completion on or before July 2026. I want to add, Mr. Speaker, that the people of Upper Cascade, Monrepo, Lower Cascade, Koblenz, Mount Hololo, Arapita, they're going to see some benefit after July 2026, Mr. Speaker.
0: To international news, U.S. President Donald Trump is meeting in Beijing with Chinese President Xi Jinping for a multi-day summit, during which President Trump said he seeks to deepen ties between the world's two largest economic powers. ABC News has more.
2: Overnight, an elaborate welcome for President Trump in Beijing, kicking off his long-awaited summit with Chinese President Xi Jinping. Xi opening the summit, saying the U.S. and China have more common interests than differences.
3: It's an honor to be with you. It's an honor to be your friend. And the relationship between China and the USA is going to be better than ever before.
2: But during their closed-door meeting, a warning from the Chinese. State media reports Xi warned Trump that disagreements over Taiwan, which Beijing claims as part of its territory, could bring the two countries into conflict, saying, handled well, the two countries can maintain stability. If handled poorly, the two countries will collide or even clash, putting the entire U.S.-China relationship in an extremely dangerous situation. A more immediate concern, the war in Iran. China is the biggest buyer of Iranian oil. Secretary of State Marco Rubio says the U.S. will try to persuade China to play a more active role in getting Iran to reopen the Strait of Hormuz to help bring down oil and gas prices.
4: Economies are melting down because of this crisis in the Straits. They're going to be buying less Chinese product, and the Chinese exports are going to drop precipitously. So it's in their interest to resolve this.
2: But analysts say China will likely be in no rush to help.
5: It puts them in a better position because President Trump is walking into this asking Xi Jinping for something. They see this as America's problem to solve, and they have time to wait this out because they've built up their own energy reserves.
2: The Washington Post reports a U.S. intelligence assessment finds China is gaining a major strategic edge over the U.S. because of the Iran war, expanding its global influence by selling weapons to U.S. allies in the Persian Gulf and building new energy partnerships with countries like Thailand and Australia.
0: Well, this was your afternoon news capsule on Radio Man TV. Stay with us for more newscasts later today as we continue to keep you informed on the happenings in Trinidad and Tobago. I am Jason Kalu Sitaram.

0: successful transition to secondary school requires more than classroom preparation. It takes partnership. Welcome to another episode where we speak with Curriculum Officer within the Ministry of Education, Dr. Rhoda Mohammed. The doctor explains how schools and also families are working together through this STEP program to support every child.
1: So we want schools to implement the STEPS program, not simply as an academic program, but something that addresses the whole child. So we're looking at academics, social, emotional, and behavioral. So we want teachers to select activities from the toolkit, from both the core, which is mostly the academic stuff, and the on-demand modules.
0: Now note, that approach ensures students are supported not just academically, but in every area of their development.
1: The school, the teachers, and the principal would be the central role. So the teachers, of course, have to model the positive learning behaviors that we're looking for, set clear expectations. They have to encourage the responsibility of the students, and we have to identify the students' needs and interests, because that's where we get in the activities from. Because we want to make learning fun again. They just went through the stress of SCA, and now we're trying to get them to see, well, you know, learning still is a fun activity. The principals, school leadership, would help to make sure that the teachers implement it consistently and purposefully. They would support them with guidance, and if the school has resources that the teachers can use, they would also promote the school culture and help that to be able to see that the child's well-being is part of the culture of the school in general, right? And they would also ensure communication with parents.
0: You see, strong leadership and consistent guidance helps bring the program to life within the school environment.
1: The partnership in the STEPS program is built on communication, trust, and shared goals. Each stakeholder has a role and a responsibility to prepare the students for this transition. So the schools have to keep parents informed. The parents have to ensure the students attend school, right? Both persons are encouraged to ensure that they do their part and make the child a little more independent and confident. They're looking for shared understandings of the process so that they understand what their role is. So you are only supported and as capable as all of these people help you to be.
0: When schools and families work together, students are better prepared, more confident, and ready to succeed in their new environment. Many thanks to the Curriculum Officer Research at the Ministry of Education, Dr. Rhoda Mohammed. Now remember, for more information on the students transitioning effectively from primary to secondary program, STEPS 2026, you can head to www.moe.gov.tt.
2: This was a production of the Information Division, Office of the Prime Minister.

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Well, that's one that's taken from the film Janwar, and yes, it featured Shami Kapoor. Meri Mohabbat Jawan Rahegi in the voice of Mohammed Rafi. Brings our time to 12 minutes past 1 o'clock. Yes, it's a film that starred Shami Kapoor and Raj Shree in the lead. And the music for this film was composed by Shankar Jaikishan. The film was amongst the highest grosses of the year, 1965, in Bollywood. A major blockbuster. All of the selections absolutely beautiful, and they always bring back such special memories. Indeed, a pleasure to start our Golden Oldies Hour with that one. Let's say hi going out to Auntie Doreen out there in Aranjuez. She says, lovely song. Brings back memories of the Golden Oldies. Nostalgic indeed. Nice to have you with us, Auntie Doreen. Sitaram too. Auntie Golly and Uncle Bridge Lal of Papri Road in Langwood, they're locked on enjoying Shandar together with their granddaughter Haley, and a special Sitaram as well to Mr. Sue Singh out there in Brampton. Hope all is great with you, Mr. Singh. And to your lovely Dhanampati ji, also Sitaram to Sarah. Bhagwan's blessings to all of you. He's wishing you continued great health and strength, joy and prosperity. Always delighted, Mr. Singh, to know that you're enjoying Shandar. So we feature this one especially for you in the voices of Lata Mangeshkar and Mukesh. If there's a special golden oldie you'd like to hear, friends, let me know via 312-3901.

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3: Reflecting on the inhumane conditions that are associated with the East Indian indentured laborers to Trinidad and the manner in some instances in which they were bonded, many may have at some time or the other shown their dissatisfaction. And what would it result in? Well, I guess your thoughts are a parallel to mine. But out of this, good things were also happening to these suffering souls in their moment. New bonds were created, new friends were found, individuals who were not related biologically formed alliances that still exist today.

0: Though they endured the journey across the Kalapani, they learned many lessons, one that took them back to their villages. The recitation of the holy scriptures, the chanting of the Sri Hanuman Chalisa, and with no physical material for puja, mansik offerings were being made. Thus, through these channels, the famous words were coined in relation to the journey over the Kalapani that gave hope to others that would follow, Jahajis. As the Fatal Razak dropped anchor after its departure from India to the British Crown Colony of Trinidad to deliver the first batch of East Indian indentured labors and bring in deliverance to the collapsed plantation economy of Trinidad, a new dawn of hope arrived. And as shout of joy echoed through the country, looking at their calendars, the planters saw the date 30th May 1845. Thus end our brief look into the journey of the first shipment of East Indian indentured laborers to Trinidad.
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Well, that one was dedicated especially for Mr. Hari Ram Ramcharan, who I understand is singing aloud to the classic golden oldies. And you're welcome, Mr. Hari Ram. I'm so happy that that selection made your day. Glad that you're enjoying our golden oldies hour. Jai Sitaram to you and your parivar. There is truly, friends, something magical about the classic songs of yesteryear Bollywood. They were not just melodies. They were emotions wrapped in poetry, memories woven into music and stories told straight from the heart. From the soulful voices of the legends to the meaningful lyrics and the timeless compositions, every song carried a warmth that still touches the soul. Even today, the golden era of Bollywood music reminds us of the simpler times. Family gatherings back in the day, Sunday radio programs, because I'm well aware that back in the day, there was no Indian radio station in Trinidad and people had to wait for, I believe, a Sunday morning for 1 hour to listen to Bollywood music. And people remember the old cassette tapes, the records, the long drives, the weddings filled with laughter, the moments shared with loved ones who may no longer be with us. One golden oldie can instantly transport us back to that cherished memory, a special person, or that beautiful chapter of life. And sometimes those melodies even remind us of the Mic Men, the Mic Men Association of Trinidad and Tobago, those charming old school gentlemen and unforgettable personalities who added color, sweetness, and nostalgia via these magical melodies to all events, the weddings, and so forth. Back then, the music had depth, the lyrics had such great meaning, and the emotions just felt real. And even today, amidst modern beats and trends, the classics of Bollywood remain timeless treasures, and they always comfort us, they heal us, they make us laugh remembering the times we cried, they make us cry remembering the times we laughed, and they just remind us, you know, of the sincerity and the beauty of genuine music. So these selections are proof that good music never grows old. It simply grows more precious with time. How lucky I am, friends, to via Shandar and Radio Jagriti to share these golden gems with you. It is a privilege I do not take for granted, because there have been people before me who have done this, and there are people who are doing it right now, and generations to come will continue it. Definitely proud in this era to be your sunshine girl and to feature all of the sunshiny music that you know and love. And Lisa Judah says, yes, she remembers a Sunday morning with Uncle Pat Matura and Uncle Rafi Muhammad. Uncle Rafi Muhammad is still in media and doing so very well. Uncle Rafi Muhammad is one of my very, very special friends. Always meet from time to time, and I have learned so much from two people, Uncle Sadro, the late Uncle Sadro, and of course Uncle Rafi Muhammad, and he was one of those who taught me about the technicalities of radio and the technical aspect, the technical operations of radio. So I'm always so grateful to Uncle Rafi Muhammad and all of the folks of Muhammadville, the Muhammad family. They have contributed immeasurably to the entertainment landscape of Trinidad and Tobago. And

bringing so many programs to life via national radio and television. So we continue along with this one from Tapasya, doing this one especially for Auntie Sheila Duquesne. Auntie Shields, I'm sure you will remember this one.

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5: 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Stay tuned because the Maverick Jason Kalu is next on Dil Dhadakne Do. 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Aapka Dharam, Aapka Station. Our final two selections dedicated for two beautiful ladies, Antigita Gisayavan out there in Tableland, and of course Angie Ram of Buen Intento in Princesstown. Love you ladies lots. Shravani Sukhai, bidding you farewell for now. Jai Sitaram.

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Krishna Avataram, Part 1, The Heart, the first cinematic movie spectacle on Lord Krishna in all his dimensions, is here. Experience his divine journey as a playful lover, a wise philosopher, a compassionate protector, and cosmic force in Krishna Avataram, Part 1, The Heart, a unique blend of spiritual depths and emotional intimacy. Join the stunning new star pair of Siddharth Gupta and Sanskriti Jayana as Krishna and Satyabhama, supported by stunning Sushmita Bhatt and Navashini Krishnan as Radha and Rukmini, on the divine journey from Dwarka to Kurukshetra in Krishna Avataram, Part 1, The Heart, and witness Lord Krishna's universal appeal and the timeless wisdom about love, duty, and life's deeper meaning. 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

Krishna Avataram, Part 1, The Heart, now showing and continuing exclusively at Caribbean Cinemas, South Park 10 in San Fernando, and Trincity 8 in Trincity, Cinema 1 Gemstone at 1 Woodbrook Place, Port of Spain, and Cine Central at Price Plaza in Chaguanas, and at Cinema City, Cineplex 3 in Day Bay. 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

0: This is the Director Afternoon News Capsule for today, Thursday, May 14th. CNC Darman, welcome. I am Jason Kalu. Minister in the Ministry of Public Utilities, Clyde Elder, stated that several areas within the Sentani's district will benefit from an improved water supply following the completion of associated interconnection works by the Water and Sewerage Authority. Works are expected to be completed on or before July 2026. In line with this initiative, Minister Elder further assured that the continued execution of Sentani's well number 3 under the Northwest Improvement and Stabilization Program, reinforcing the government's commitment to strengthening water infrastructure and ensuring reliable service to residents.
1: That the associated interconnection works are on schedule for completion on or before July 2026. I want to add, Mr. Speaker, that the people of Upper Cascade, Monrepo, Lower Cascade, Koblenz, Mount Hololo, Arapita, they're going to see some benefit after July 2026, Mr. Speaker.
0: To international news, U.S. President Donald Trump is meeting in Beijing with Chinese President Xi Jinping for a multi-day summit, during which President Trump said he seeks to deepen ties between the world's two largest economic powers. ABC News has more.
2: Overnight, an elaborate welcome for President Trump in Beijing, kicking off his long-awaited summit with Chinese President Xi Jinping. Xi opening the summit, saying the U.S. and China have more common interests than differences.
3: It's an honor to be with you. It's an honor to be your friend. And the relationship between China and the USA is going to be better than ever before.
2: But during their closed-door meeting, a warning from the Chinese. State media reports Xi warned Trump that disagreements over Taiwan, which Beijing claims as part of its territory, could bring the two countries into conflict, saying, handled well, the two countries can maintain stability. If handled poorly, the two countries will collide or even clash, putting the entire U.S.-China relationship in an extremely dangerous situation. A more immediate concern, the war in Iran. China is the biggest buyer of Iranian oil. Secretary of State Marco Rubio says the U.S. will try to persuade China to play a more active role in getting Iran to reopen the Strait of Hormuz to help bring down oil and gas prices.
4: Economies are melting down because of this crisis in the Straits. They're going to be buying less Chinese product, and the Chinese exports are going to drop precipitously. So it's in their interest to resolve this.
2: But analysts say China will likely be in no rush to help.
5: It puts them in a better position because President Trump is walking into this asking Xi Jinping for something. They see this as America's problem to solve, and they have time to wait this out because they've built up their own energy reserves.
2: The Washington Post reports a U.S. intelligence assessment finds China is gaining a major strategic edge over the U.S. because of the Iran war, expanding its global influence by selling weapons to U.S. allies in the Persian Gulf and building new energy partnerships with countries like Thailand and Australia.
0: Well, this was your afternoon news capsule on Radio by TV Dragoty. Stay with us for more newscasts later today as we continue to keep you informed on the happenings in Trinidad and Tobago. I am Jason Kalu Sitaram.

Jai Sri Ram, Shani Jayanti marks the birth anniversary of Lord Shani. Celebrated on the Amavasya or New Moon in the Hindu lunar month of Jyesht, Shanidev is the son of Lord Surya and Devi Chhaya. He is depicted wearing blue or black robes, having a dark complexion, carrying a sword and riding on his vehicle Akrub. He is often cited as an ardent devotee of Lord Shiv. Lord Shani is considered to be the ruler of karma and justice, and if appeased, blesses his devotee with good luck and fortune. People who do not have the blessing of Lord Shani toil for years without gaining any favorable rewards. As per Hindu mythology, once Ravan abducted Lord Shani and kept him imprisoned until he was released by Hanumanji. Since then, Lord Shani repaid his gratitude by stating that those devotees who worship Hanumanji will never face any difficulties, particularly during the influence or drishti of Shani. These include the inimical position of Shani in the native birth chart, his conjunct with other malefics, Shani Sadhe Sati, a period of 7.5 years influence of Shani, or Shani Mahadasha. Shani Panoti, ill luck, can cause extreme delays of hardship, therefore pleasing and seeking Shanidev's blessings, particularly Shani Jayanti, is highly fruitful. Astronomers calculate Saturn to be the slowest moving planet of all, which accounts for the delays in one's karma and why natives face slow progress under Shanidev's influence. On this day, people usually fast and perform puja to Lord Shani, namely by way of visiting temples and lighting a mustard oil deer under the precinct of a peepal tree, bathing the murti of Lord Shani with mustard oil and black sesame seeds, as well as chanting of the various mantras of Shanidev, which include the Mool Mantra Om Shan Shanay Shadaya Namaha and the Shani Beej Mantra Om Pram Prem Prom Saha Shanay are notable amongst others. Donations of black cloth, black sesame seeds, black urad or urdi dal and mustard oil are also common on this day. Om Tat Sat, Sanatan Dharma, Mahasabha, Pandits Parishad.

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Well, Sitaram, thank you for choosing Radio Jagati 102.7 FM. I am Jason Kalu in your company until 4 p.m. giving music to make you smile, keeping you inspired, entertained on this terrific Thursday afternoon. Happy Thursday to each and every one of you. Bhagwan shows his blessings. Have a great, safe, blessed afternoon. Many thanks going out to the Sunshine Girl, Shivani Sukai, spreading sunshine, entertaining you all the way till 2 p.m. Keep a lock tomorrow, 10 o'clock. For, thank God it's Friday's edition of the program, Shandar. The 14th of May, if you're celebrating your birthday, happy birthday. Celebrate your anniversary, happy anniversary to you. So what's coming up in our programming this afternoon? At 4 p.m., join Keshav Maharaj on Vishwa Patreka. At 5 p.m., we've got Sundar Sapna with Ricky Ramligan entertaining you till the midnight hour. And of course, the concluding session of the Gita Gyan Yajna comes your way at 7 p.m. both radio and TV Jagati with Pandit Navin Umadat Maharaj. 7 p.m. right here on your number one. 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

27 minutes to go to the top of 3 p.m. Sitaram, good afternoon. Happy Thursday going out to Auntie Doreen Varangwas, Sitaram to Mr. Amar Samu and family, Auntie Sherry Ramlogan, Auntie Jane of Endeavour, Auntie Lisa, Joe out there in Varangwas, not forgetting Auntie Joan, Uncle Ambia, Florida, and of course Auntie Elsie and family of Williamsville. Have a terrific Thursday afternoon. Your fun fact this afternoon, we're going to find out something very interesting about Sweden. That's right. I'm not going to give too much away. I'm just going to say the name

a fun fact about Sweden, the name of the country, and that's it. No hints. That's all we're going to find out. But in the meantime, let's head into the 90s right in at number one, Radio Jacuzzi, 102.7 FM.

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7: 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Be part of the simultaneous worldwide release of the most eagerly anticipated motion picture event in decades. Don't miss Krishna Avataram, Part 1, The Heart, now showing and continuing exclusively at Caribbean Cinemas, South Park 10 in San Fernando, and Trincity 8 in Trincity, Cinema 1 Gemstone at 1 Woodbrook Place, Port of Spain, and Cine Central at Price Plaza in Chaguanas, and at Cinema City, Cineplex 3 in

Well, 11 minutes to go to the top of 3 p.m. Sitaram and good afternoon going out to Auntie Susan. Also Sitaram to Auntie Savitri Maraj. She sends out greetings to her loving husband, Siudat Maraj. Also to Sita, Mala Balgobin, Indira Balgobin, and everyone locked on, wishing Bhagwan's choices blessings. Wishing you and the family, Auntie, a wonderful Thursday afternoon. So our fun fact about Sweden. Now, people who donate blood in Sweden are sent text messages each time their blood saves a life. That's right. Now, I've given blood many times right here. I didn't get any messages unless like I voluntarily give to someone I know that needed the blood. But just giving to the blood bank, no, you really don't know which life is actually saved. But in Sweden, yes, people who donate blood in Sweden are sent a text message each time their blood saves a life. Blood donors receive a text message, that's SMS, thanking them when they donate, and then a follow-up text whenever their blood is used to help a patient, a program aimed at boosting and thanking donors. Now, the initiative was launched by Stockholm's Blood Service in the year 2015, so it's 11 years old, and seeks to make donors feel appreciated and demonstrate the direct impact of their gift. So yes, you actually know every time your blood is being used. That's pretty cool. Saint Sitaram to the Triple A's of New York. Uncle Annan, Annie and Abhi have a terrific Thursday afternoon. Of course, in my next hour, you've got your traffic update, a sponsored Heritage Month feature, Kid Spotlight, local classical selections, and at 4 p.m., join Keshav Maharaj on Bishop Patrika.

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2: The Paschim Kashi Portisbane Hindu Mandir of Ethel Street, St. James, Portisbane invites all to Purushottam Adhik Mass observance on Sunday 31st May 2026 starting at 2 p.m. Officiating will be Pandit Navin Umanat Maharaj, assisted by other pundits of the Sanatan Dharma Mahasabha. The Sanatan Dharma Mahasabha Central Regional Council invites all to the Indian Arrival Day celebrations on Sunday 17 May starting at 4:30 p.m. At the Monroe Shiv Mandir, Light Pole No. 100, Monroe, Kanupia, program includes a Ramayan Satsang and a cultural program.
1: Mrs. Moti and family of Lengua invite you and yours to a one-night satsang to be held on Saturday 16th May from 7 p.m. Officiating will be Pandit Mukesh Maharaj. The Karapur Shiv Mandir invites all to their annual Tiras to be held on Sunday 31st May 2026 to the following Mandirs: the Sitaram Mandir Karani, the Exchange Mandir Kuva, the Todd Street Mandir San Fernando, the Esperance Mandir Duncan Village Laramain, and the Golconda Mandir. Tickets are priced at $100 for adults and $60 for children. Maxis will leave the temple compound at 7 a.m. For more information, contact President of the Mandir at 359-7178 or Secretary at 370-2283.
2: The Vishnu Boys Hindu College of 139 Old Southern Main Road, Karani, invites all to an evening of satsang and appreciation in celebration of the school's Silver Jubilee on Saturday, 16th May 2026, starting at 6:30 p.m. Officiating will be Pandit Rishi Maharaj, puja conducted by Pandit Mahendra Maharaj. The Eldorado Shiv Mandir, SMS Ranch 51 of Kora Royal Road, Eldorado Village, Chinnapuna, invites all to their annual Tirath 2026 on Sunday 31st May 2026. Transportation departs the Mandir at 8 a.m. For further information on venues, contact President Kamala Maharaj

0: That's 773-4490.
1: The Manoruj Shiv Mandir SDMS Branch 111 invites all to Purushottam Adhik Mass observance and Vishnu Sahasranam on May 24th and 31st, as well as June 7th and 14th from 8 a.m. Activities will include Vishnu Puja, the offering of 1,000 tulsi leaves, and bhajans and kirtan. Devotees are invited to take along tulsi leaves and offerings of fruits. Officiating will be Pandit Navin Omadath Maharaj. In celebration of the 181st anniversary of Indian arrival, Ajit Prem Singh's Mere Desh proudly presents a tribute to the late Sam Bujram, featuring a traditional chutney and classical singing competition, local style, for persons aged 20 and under. Every participant will be required to perform a local classical song and a traditional chutney by Sam Bujram. Registration is currently ongoing at Prem Singh's Puja Bhavan, located at 11 St. Ives Street in Shigonis and 28 Watt Street in Kirap. For further information, call 672-4423. 303-8935 or 663-6084. This event will be held on Saturday, 30th May at the Passage to Asia Chandelier Hall in Shigonis. Admission will be absolutely free.
0: The Sanatan Dharma Mahasabha of Trinidad and Tobago Incorporated Northeast Regional Council invites all to Indian Arrival Day Puja and Cultural Show on Thursday, 14th May 2026, starting at 5:30 p.m. to be held at the Komoto Shiv Mandir of Komoto Main Road. The Sanatan Dharma Mahasabha Southeastern Regional Council invites all to their 5 nights Tirat Ramayan Yajna, commencing on Friday 22nd May, terminating on Tuesday 26th May 2026. The venues are as follows. On Friday 22nd May, the Rameshwaram Mandir, SDMS Ranch 181 of Tabalan, officiating will be Pandit Bhavnath Maharaj. On Saturday, 23rd May, Riverside Road Mandir, SMS Branch 365 of Fawn Rose Village Pool, officiating will be Pandit Rohit Maharaj. On Sunday, 24th May, Glad Road Shiv Mandir, SMS Branch 364 Pool, officiating will be Pandit Rajendranath Maharaj. On Monday, 25th May, Chandrashekhar Vishnu Mandir, SMS Branch 336 of Rio Claro, officiating will be Pandit Navin Omadath Maharaj. And on Tuesday, 26th May, Brothers Road Hindu Mandir, SMS Branch 253, officiating will be Pandit Hemraj Maharaj. 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
0: And 8 minutes past 3 p.m. Welcome to my final hour with you on your Thursday afternoon. Let's jump right into our traffic update. Seems to be okay heading out of Port of Spain onto the Beetham Highway from Ryson Road. An average speed to the Beetham Highway, it's around 50. However, as you get closer to San Juan, it slows down. And that starts even before you start to see Barataria from the highway. An average speed in that area, it's around 30. And that continues to Aranjuez. On the Leyung, it seems to be pretty clear. It's around 48. On the eastern main road in San Juan, some traffic near the Quasi heading towards Champfleur. An average speed there on 34. And that continues to Champfleur, which slows on even more to 29 kilometers per hour to St. Joseph. From St. Joseph, Akurap, St. Augustine, and Tunapuna, an average speed around 28 and 31 kilometers per hour. On to the Church of Roosevelt Highway, traffic from Akurap. And that goes to McCoy traffic lights, and average speed in that area, it's around 31 kilometers per hour. And heading southbound, seems to be pretty okay for now. An average speed from Grand Bazaar all the way past Shuguana's Freeport, Preysal, Golconda, an average speed around 65 and 71 kilometers per hour southbound right now. And that's it for your traffic update. Let's open with our sponsor, the Heritage Month feature. Coming up at 3:30 p.m., a wonderful kids spotlight. And at 4 p.m., I make way for Vishwa Patreka with Keshav Maharaj.
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1: 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The song is titled Kya Kar Diya, originally by Vishal Mishra. This rendition is done by the young voice of a Sakshi Singh. 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

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He'll be followed by Vishwa Patrika with Keshav Maharaj. 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And at 7 p.m., the final session of the Gita Gyan Yajna, officiated by Pandit Navin Umadat Maharaj. 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And of course, this is why I say my goodbyes until tomorrow. Wishing each and every one of you a safe and blessed afternoon. Keep it locked right here. My name is Jason Clue, asking you to be a God-loving person and not a God-fearing one. Love and sincerity, that's always the key. Sitaram, thank you for choosing Radio Jagriti 102.7 FM.

0: This is your Direct Afternoon News Capsule for today, Thursday, May 14th. CNC Drama and welcome, I am Jason Kalum. As Trinidad and Tobago enters what should be its season of relief from months of heat and dry weather, the country is instead confronting a troubling reality. The rainy season has officially arrived, but for many communities, the water still has not. From Marima to Sangre Grande, residents in parts of northeast Trinidad are being urged to conserve water after the Water and Sewerage Authority confirmed reduced production at two major treatment plants because of critically low river levels. In a media release, WASA said prolonged dry season conditions have forced cutbacks and the water treatment plants affecting supply to several communities across the region. To international news, Russia is intensifying its daytime attacks on Ukraine, including on regions sometimes far from the front lines. France 24 has more.
1: Rescue workers dig through the rubble of a collapsed apartment building in search of survivors. Russian forces launched 675 drones and 56 missiles at Ukraine in the early hours of Thursday morning, Kyiv's Air Force said in a statement. The massive overnight assault comes after a rare daytime attack on Wednesday, during which Moscow fired at least 800 drones across 20 regions of the country, according to Ukrainian President Volodymyr Zelensky. At least six people were killed and dozens others were wounded. The latest statistics from the UN are alarming.
2: More people were killed and injured in Ukraine in the first 4 months of 2026 than in the same period in any of the last 3 years. At least 238 civilians were killed and 1,404 injured in April.
1: Ukraine and Russia have accused each other of violating the three-day ceasefire announced by US President Donald Trump last week. And just days after President Vladimir Putin said the conflict was coming to an end, he started ramping up the pressure. For Moscow, genuine peace talks cannot take place until Ukraine pulls its military from the Donbass.
3: For a ceasefire to occur and a corridor to open towards full-fledged peace negotiations, President Zelensky must order the armed forces of Ukraine to cease fire and to leave the territory of Donbass.
1: A key Russian demand since the summer of 2024, met with flat-out refusal from Kyiv.
0: Well, this was the afternoon news capsule on Radio and TV Dragoty. Stay with us for more newscasts this evening as we continue to keep you informed on the happenings in Trinidad and Tobago. I am Jason Kalu Sitaram.

0: Jai Sri Ram, Mal Mas or Adhik Mas, also known as Purushottam Mas, is the astrological existence of an additional month to the Hindu calendar, primarily based on the cycles of the moon. The lunar month is around 29.5 days and the solar month is 30 to 31 days. As such, a solar year is made up of 365 days and the lunar year amounts to 354 days. A gap of 11 days increases each year, giving rise to an extra month every 3 years. Nirnay Sindhu outlines Asankranti Maase Adhik Maase Sputaha Syad. The month that does not carry a Surya Sankranti is called Adhik Maas. Since the 13th month was not assigned to any Deva, Lord Vishnu assigned Adhik Maas to himself, hence the name Purushottam Maas. In ancient times, King Nahush, through the observance of the Mal Maas Vrat, was released from all bondage and acquired the throne of heaven. All efforts with the intention of worldly gains are strictly prohibited during Adhik Maas. It is mentioned in the scriptures, Na kuryad adhike maase kamyam karma kadachan. Hindus refrain from the following undertakings during this period: initiating construction of house, home or any other building. This also includes refraining from buying the raw materials for the same. Performance of kamya karmas such as vivaha, marriage ceremony, yagyopavit, janeyu, gurumukh initiation, griha pravesh, inauguration of new homes, shir sthapan, first post sites, yagyas, yearly pujas and vaakdan engagement. Purchases of any kind, property, land, vehicles or otherwise. Initiating or transacting any new ventures or business. It is highly efficacious to perform the following during the period: Dan, giving charity, Satkarma, doing good deeds, giving the gift of fruits, Phaldan, keeping a constantly lit lamp akhand deep in the puja room or mandir throughout the day and night, reciting mantras and personal jap dedicated to Sri Vishnu, Parayan of Bhagavad Gita and the Vishnu Sahasranam, 1000 names of Vishnu, as well as recitation and listening to the kathas of Srimad Bhagavat Puran and Ramayana, amongst others. Keeping fast as per tolerance and capacity, as well as maintaining a vegetarian diet with celibacy. Undertaking of pilgrimage or tirats to mandirs and holy sites. All daily observances, such as lighting of our diyas, offering of the daily dhar jal, sandhya, as well as monthly observances such as full moon brats, antyeshti, funeral rites, dashgat, shaven rites, madhyam shodashi, 13-day bhandara continue unabated. All other activities are suspended for the period. Devotees performing good deeds in this month conquer their indriyas, senses, and have their miseries eradicated, leading towards the attainment of moksha and freedom from punarjanma, the cycle of rebirth. This is a month for self-development, self-assessment, reflection, introspection, and a time to focus on one's own soul by enhancing the communion between man and the divine. Om Tat Sat, Sanatan Dharma, Mahasabha, Pandit Parishad.
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2: 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We may not remember all the names. We may not know where their remains lie. We may not be able to give a full account word by word for the unsung heroes. We may not even realize we are walking in their footprints. We may not be able to admit we are living their vision. Let this Heritage Month, the coming of the East Indian to Trinidad, be a time when we search our hearts and come to the understanding to who we will always be. From the management and staff of Radio Jagriti 102.7 FM and TV Jagriti, continued prosperity to the people of Indian origin in Trinidad and Tobago.

0: 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I am Keshav Maharaj and this is Vishwa Patrika. I do hope that you have had a very good day at school or work and you are looking forward to new challenges. The relationships we form with others can be incredibly durable. The more we discover about our past, the greater our connection we feel to our ancestors. As we record our own history, we open up the opportunity for future generations to connect with us when we are gone. The coming of our mighty people, May 30th, 1845. To those who have just joined us, Sitaram and welcome to Radio Jagriti 102.7 FM.
1: Opposition United Labour Front Senator Dora Bridgemohan not only created parliamentary history when she was sworn in as a senator following the September 13, 1976 general elections in Trinidad and Tobago. She also won over many hearts in the Senate on that historic Tuesday afternoon when she rose to make her maiden speech. "Mr. President, fellow members of this august house," she began, and then her emotions got the better of her. She broke down crying. Senators, both government and opposition, as well as independent, spectators in the public gallery, all looked upon this small, soft-spoken woman who had left her humble job cutting sugar canes in the fields to assume a seat in the highest court in the land, and their hearts went out to her. Dora Bridgemohan, sugar worker, had now become Senator Dora Bridgemohan, lawmaker. Basio Pandey was the leader of the ULF, the party that had won 10 of the 36 seats in those 1976 elections to form the opposition in parliament. Mr. Pandey said when in 1972 he took over the leadership of the All Trinidad Sugar Estates and Factory Workers Trade Union, bargaining agent for the sugar workers employed by Carney Limited, he discovered that in the struggle of the sugar workers for better working conditions, women played the most important part. And so it was that out of 10 sugar workers who were interviewed, Dora Bridgemohan was selected as one of the 6 opposition senators that the ULF could constitutionally appoint to the upper house. Dora Bridgemohan was forced to leave elementary school at Standard 4 and spent 20 years cutting canes in the fields of the Waterloo section of Carney Limited. She was 40 years old when she was made a senator in 1976. She was also the mother of 9 and the grandmother of 2, and found the time to help her husband with a shop they owned at Bay Road in Orangefield, Coover, where the Bridgemohan family resided. At the time of her appointment to the Senate, Dora Bridgemohan earned a maximum of $120 per fortnight in the off-season planting sugar canes. During crop time, her cane-cutting tasks would earn her $200 per fortnight. Now in a role that she could never have conceived in her wildest dreams, she was to be part of an opposition team of ULF senators, but Dora Bridgemohan was far from intimidated by her new and formidable circle of colleagues. Another politician who played a significant part in the accession of Dora Bridgemohan to Parliament was Rafiq Shah. Rafiq Shah alternated with Basio Pandey in the leadership of the ULF, and he also served as opposition leader in Parliament during a turbulent political period following the 1976 general elections.
2: We wanted the depth to come from them of how people actually lived at that level. Bodram Jatan could relate. He came from way in the back of Pinal. So when Bodram Jatan spoke of the conditions under which people survived in the cane farming industry and in rural Trinidad, he spoke from his heart, he spoke from his experiences. Dora Bridgemohan, Orange Valley is a fishing village. She could have brought to us the problems facing the fisher folk. She brought the problems facing the workers, the sugar workers, the women in particular, like herself. And it is one reason why we thought a woman would have been preferable, because there was an additional facet to it, that is the plight of the sugar worker, the female sugar worker, generally underpaid compared with her male counterpart, and experiencing having to be a housewife, having to probably have a husband as well, be a sugar worker, and to bring a family up in those conditions. We wanted that to come on the parliament, the floor of the parliament chamber. And she did a very good job doing that.
1: And Dora Bridgman did stand out prominently and positively on the opposition benches in the Senate. So much so that she was the only one of the six opposition senators appointed in 1976 who would go on to serve the full five-year term in the upper house. Following her service in the Senate, Mrs. Bridgman returned to Orangefield, where she became something of a much sought-after community leader.

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Heritage Month moves on with a lot of activities in homes, temples and schools. It gives us a real sense of history. It is fascinating to walk where our ancestors did, and knowing where we came from, it provides us with a sense of identity, past, present and future. We feel more grounded in knowing who we are by having this link. Otherwise, we are simply just floating in free space. It helps us to explain a lot. For me, it's an appreciation of history. It is not because I have well-known ancestors, but knowing their stories gives me an extra appreciation of all they had to endure or overcome for me to be where I am today. Let's get moving with the program.

the tracks of time, we sail through the airwaves with Vishwa Patrika. I am Keshav Maharaj. To our grandparents, you do know that we love and care for you. The wisdom you impart on us will teach us many lessons that eases the unnecessary encounters that would collide with us. We do thank you for the effort that you continue to make as we grow into adulthood. Your lessons will never be forgotten.

0: Heritage Month in Trinidad and Tobago, and we take these wonderful tips to remind ourselves of our beginnings. Reflecting on our ancestry, our mothers played a pivotal role in nurturing the lives of the children, the many tasks that came with her title. The East Indian woman has always displayed leadership qualities. She also came as indentured servants. Many were her challenges. Some were won, and lessons were learned from these that became stepping stones to the success attained by the East Indian woman of present-day Trinidad and Tobago. The women have excelled in all professions, with the inception of the school in 1952 under President General of the SDMS, their educational journey began. Vishwa Patrika is live.
1: In my addresses, I always use the phrase human conscience. Once his fellow conscience is inside you, you cannot ignore him. He won't let you rest. He just won't let you. The words of Noor Hassan Ali, second president of the Republic of Trinidad and Tobago, gives an inside view of a man for whom moral and ethical values were the very principles of life. Indeed, President Hassan Ali was identified as someone who meant what he said, who commanded respect from all with whom he interacted, and who made decisions based on his human conscience. His was a strong, quiet voice, but his dignity and humility outshone all his other remarkable qualities. The epitome of humility, Noor Hassan Ali, 1918-2006. Noor Mohammed Hassan Ali was born on August 8, 1918, the sixth of seven children of shopkeeper and cane farmer Ashraf Hassan Ali and his wife Rasulan Ne Ramjan. The Hassan Alis lived in Victoria Village on the outskirts of San Fernando. But all the children were born at Rasulan's parents' home at Cipero Street in the heart of downtown San Fernando. Young Noor attended the Canaan and Corinth Presbyterian Elementary Schools and later on Naparima Boys College in San Fernando for his secondary school education. Here he showed great potential, excelling both academically and in sport. Academically, Noor was one of the only two students who graduated for the first time from Naparima College with a higher school certificate. After his matriculation, Noor stayed on at Naparima College, tutoring as a sports master, senior French master, and resident master for the period 1938 to 1943, before he went abroad to further his studies. Having migrated to Canada to read law at the University of Toronto's Law School, Hassan Ali distinguished himself continuously as an exemplary student and at one point was chosen to be Chief Justice of the Moot Court. Following his passion, Hassan Ali again made time for sporting activities, becoming a football coach for Victoria College and playing in the centre-half position at the University of Toronto's team. In 1946, he won the Bronze T, the highest athletic award of Toronto University. In 1947, he graduated with honours with a Bachelor of Arts degree in law. Noor Hassan Ali was called to the bar at Gray's Inn in London in 1948 at the age of 30. Soon after his return to Trinidad, he worked as a lawyer in private practice from 1948 to 1953 until he was appointed magistrate. In 1960, he was promoted to senior magistrate and later that year was made senior crown counsel in the Attorney General's chambers. In 1978, Hassan Ali had the distinction of being made a Justice of Appeal of the Supreme Court of Trinidad and Tobago and continued in this elevated position until his retirement on April 14, 1985. In 1986, Victoria College recognized him with the title of Doctor of Laws, honoris causa of the University of Toronto. The year 1950 was also significant as he married Zaleha Mohammed, a school teacher from Siparia. Their union produced two children, Khalid, born in 1953, and Amina, born in 1955. Noor Hassan Ali's term in office as president brought moral authority, dignity, accessibility, and in the words of Professor Ramchand, a sense of the sacred to the office of the presidency. At his presidential inauguration in 1987, Prime Minister A.N.R. Robinson described him as a person of impeccable credentials who has a reputation for honesty and humility of the highest order. In 2003, President Hassan Ali published a book entitled Teaching Words, which contains his speeches over the period 1948 to 2001. The book was published in conjunction with the NAPS Charitable Foundation and provides insight into the thoughts and beliefs of a great man. On August 26, 2006, Noor Muhammad Hassan Ali died, leaving a legacy of service conducted with humility and dignity. Described as one of the most neutral, reserved, and dignified figures in the history of Trinidad politics, President Noor Hassan Ali will always be remembered for his personal values and professional conduct in office. For this and many more altruistic decisions, we salute a strong, silent voice that will forever be heard.

like all journeys, we have come to the end of this one on Radio Jagrity 102.7 FM. Do hope that this has been a safe and comfortable one for you. Be good, be safe, and always remember, you will never walk alone. I am Keshav Maharaj. Sitaram.

0: This is your Director Afternoon News Capsule for today, Thursday, May 14th. CNC Drama, welcome. I am Jason Kaloum. As Trinidad and Tobago enters what should be its season of relief from months of heat and dry weather, the country is instead confronting a troubling reality. The rainy season has officially arrived, but for many communities, the water still has not. From Marima to Sangre Grande, residents in parts of northeast Trinidad are being urged to conserve water after the Water and Sewerage Authority confirmed reduced production at two major treatment plants because of critically low river levels. In a media release, WASA said prolonged dry season conditions have forced cutbacks and the water treatment plants affecting supply to several communities across the region. To international news, Russia is intensifying its daytime attacks on Ukraine, including on regions sometimes far from the front lines. France 24 has more.
1: Rescue workers dig through the rubble of a collapsed apartment building in search of survivors. Russian forces launched 675 drones and 56 missiles at Ukraine in the early hours of Thursday morning, Kyiv's Air Force said in a statement. The massive overnight assault comes after a rare daytime attack on Wednesday, during which Moscow fired at least 800 drones across 20 regions of the country, according to Ukrainian President Volodymyr Zelensky. At least six people were killed and dozens others were wounded. The latest statistics from the UN are alarming.
2: More people were killed and injured in Ukraine in the first 4 months of 2026 than in the same period in any of the last 3 years. At least 238 civilians were killed and 1,404 injured in April.
1: Ukraine and Russia have accused each other of violating the three-day ceasefire announced by US President Donald Trump last week. And just days after President Vladimir Putin said the conflict was coming to an end, he started ramping up the pressure. For Moscow, genuine peace talks cannot take place until Ukraine pulls its military from the Donbass.
3: For a ceasefire to occur and a corridor to open towards full-fledged peace negotiations, President Zelensky must order the armed forces of Ukraine to cease fire and to leave the territory of Donbass.
1: A key Russian demand since the summer of 2024 met with flat-out refusal from Kyiv.
0: Well, this was the afternoon news capsule on Radio and TV Geography. Stay with us for more newscasts this evening as we continue to keep you informed on the happenings in Trinidad and Tobago. I am Jason Kaloum.

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3: Trinidad and Tobago's energy sector has received a boost with a new gas supply agreement that guarantees a critical supply for the next 2 years. Chairman of the National Gas Company, Gerald Ramdean, speaking at the signing ceremony for a new gas supply agreement between EOG Resources Limited and the NGC, outlined how the deal will support key industries and national development.
4: Today, we've guaranteed gas for the next 2 years, a significant amount of gas that will allow us to be able to supply our domestic obligations to power, our domestic obligations to the petchem sector, and to supply our allocation into Atlantic, and as well as to guarantee our supply to our LIC customers. You must all here be proud that we have been able to contribute to the significant development of Trinidad and Tobago by the execution of this agreement. EOG Resources have shown their confidence in Trinidad and Tobago by making these investments. And when we look to the horizon, we look very favorably on the plans that they have to continue to invest in Trinidad and Tobago.
3: The agreement ensures continuity in electricity generation, petrochemical production, and LNG commitments. Mr. Ramdean also added that the agreement also balances investor returns with national benefits.
4: What this agreement represents is that if we work together, the multinationals can secure their interests and the people of Trinidad and Tobago can have their interests secured as well. And we can all walk away happy knowing that the commercial interests of those that have the confidence to invest in Trinidad and Tobago, they can return to their shareholders a proper return on their investment. And the people of this country can be assured that the resources that belong to them have earned them a proper investment, a proper return on what belongs to them.
3: National Gas Company Chairman Mr. Gerald Ramdean speaking at the signing ceremony for a new gas agreement between EOG Resources Limited and the NGC. The agreement is expected to provide stability across the energy sector while supporting economic activity.
5: This was a production of the Information Division, Office of the Prime Minister.

And we say Sidra MT once again, dear listeners. You are tuned in to Radio Jagati 102.7 FM. Hey, we've got 16 minutes after the 5 o'clock hour here in Trinidad and Tobago. Ricky Ramlagan in your company here with you until midnight. Let me tell you how programming goes now from now until then, right? So I'm taking you musically to the 6 o'clock hour when we've got our Sandhya and then Major News, which takes us to 7 o'clock. We've got the 7th of 7 nights Gita Gyan Yajna rebroadcast on radio and TV Jagati from 7 to 9 with Panaji Panitnavin Umadath Maharaj. And then from 9 to midnight, well, your Sundara Sapna on this beautiful Thursday. It's the 14th of May, 2026. Hey, anyone celebrating a birthday today? Happy, happy birthday to you. If you're celebrating your anniversary, congratulations. Bhagwan's choices, blessings. Let's say many thanks to Jason Kalu for top of the hour news update. And then, of course, we had Keshav Maharaj on another exciting program of Vishwa Patrika. It's 663-1027. The number you can get me in studio WhatsApp messages to 312-3901. And, of course, we started off our musical stint or musical journey with the voice of the late Panaji Panadramesh Kishore Maharaj. The music you know and love, right here on your number one.

just the music you know and love, the music you want to listen to, the music to take you through this Thursday afternoon. Let's say Citram to all our drivers on the roadways. Citram to you and safe journey to your destination. We say Citram to Andesita Lakinda out there in Montrose, Shaguanas, Renuka, Sean, Baby Nathan, Ravi and the entire Brooklyn crew, the Long Island crew as well. Hey, heading to our message board, we've got Sharon and Tolly with us out there in Pinal. As we say Citram to Neil, Nathan, Ariel, Risha, Suan and Terry. Gita and Selena Rupchan out there in Gart Road, Bhagwan's Choice of Blessings, you guys. Heading to San Fernando, let's say Citram to Omar Prasad and our company. Here's Citram to you, Bhagwan's Choice of Blessings. And from San Fernando, we head to Arima. Let's say Citram to Sherry-Ann Ramlogan, and she's happy this afternoon. Our brother Ryan visiting after work. Here's Citram to Ryan, to Sherry-Ann, to Sangeeta, and the entire home circle as well. We say Citram to Uncle Dan, Auntie Savi in Makoya, to Solan Indra of Paje, Auntie Gita, Auntie Gangade of Paje as well. The Basdeos, Auntie Savi, Uncle Muni, Sunita, Narendra, Anita, Videsh, Shivesh, Arif and Arin. Let's say Citram to Panajay, Panadvarun, Hari Pasad, Himajay, Avantika, Aradhana, Auntie Sita. The Paladi is Sati and Lynette, Bhagwan's Choices Blessings. Let's say Citram to Munish, Mom, Masha, Susie, all those at Rajiv Jewelers, Val Park Shopping Plaza. Savi and the entire Prem Singh family, Prem Singh's in Shaguanas and Kurep. Kavita, Sangeeta, Devi, Moms, Vaughan, Hema, the entire crew. Gita out there in Edmonton, Alberta, Citram to you. Uncle Gangadhar Singh in Brampton, Mr. Rajendra Gobin and family in Mississauga. The Chedis out there in Ajax, Toronto, Mahanji, Dr. Baliram Chedi, Tamil, RT, Dr. Avish. Let's say Citram to Andy and Anna. Happy, happy Thursday afternoon. To Auntie Andy, Uncle Loach, Auntie Rosie, Hannah and Cindy and the entire crew. To the Sings, Rishma and Dhruv, the Suraj Nats, Auntie Umati and Ravi out there in St. Helena. The Sings in Kunapier, Uncle Kishore, Auntie Parvati, Anand and Nu and Shashti, Patsy and the Ramrups in Kunapier.

And how about the voices of Anuradha Podwal and Kumar Sanu? Some messages, and then we'll continue with the music on your Sundar Sapna. Saying see tram once again to Auntie Andy, Uncle Lodge, Auntie Rosie, Auntie Rosalyn, out there in Rio Claro, see tram to you. Let's say see tram to Auntie Savit, out in Rosilac, Auntie Golin, the entire Bulai family, Navet, Rio Claro, the Sudamas, of Riverside Road Pool, the Ramsaroops, out there in Chiruma Beach, Auntie Chandra, out in Maruga, see tram to you. Bhagwan's choices, choice of blessings. All our drivers on the roadways once again, sit around to you. The Nalini and the entire Dilraj family, Kaylee and Chloe, happy Thursday.

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2: Reflecting on the inhumane conditions that are associated with the East Indian indentured laborers to Trinidad and the manner in some instances in which they were bonded, many may have at some time or the other shown their dissatisfaction. And what would it result in? Well, I guess your thoughts are a parallel to mine. But out of this, good things were also happening to these suffering souls in their moment. New bonds were created, new friends were found, individuals who were not related biologically formed alliances that still exist today. Though they endured the journey across the Kalapani, they learned many lessons, one that took them back to their villages. The recitation of their holy scriptures, the chanting of the Sri Hanuman Chalisa, and with no physical material for puja, mansik offerings were being made. Thus, through these channels, the famous words were coined in relation to the journey over the Kalapani that gave hope to others that would follow, Jahajis. As the Fatal Razak dropped anchor after its departure from India to the British Crown Colony of Trinidad to deliver the first batch of East Indian indentured labourers and bring in deliverance to the collapsed plantation economy of Trinidad, a new dawn of hope arrived. And as a shout of joy echoed through the country, looking at their calendars, the planters saw the date, 30th May. 1845. Thus end our brief look into the journey of the first shipment of East Indian indentured laborers to Trinidad.
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Radio Jagati, 102.7 FM. Let's say Sitaram to the Sings once again to Rishma and Dhruv. Bhagwan's choice of blessings, we say Sitaram to Sol and Indra. Extending our happy birthday today to Vidya Mohan from parents Ramchan and Tara, brother Avinash, and our wife Rishma Mohan, coming from Sol and Indra as well. Saying Sitaram once again to Uncle Dan, Auntie Savi in Makwaya, Mama Dolly out there in Suri Village. How about this one? Kavita Krishnamurti.

0: Hi.
1: 5 minutes again to go. Before the 6 o'clock hour, this one takes us to six. We've got your Sunday for you, major news to seven. Tonight we bring you the final night of that 7 nights Gita Gyan Yajna, which was recorded at Monroe Road, and officiating was Panaji Navinumadas Maharaj. The rebroadcast here. Then I've got your Sundar Sapna for you until midnight.

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2: My dear devotees, Sandhya literally means worship at the junctions of time. It is a prayer, and worship is offered to the Lord at the junction or Sandhi of night and morning, forenoon and afternoon, and at the junction of evening and night. The time of Sandhya is also identified with changes

0: that occur in nature. At morning time, the breeding of trees and plants changes. During the night, they use up oxygen and expel carbon dioxide. They now reverse the process. At noon, the sun is seen to move across from the eastern side of the earth to the western side. And at evening time, the breeding of trees and plants again changes. They once more begin to use up oxygen and expel carbon dioxide. These changes in the breathing of plants and trees is part of a process known as photosynthesis.
1: Dear devotees, it is now evening time, time for Sandhya, a time of joining of day and night, of joining of Atman with Paramatma, as we prepare to light our diyas in our puja rooms and places of worship. Let's all join in prayer. Hari Om Asato Ma Sadgamaya Tamaso Ma Jyotirgamaya Mrityor Ma Mritam Gamaya Shubham Karotu Kalyanam Arogyam Sukhasampadam Mam Buddhi Prakashaya Deepa Jyotir Namostute Shubham Karotu Kalyanam Arogyam Sukhasampadam Atma Tattva Prabodhaya Deepa Jyotir Namostute Lakshmi Karotu Kalyanam Arogyam Sukhasampadam Mam Shatru Vinashaya Deepa Jyotir Namostute.

The gentle lull that comes when the sun is nearly set and night readies to settle is called sandhya. This is the hour of sending a prayer to God while contemplating on one's good and bad actions and asking for forgiveness and blessings. Originally, Indian scriptures described this special prayer at dusk as sandhya. In recent years, the act of prayer at daybreak or afternoon has begun to be described as sandhya as well. The Gayatri Mantra, the most potent and powerful of all the Hindu mantras, is recited at all times of sandhya. In this way, devotees can recite the Gayatri in the morning prayer, Savitri at midday, and Saraswati in the evening. Chanting or listening to evening mantras is believed to lead to peace, well-being, and fulfillment of all wishes. Sandhya Devyai Namaha.

Lamplight that brings auspiciousness, prosperity, good health, abundance of wealth, and the destruction of the intellect's enemy. I salute the Lord, the sustainer of the creation, in the form of this light. I salute this light, the Lord. May He destroy afflictions resulting from my omissions and commissions. This prayer is chanted before

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0: Sitaram to our listeners and viewers. This is your major news on radio and TV Jagriti. Presenting this evening, I am Clarice Mango. In the headlines, heightened security for government officials. Opposition wants transparency related to SOE. Minister defends handling of oil spill. And in world news, Russia launches largest airstrike on Ukraine. Thank you for joining us. Top story this evening. Heightened security measures have been put in place for government officials and parliamentarians after a gang threat sparked a national security incident. This was revealed by Attorney General John Jeremy in Parliament on Wednesday. However, he offered little information on the matter.
1: So I am authorized by the Commissioner of Police to see that last Friday, a member of one of those gangs in that community sparked a national security incident such that all of us in this parliament were protected to a higher degree and certain officials in the government were given additional protection.
0: Speaking during the debate on the Criminal Records Rehabilitation of Offenders Bill 2026, the Attorney General did not specify which community the threat originated from, but stated that he will not be intimidated. He insisted that the government would continue to target criminals, regardless of where they operate.
1: And those gangs, I agree with my colleague from Toko Sandy Grandi, are sometimes located in Bella Road, Serrano Road, and so on. The gangs are also located in West Moorings, in Goodwood Park, and in some of the other places. I would not say who are the representatives for those areas.
0: In other news, the opposition is calling out the government for failing to answer questions related to national security. A nationwide state of emergency was declared in early March as a result of a surge in violent criminal activity driven by organized gangs, who also allegedly planned attacks on members of law enforcement. MP for Arauca Lupino, Marvin Gonzalez, posed a question to Homeland Security Minister Roger Alexander in the Parliament on Wednesday, asking for insight on the number of persons charged in this matter. However, Minister Alexander did not give an answer to his question. Speaking at a press conference earlier today, MP Gonzalez said the minister's silence speaks volumes.
2: In the midst of a state of emergency, over 2 months, we have heard nothing from the Commissioner of Police. We have heard nothing from the government as it relates to the reasons why this state of emergency was called and whether persons have been interviewed or whether persons have been charged in relation to this very serious matter. Because, you see, the minister knows fully well

0: that no one has been charged under the Anti-Gang Act since the declaration of the state of emergency, and the minister is also aware that no one has been charged or prosecuted in relation to alleged plot to murder senior law enforcement officers in Trinidad and Tobago. But his admission to this fact would have been an embarrassment to the police. It would have been an embarrassment to the government, and it would have been an embarrassment to him as Minister of Homeland Security. And as opposed to coming to Parliament to admit facts, he hid behind the standing orders to not answer the question on alleged public interest immunity.
1: In another story, opposition leader Penelope Beckles-Robinson says a decision on the future of Senator Janelle John Bates will be made soon. The controversy stems from claims that she assisted former Health Minister Terence Dyasing in editing his witness statement ahead of his appearance before the Public Administration and Appropriations Committee. Mrs. John Bates told the Senate on May 1st that she had submitted her resignation to her political leader. However, 14 days later, Mrs. Beckles-Robinson has yet to indicate if she has formally accepted it. Speaking to the media, the opposition leader explained that she is currently out of the country, but said she will be addressing the matter soon. In other news, the Homicide Bureau is now involved in the search for missing two-year-old Angelo Tobias in Goodwood, Tobago. Minister of Homeland Security Raj Alexander made the announcement in Parliament, adding that the Child Protection Unit is also probing the incident. Angelo went missing from his seaside home at around 7:35 p.m. on Monday, prompting an immediate search throughout the community. Despite the best efforts of villagers, police and professional divers, the child remains missing. When asked for an update on the investigation, Minister Alexander said a multi-agency approach is being adopted.
2: Mr. Speaker, this investigation is continuing. Immediate search for the child continues. There are a number of agencies involved in this operation, including the Tobago Investigative Arm, the Fire Service, the Trinidad Tobago Emergency Management, the Coast Guard, along with the Trinidad Tobago Child Protection Unit and the Homicide. Mr. Speaker, as the investigation continues, we'll be able to update members of the public with the investigation. At this time, the child has not been found just yet. However, investigation continues.
1: In more news, Energy Minister Dr. Rudal Munilal has defended the government's handling of a recent offshore oil spill, stating that there is no policy requiring the ministry to issue public statements on minor incidents. This comes following criticism from the opposition, an environmental group, and the general population. The spill reportedly occurred on May 1st, but was not publicly acknowledged until May 10th, after Venezuela issued an official announcement. Speaking in the parliament, Mr. Munilal described the spill as small, therefore no public advisory was required. He also accused the former PNM administration of failing to report numerous spills during its tenure.
3: First, Mr. Speaker, the oil spill in question of May 1st is deemed and was deemed to be a small spill. Mr. Speaker, there is no policy or protocol for the Ministry of Energy to issue a public advisory or a press release in dealing with small spills. There is no, and I want to tell the Minister, between the years 2019 to 2021, Mr. Speaker, there were 76 small spills, of which the Ministry of Energy never issued one press release. No. Because press releases are there for when there is a tier 2 or tier 3 spill, and it affects the shoreline, it affects the fisher folks and so on.
1: Also making the evening news, the Public Transport Service Corporation has issued a response after one of its buses caught fire along the priority bus route on Wednesday. In a media release, the PTSC confirmed that the incident occurred at approximately 1:15 p.m. and clarified that the bus was not in service at the time and there were no passengers on board when the fire broke out. According to the corporation, emergency personnel were contacted and responded to the scene where the fire was eventually eventually brought under control. Investigations are ongoing to determine the cause of the blaze.
4: Now in today's crime segment, a Mova man was arrested after allegedly opening fire on another man outside a bar on Arepita Avenue before leading police on a chase and shootout across Port of Spain in the early hours of Wednesday. Police said the incident began at around 4 a.m. at the corner of Fitz Street and Arepita Avenue when two men became involved in an argument. Investigators said one of the men pulled out a pistol and fired at the other man. The intended victim reportedly defended himself by drawing his licensed firearm and returning fire at the suspect, but missed. Police said the suspect then got into a green Nissan Almera and sped away from the scene. A report was made and an all points bulletin was issued to officers. Shortly afterwards, police spotted a vehicle matching the description driving along Independence Square. Officers attempted to stop the vehicle by activating their sirens. However, the suspect allegedly ignored the police and turned onto South Quay. The chase continued into Lady Young Avenue, Mova, where officers drove alongside the suspect's vehicle and ordered him to pull over. Police reported that during the pursuit, the suspect pulled out a pistol and pointed it at the officers, prompting police to open fire. Officers, however, missed the suspect. The chase ended when the suspect crashed the vehicle near Park Street. Investigators said the man then threw a firearm from the vehicle before surrendering to officers. Police arrested the suspect and seized a Taurus pistol containing three rounds of 9mm ammunition marked TTR. Investigators said the suspect is not a member of the Trinidad and Tobago Regiment. The man was taken to the Central Police Station and is expected to be charged. His vehicle was towed to the Woodbrook Police Station. In another story, police are investigating the sudden death of a 64-year-old Cova labourer after his body was discovered early on Wednesday morning along Kelvin Ramnath Trace behind Rattan's Variety Store. The deceased has been identified as Rohan Ram Kisun, also known as Joe, of Southern Main Road, Cova. At around 6:55 a.m., first responders at the Cova Police Station received a report from the E999 Command Center of a man lying motionless on the roadway. Officers who arrived at the scene observed the body with apparent blood coming from the head area and private region of the victim. The area was immediately cordoned off and a DMO visited the scene and pronounced the man dead. Inquiries reveal that the discovery was first made shortly before 6:50 a.m. by a relative who told police he was walking to work when he saw the man lying motionless on the roadway. He later realized the deceased was his uncle and alerted neighbors who contacted police. In more news, terror unfolded inside a penal home after four masked men stormed the property and brutalized two sisters, ages 40 and 57, along with their 14-year-old nephew, during a nearly two-hour home invasion. The victims were beaten with cutlasses and broomsticks, while the attackers ransacked the house and threatened to kill them. The bandits also poisoned the family's pet dog, as well as a neighbor's dog. According to reports, the younger sister said she retired to bed at around 8:30 p.m. and was awoken approximately 3 hours later by her sister's screams. As she ran to her sister's aid, she encountered two masked, cutlass-wielding bandits who forced her into her sister's room. The bandits bound the victims with duct tape and demanded $450,000, which they insisted the older sister had gotten at work. Despite repeatedly claiming that this was not true, the bandits continued beating them for almost 2 hours, threatening to end their lives. The bandits stole their money, jewelry, and phones, valued at approximately $50,000, as well as their Nissan B15, before fleeing the scene. The police later recovered the car at Haggard Trace, Penal Rock Road. In another crime story, a man who is alleged to have been targeting elderly residents of a Housing Development Corporation housing scheme is one of nine men held under preventative detention order. Akel Francis of building number 204 7th Avenue, Oropun Gardens, Piako, is described by authorities as a foot soldier in a gang operating in the area. Mr. Francis is said to be engaged in drug trafficking, money laundering, and violent attacks on residents. The other detainees include a prison officer identified as Damian Johnson of Maloney. He is accused of being a key facilitator and actor in the trafficking of contraband and prohibited articles in a prison. He is also accused of being actively involved in the trafficking of prohibited articles into a correctional facility and facilitating the expansion of gangs within the prison system. Last month, prison officer Karen Lewis was detained under a detention order. Authorities allege that Lewis acted as a facilitator in coordinating communication and criminal activities between incarcerated individuals and external associates. The men were ordered to be detained by Minister of Homeland Security Raj Alexander between April 30th and May 9th and were to be held at the Eastern Correctional Rehabilitation Center in Santa Rosa, Arima. The other detainees are also linked to alleged organized criminal networks in Arima, Tunapuna, Claxton Bay, San Fernando, Maloney, Carlson Field, and the North Coast. Among them is Mark Muhammad of Carlson Field, who is accused of involvement in home invasions in the Central District and possession of a firearm, with intelligence suggesting planned further attacks. Brian Samuel is also described as being linked to an organized criminal network involved in gang activity in Arima. Karen Romaine is alleged to be the leader of an organized crime group operating in Tunapuna and accused of extortion, firearms trafficking, and threats to kill, with plans to escalate violence in public spaces. Another detainee was Karen Batiste of Claxton Bay, who is linked to the alleged removal of a large cache of firearms from a municipal police station. Meanwhile, Akeem Joseph of La Romaine, Dylan Taylor of Blanche Shares, and Kendall McClatchy were supposedly linked to a violent, organized or informal crime groups involved in firearms trafficking, home invasions and shootings. In more crime news, a woman was fined $200 after she pleaded guilty before a magistrate on Tuesday to the offense of littering. Denise Williams, 42, of Dow Village in California, was allowed 30 days to pay the fine. Williams appeared before San Fernando Third Court Magistrate Amina Deonarain Singh for the offense that occurred on Monday. The court heard that officers attached to the Southern Division Road Enforcement Task Force of the TTPS were on patrol at a shopping center in San Fernando when at around 10:50 a.m., they observed her discarding a cigarette onto the ground in a public area. The officers confronted Williams and warned her of the offense. However, she refused to pick up the cigarette. She was then arrested and taken into custody at the San Fernando Police Station, where the charge was laid. In other news, a 36-year-old PH taxi driver from Arima was assaulted and robbed of his vehicle after three men posing as passengers allegedly hijacked him on Wednesday. Police said the victim was operating his white Nissan Wing Road taxi at around 8:45 p.m. on May 13, 2026, when he picked up the three suspects at the corner of Broadway Street and Woodford Street, Arima. The man reportedly asked to be taken to Agua Santa Extension. However, while traveling north along Agua Santa Extension, the suspects announced a robbery. Investigators said one of the bandits pointed a firearm at the victim's head. A struggle then broke out, during which the driver was beaten and injured. The suspect stole the victim's Nissan Wing Road, along with a blue Samsung Galaxy E52 cell phone, his driver's permit, and national identification card. The driver was then forced out of the vehicle before the suspects escaped. Investigations are ongoing.
1: That's all for local news this evening. Up next, we have Iron Business, international news, and the weather. Stay with us.

0: Sidaram, welcome to Jack Design Business Segment. Sharing the details, I am Jason Kalu. Conglomerate Ansemakal Limited has reported a profit after tax of 62.8 million for its first quarter of 2026, an increase from its 53.3 million profit during the same period a year earlier. According to its unaudited consolidated financial statements for the quarter ended March 31, 2026, group revenue rose by 6%. Profit before taxation from continuing operations increased by 7%. Chairman A. Norman Sabka said Ansemakal's performance reflected disciplined investment and continued execution of its long-term strategy. To international business news, Britain's economy grew by 0.3% in March 2026, suggesting it was in better shape as the Iran war escalated than many feared. Reuters has more.
1: Britain's economy grew unexpectedly in March to cap another strong first quarter. It suggests it was in better shape as the Iran war escalated than many feared. However, economists said seasonal distortions were flattering the figures. Official data showed GDP rose by 0.3% month on month in March. That's against analyst expectations for a 0.2% contraction. The services sector, construction output and manufacturing all grew strongly. For the first quarter as a whole, the economy expanded by 0.6%. It marks the third year running of strong growth in the first quarter. Economists said measurement issues related to shifts in spending after the pandemic may be contributing to that pattern. But looking ahead, one leading analyst warned recession risks have risen and they expect the UK economy to contract mildly in the second and third quarters of this year. They cited a coming inflation surge caused by higher oil prices and pressure on the Bank of England to raise interest rates. It remains to be seen how renewed uncertainty in Westminster, with investors now unsure about the political future of Prime Minister Keir Starmer, will weigh on the economic outlook. But Finance Minister Rachel Reeves said the data showed she had the right economic plan.
0: Well, this was the Iron Business segment. I am Jason Kalu Sitaram.

0: In international news, Ukrainian officials say Russia launched nearly 900 drones targeting energy sites, railways and other infrastructure. ABC News has more on this report.
1: This has been the biggest sustained attack on Ukraine since the war began. Wave after wave after wave of devastating Russian drone and missile attacks across the country. More than 1,600 in total since Wednesday night. This video showing a drone slamming into a railway yard close to President Zelensky's hometown, Kryvyi Rih. Putin's military striking energy, water and transport infrastructure, but also hitting residential buildings. The capital, Kyiv, repeatedly hit. This nine-story residential building collapsing after a Russian drone strike. Rescue workers scrambling through the debris, searching for survivors. At least 20 sites suffering damage in the city, including a school, according to President Zelensky. At least 15 killed and more than 130 injured across the country. Vladimir Putin using the cover of the Trump-Xi summit to launch this devastating attack. Unusually, the barrage saw hundreds of drones attack Ukraine throughout the daylight hours, before overnight Russia following up with nearly 50 missiles. Zelensky in a post saying the attack showed the hollowness of Putin's comments last weekend suggesting the war could be finishing, saying, these are definitely not the actions of those who believe the war is coming to an end. Meanwhile, Russia on the back foot on the battlefield, losing tens of thousands of soldiers every month, killed or wounded, and failing to advance.
2: Well, we're just hearing at least 20 people are missing in Kyiv under that collapsed building, so we should expect the death toll to rise further. This attack, of course, coming amid signs that things are starting to turn against Putin in this war. A string of recent polls showing his approval rating has fallen to its lowest since the invasion. Russia, of course, is losing tens of thousands of men every month. The economy is suffering, and he's making no headway on the battlefield. For now, though, there is no end in sight, but the pressure on Russia appears to be growing. George?
3: It certainly does. Okay, and thanks very much.
0: In other international news, a group of Bahamian passengers was stranded on a small raft in the middle of the Atlantic Ocean for 5 hours before being rescued. ABC News tells us more.
4: Next tonight, here, new images of the plane crash off the coast of Florida. 11 people spotted floating in the ocean, the Coast Guard hovering above. The Coast Guard had 5 minutes left of fuel, faced with leaving passengers if they couldn't get them all. Here tonight, Matt Rivers.
5: Tonight, you are looking at dramatic new images of a miraculous rescue 50 miles off the Florida coast after a plane crash. We're now learning that rescue chopper found the victims just minutes before they would run out of fuel and turn back for home. This Air Force combat rescue helicopter navigating the choppy seas, lowering toward the water, clinging to those rafts below, 11 people whose small twin turboprop plane crashed into the ocean. The plane, bound for Grand Bahama International Airport, taking off

0: Tuesday morning, shortly after takeoff, the pilot experiencing engine failure, declaring an in-flight emergency, losing all communications with air traffic controllers. Around 11 a.m., a transmitter on board alerting the Coast Guard of a distress situation.
1: We just locked in and did what we had to do to make sure everyone came home.
0: The Coast Guard deploying several assets. Luckily, that Air Force rescue team was conducting a routine training mission nearby, now dodging thunderstorms and redirecting their mission to assist those passengers in the water.
2: Once we found there's 11, our immediate concern was, do we have the weight and space to take 11 people on board?
0: The crew airdropping survival kits and executing this challenging operation with limited fuel, hoisting 11 people to safety, completing the rescue with only 5 minutes of fuel left before needing to return to Florida.
3: I've not known anyone to survive ditching in the ocean. From what I've seen, I mean, for all those people to survive is pretty miraculous.
0: David, officials say that only three of the victims were treated for minor injuries. This rescue, truly a miracle. David?
4: Just an incredible rescue indeed. Matt Rivers tonight. Matt, thank you.

0: Regarding our weather for tonight and tomorrow, tonight's conditions will be partly cloudy with a few showers. Tomorrow, May 15th, you can expect partly cloudy, hazy and breezy conditions with a few showers favoring the morning period. There's also a medium chance of the odd isolated heavy shower or thunderstorm favoring southern areas of Trinidad. Temperatures will reach as high as 32 degrees Celsius in Trinidad and 31 degrees Celsius across in Tobago. Your weather report was brought to you courtesy the TNT Met Office. Now for a recap of the headlines. Heightened security for government officials. Opposition wants transparency related to SOE. Minister defends handling of oil spill. And in world news, Russia launches largest airstrike on Ukraine. That brings us to the end of Jagriti's major news. Be sure to keep in touch with our news team. Email us at jagritinews@gmail.com or you can call us on 663-8691. On behalf of the team, I am Clarice Mango, wishing you a good evening. Sitaram.
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1: And we synchronize once again with TV Jagati as we bring you a rebroadcast of the seventh and final night of her seven nights, Gita Gyan Yajna, which was recorded in Monroe Road, and officiating was Panijay Panit Navin Umadath Maharaj.

of the main Yajnakarta, the matriarch of the home, the mother of the home, Srimati Devaki Maharaji, and her wonderful children, her four sons, and their sister, and their families. Once again, it gives me great privilege to extend the warm welcome to each and every one of you on this, the final night of seven evenings of Gita Gyan Yajna, beautiful excerpts that are taken from the Srimad Bhagavad Gita. To my brother, my elder brother, of course, Pandit Navin Maharaj, who was performing Pujan, young Pandit Shivam, my godson who is here, Pandit Sirshi, who is here, Pandit Anand. This evening we are indeed extremely blessed to have Pandit Prakash, my Pandit Prakash, come on, come on. Your choice, here, here, anyway, come. My brother, of course, the other Pandit Prakash Samsundar Tiwari. And this evening, the distinguished presence of the President General of the Sanatan Dharma Mahasabha, Pandit Krishna Rambali, and his Dharampatni, who are here to join with us and to join with the family. You know, all of us sound so different when you're calling only Pandit this, Pandit that, but you know we're all family, right? Pandit Krishna is no stranger to this home, he's family. Pandit Navin is family. Pandit Prakash is family. Pandit Anand somewhere along the line is family to us as well. All of us, Pandit says, is family to Pandit Navin. All of us are related, eh? There are no difference. We are one family. To all of you, my dear friends, chelas of Pandit Prakash, Pandit Yognath, and family to the hosting family, friends, loved ones, and neighbors, devotees of God that have come from far and near every single evening to join in puja, members of beautiful group on stage this evening, Victoria and Indira doing beautiful bhajans for us, and Shivan, Vikash, and of course my young friend on keyboard. To those who join us on Radio and TV Jagriti, to the listening and viewing public of Radio and TV Jagriti, we want to extend the most cordial and special welcome as well. Many, many devotees that join us across the world via the live stream, as well as those locally and regionally who view us on TV Jagriti, and wherever you are listening to us on Radio Jagriti, to our many sponsors, our many kind sponsors that gave off their financial resources to keep this broadcast on air, to ensure that this yajna emanating from this home went far and wide, and we were able to reach many, many thousands of devotees all over. We want to say God's blessing, Bhagavan Sri Krishna's blessings on the day as well. Before we get into Katha this evening, for a few moments, let's all sit upright as we clasp hands, close eyes, bow our heads, and we meditate for the final evening upon the divine and enchanting form of Bhagavan Sri Krishna. Atasi Pushpa Sankasham, who bears the color of the Atasi flower, dark blue. Pitavasa Samachyutam, he who is unlimited and who is bedecked in a yellow silken dhoti. Pitavasa Samachyutam. Ye Namasyanti Govinda, I bow to this Govinda, who is everything in this world. This Govinda, who is the deliverer of souls, whose name when chanted, of course, grants liberation. And the Divine Lord, who we surrender to again and again. Un Paratpara Paramatma Paramnataveshwara Bhagavan Sri Krishna Hamara Pratnyaswara.

as we do every evening, right where we sit, of course, we fix ourselves upright and we clasp hands, close eyes, and in our minds, Om Namo Bhagavate Vasudevaya. Om Namo Bhagavate Vasudevaya. Om Namo Bhagavate Vasudevaya. As we visualize that beautiful image of Bhagavan Sri Krishna, Arjuna on the battlefield, we ask humbly of the Lord that may He rid us of ills, more so confer the divine grace and compassion upon our divine forebearers, our ancestors who have gone before us. May that Lord continue to uphold and to keep them in oneness with You as we offer salutations again and again. Om Namo Bhagavate Vasudevaya.

Bhagavan Gita describes, of course, that Sri Krishna is found in everything. There is not a place that God is not present. In one of the Upanishads, it is said, Ishavasyamidam sarvam yatkincha jagatyam jagatena taktena pujita magridha kasya svatanam. Bhagavan is in the form of Ishwar, is present in everything. He is here, there and everywhere. There is no place that you cannot find him. When the devotee gets to such a state that in any direction they turn, they see God. In the sky, in the earth, within. This is the great heart of a devotee. Mere man mandir mein swami. In the mandir of my mind, Lord, you are even present within that mandir. This is what is gained by chanting the name of the Lord. That's why when we get the opportunity, we chant again and again.

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PDX6, that's a nice number, by the way. PDX6, you are kindly asked to check in with your vehicle. I don't think that's mine. It's a PDZ right there. So PDX6, the driver of PDX6, please check in with your vehicle. I want to extend, of course, a warm welcome to two of my young godsons, Pandit Satyaman, young Pandit Govinda. Our scriptures describe, of course, the greatness of our link between us and our ancestors. Our Dharma tells us that we do not forget our ancestors when they have left this world. In fact, that is the main reason for us assembling at this home. A father would have left his legacy in the form of his children and his grandchildren that are seated here. A brother who would have once been in this home, of course, now residing in the world of Sri Krishna. But although gone, they are not forgotten. We never ever forget those who we love. And even some of us, though we don't love them, but their family, we still remember them. And this is the basis of our existence in this world. There is a rite that is called Sapind. Sa means with and Pind means relation. Pind means bloodline. Sapind also means, can also mean a set of linear generations coming down. It means who we are related to via our birthright, where we have been born, and the preceding and succeeding generations of ours. Let me share with you what that means. My father would have given birth to me, I to my children, my children to their children. My brother, son, is my sapin, he is my son. So a son to Dan is a son to Rohit, to Dave, to Prakash. There is no difference. A son to one brother is a son to all brothers. There is no difference. Make no mistake, similarly a daughter. A daughter to one brother is a daughter to all brothers. So Sapind means that any one of those sons can do, from Sarvesh to this young man, to Dave's, to Kishore's son, all of them can do for anyone. There is no distinction. This is what is called Sapind. So when we do the rite at the Shraddh, Bandara is done in the body portion, but on the head portion, you put four pindas and you do a rite that is called Sapind, where you're joined. And in joining, we recite a verse that is taken from the Vedas. Ye samana samanaso jiva jiveshu mamakaha te ka gwang sri mai kalpitamasmin loke gwang shataha. Ye samana samanaso, join thee with those who are likened in mind and experiences to such souls that he may remain there or she may remain there until such time they ascend into the world of Bhagwan. Ye samana, samana means similar, and samanaso means by thought, by the thoughts of our mind. A couple of nights ago I shared with you something that is called Rinanubandha. Rinanubandha is a genetic memory that links family to one another. It's a memory. So when we have an experience, from an experience we get a memory. When we touch someone, that creates an experience.

That experience creates a memory. But when a man and a woman comes together and they bring forth a child into this world, that child is born with the mental impressions of his or her parents. So whatever resides within my mind, in addition to all that I will acquire for myself, every experience that I will acquire for myself as an individual, I also come with some garnered experiences, collective experiences of my mother and my father, more so my father, that brings you into this world. And that is what links you to your Pitris. In fact, in the Gita, the very same is mentioned in 23 to 26 verses 23 to 26, I think it is. In chapter 8, yes it is. Yatra kale tvana brittim mahabrittim jaiva yoginaha prayata yanti tam kalam bhakshami bharatarshava. Arjuna, I shall now tell you the time part departing when yogis do not return, and also the time departing when they do return. Agnar jyotir aha shukla shanamasa utarayanam tatra prayata gachanti brahma brahma vidu. Janaha. Of the two parts, one is that which are stationed, and he begins at Nirjotihi. So there are two parts that are ordained. One is the part that if you die and you devote yourself to God and you are unattached and you attain realization for yourself, that is the part of delight. That is for detached souls. But one is for souls that last night I shared with you the term Deha Buddhi. One is for persons who live in this world, which is all of us, you and I. Because you have children to take care of, you have to work, you have to do your duty to your parents, you have to do your duty to your siblings. So for that, the ordained path is the path of the Pitris, which is what gives rise to the ceremony that I'm sharing with you about. That is referenced in two portions of our scriptures, major portions. One is the Garuda Puran, which gives a history of it. And one is an Upanishad that is called the Brihadaranyak Upanishad. Those are the two main reference points for the Sapind. An Upanishad, yes. So this is the two reference point for this. So when that person is died, what we do, we cut the pinda into three portions and we join it to the three preceding generation. A human being is responsible for three preceding generations before them. I am responsible for my father and his wife. My Aja, who is my father's father, and his wife. And my great Aja, my father's grandfather and his wife, three generations. When we recite the Swasti Vachan, Vaso Rudra Aditya Devata. So the first generation is Vasu, the second is Rudra, and the third is the Adityas. Yes. And if you look at the stem, when you're offering the pinda to them, you will see it, or if you're offering the tarpan. Adhyamukha Gotrasya Mukpretasya Pitamaha Vasurupa tells you of what form. So these are three class of deities. So this is how the Sapin works. So when I throw Tarpan, I make offerings like in this home and family for three preceding generations. What happens to the fourth generation? The fourth generation, once there's continuity in the lineage, this is the pathway of the Pitris, eh? Once there is continuity in a lineage, that fourth generation ascends into the realm of no return. There is no return for such souls, with the exception, or with a few exceptions. If this process is stalled, then there is automatic rebirth. So when I die, this is my father.
This is my Aja. This is my great Aja, for those of you who can see my hand. When I die, my great Aja will come out of the cycle. My grandfather, my Aja will come to here. My father will come to here. I will come to this point. And it will keep going like that. That is what brings us here for this Yajna. And once that keeps moving, and these pit trees keep ascending, then there is continuity. And this is why I share with you. We cannot divorce ourselves from who we have come from. We cannot. And similarly, succeeding generations, those that come after me, they will keep moving, and these spaces will continue to be filled until we come out of the cycle of birth and death. This is one ordained pathway. The other one is what I shared with you. So Bhagwan describes, of course, and in it he gives elaborate descriptions of those who die in the dark half, those who die in the bright half, but it's not automatic. Pratap Bhai is here. It's not automatic. It doesn't mean that if somebody dies by the Dakshinayan, they cannot go to the Uttarayan cause. Their souls are kept by the deities that are responsible until the deity of the Uttarayan prevails, and then they move upwards. It sounds complicated, but it is very easy. So this is why there is a relationship between us and our pitris. So question, which is a question that is asked many times again. Pandit, you are saying all of this, but the Gita also tells you, this is chapter 8, verse 5. Antakala chamame va smaran muktva kalevaran ya prayati samadbhavam yati nasyatra sanchaya. He who departs from the body thinking of me alone even at the time of death attains my state. Na sanchaya, there is no doubt about it. So Baba, you telling me all of this thing about pitri and thing. What about if the man dead thinking about God? Why am I taking all of these fellas here? Good question, which is a question that you will be faced with, which is a counter argument that is put forth. If you are telling us all of this, and Krishna says this right here, then why are you telling us all of this? It's pretty strange though. Bhagwan mentioned this verse. And if he did not have an intention, or if there was not a process by which I just shared with you, then why did he mention it in 23 and 26? And this is the mystery of the scriptures. Some of us see only what we want to see and purport what we believe to be. But we must not only look at what one verse says that is convenient to us. We must also look at what is there otherwise. And this is a beautiful point. The Guru Gita tells you that when you get initiated at the time of your christening, which is every Hindu should, the pitris come, not the Guru Gita rather, the Narad Gita. The pitris come, and when they come, they take delight and they sing praises, hoping that through the utterance of the mantra that is shared there, that person will use that mantra and they will attain enlightenment. Why are the pitris wishing for this? Because if that one person attains enlightenment, they will all attain it. So let me share what that means. If I am at this point, this is my father, my grandfather, my great, and I am here. And upon the departure of my soul from this body, I gain mukti. Or in other words, I fulfill the requirement as that is illustrated in verse 5 of chapter 8. And I gain mukti, salvation. All of these here are automatically put out of the cycle of birth and death. They automatically, because of my effort, because of what happened to me, I can no longer fill this position. So therefore, I am going straight to Bhagwan. My soul is getting moksha. And as a result, all of these on top here will also gain moksha. That's why the pitris come to pray. And they beg, hoping that if enlightenment comes,
If one gets Atma Bodh here, then all of them will get it. And that's the beauty of this verse. Antakala Mahamecha Smaran Muktva Kalevaram. Smaran, if you can remember it, Muktva, it frees you at that time. Question. When is your time of death? Where would you be? And what would you be thinking? That's something only a few souls know. I may very well jump in, I can't remember my car number now, but I may very well jump in that and drive out, and as I swing the corner, studying the traffic, the man who come in the traffic, and boom, was the last thought there? Was the last thought there? So the eventuality for this is guaranteed only for noble souls. It is what we should cultivate, it's the ideal. But how many of us are going to get to such a state? And the ideal is for us to get there. Ideally, this is what should happen with us. Think of God at all times. But the scriptures also elaborate that it is difficult at the time of death to remember God. That's why we make it a habit. We cultivate a habit. You know, when you cultivate a habit, what happens? You know, when you make something a habit, it's hard to break in. Habit is part of your karma too, you know. Those things, when you see somebody attach themselves to something and they form a habit, that is because of raga, attachment. Because of latencies in the past, sanskars in the past that causes you to be drawn. I shared that with you one evening. So you make it a habit. When it becomes habitual in your mind automatically, once there is a triggered response to a situation, it features prominently. So if you are accustomed seeing Ram Ram, when something happens to you, or if there's a spontaneous response that is triggered, the first thing that will come to your mouth is Ram. But if another letter of the alphabet comes to your lips, and if you're accustomed using another letter of the alphabet or letters of the alphabet that does not rhyme with Ram, Krishna, Shiv, Ganesh, Durga, Saraswati, Lakshmi, when you get a triggered response, what you go say? So this is why conditioning. So Bhagavan describes very beautifully that this is what takes place. Yam yam vapi smaran bhavam tyajante kalevaram tam tamai vaiti kaunteya sadatad bhava bhavitaha. Arjun, thinking of whatever entity one leaves the body at the time of death, that and that alone one attains, ever being absorbed in its thought. And this is why what we surround ourselves with, what we immerse our minds in, that is where environment comes in. That is where environment comes in. Whatever you surround yourself with, that is where company, sangha, association is important. Whatever you surround yourself with, whatever you encourage in your home. Home is the most critical point, because what you play in your home, what you say in your home, what you do in your home, that is what remains with you. That's why bhajan, try to have some bhajan. Yeah, you go have the other kind of music too. We live in, we are, you know what I mean? All of we human. You think I do switch station sometime? You know? But it is what you cultivate in your mind, what you cultivate around you, to such a point. I have a, well, I don't know if it's compulsive, but if I do say prayers, I can't eat in the morning. I can't eat. So anytime I go to put that in my mouth, and if that prayer say, automatically I start to feel guilty. Guilty conscience. My conscience beats me terribly. So if I do say prayers in the morning to start the day, I cannot eat. I will not eat until I say that prayer. But that is how I conditioned myself. And this is what it is. You have to know what you want out of your life.
You determine the direction, the pathway you want your life to be. Nobody does that for you. There are influences that come around you that you may or may not hold on to, and you will go along that path, but you determined the direction and the path of your life. You are in charge of that. God has given you that power. You are the one that determines where, what, how, when, why. You determine that by your choices. No one else will blame for anything there. We are the individual architect of our life. And this is what leads us to this. Bhagwan says that, why does he give so much stress to the last moment? Antakala mame vacha. Why not the moment, first moment? Why not the middle moment? Why not the best moment? Why does he give focus to the last moment? Antakala mame vacha, the last moment. Because what is entertained at that last moment forms the substance for the next birth. I shared with you one evening, garden shed, the seed. And the seed does give rise to the plant. When you take the mango and the seed and you plant it, and it is a plant. And the seed is a plant and a plant. Garden, same thing. So the last moment, that is like the seed for your subsequent good. Should there be one. And this is why Bhagwan stresses it. He stresses upon it. So thinking of whatever entity, if you think there's a katha about Jara Bharat, a great king who thought of it, he was closely attached to a deer, and when he was dying, that is what somebody asked the question. So Babs, if I think about my house or my car when I die, what will happen? You will be born into a home, into a family, where that will become a source of attachment to you. So this is why Bhagwan says very beautifully, this points us. Why am I sharing this with you? Because it shows the relationship between us and our Pitris, our fallen ones. That's why we don't forget them, and that's the reason for doing this. It's the reason that we have gathered here time and time again. Amongst all of the chapters of the Gita, of course, all are considered to be very great and quintessential. But chapter 15 carries, perhaps, it is called Purushottam Yoga, and it carries, perhaps, of course, the greatest benefit for the departed, which is, as I mentioned to you, and Pandit Prakash would have shared, Pandit Yognath would have shared with you prior, that the family wanted to do it in dedication of their loved ones, the father and his brother who had left her. So Bhagwan describes very beautifully for a few moments. Om Namo

Bhagavan Bihadila Likinja Bhagavan Vacha Urdomolam Madashakam Ashvatam Pravdapyam Chandasi Yasya Parnani Yastam Beta Savindavita. Bhagavan describes this Krishna as an inverted peepal tree. Urdomol means, you know, a tree has its roots way in the ground, yes. But Urdomol means that he describes the creation of as being an inverted peepal tree. Why? The root is the source of everything for the tree. Root, then the trunk, branches, go upwards. If the root is killed, the tree is killed. So the root is responsible for everything, even the flower and the fruit, the leaves that is there. So Urdhvamoolam Adhashakam. Know, O Arjun, this tree of creation has its roots but upwards and extending into the air extensively. The trunk of the tree extends downwards. Its branches extend.